0: Pat and Liam on Kiss 102.3. Today's weather, a top of 20 degrees. And right now, we are opening up the phone lines. 131065 is our number. You call us if you want to have a guess at our secret stain.
1: I tell you what, it feels like we're getting close to this thing going off. Do you know what I mean? I mean, we've had all those clues. We've had the chicken sound. We've also had the Rolling Stones satisfaction. What could that mean? If you think you know, 131065, call us now and you could win 10 grand next.
0: Someone's guessing after this.

0: It's Ray. Where is my husband on Kiss 102.3 across Adelaide? You're hanging out with Ben and Liam, and we're doing this.
1: Secret stain, secret stain, secret stain.
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2: Now, here is the dang thing. This isn't secret sound. It's very different. No, this is a stain on an old car seat, a Mazda 3 to be exact. It's a suede seat. There's sort of a brown stain on there. And we've given away two audio clues. One is a chicken. The other is this Rolling Stones song. Hamish in Anglevale, you've heard all the incorrect guesses. You've heard the clues. Do you think you can put the pieces together and guess?
3: Fellas, I'm going to give my best crack. What do you reckon?
0: All right, okay. Hamish, mate, rip into it. What do you think it is?
3: So, firstly, I'm going to give a bit of a rundown. What a fantastic segment. So, I reckon it is a creme brulee. The egg yolk obviously makes the creme brulee. Mm-hmm. The Rolling Stones have a song called Brown Sugar, and the brown sugar also helps to, you know, form the outer crust.
0: Yeah.
3: And the satisfaction part is when you smack the, you know, the shell and it opens up, that satisfaction,
0: yes,
3: of that noise in the opening.
0: Bang, oh, bang,
2: Hamish,
0: bang.
2: I love, like, everywhere your mind's gone, all I'm hearing is brown sugar, yeah, in my head now. That is a catchy song. Damn, you really thought about this.
0: And Hamish, mate, I'll tell you this, we don't play the drone for everyone.
3: Oh my goodness.
2: You've made it to the drone.
0: Drone stage, rare to reach this point. $10,000. I'd love to give it to you, Hamish.
2: Most of the time we drone when we're painfully close. Are you near an aviary? It sounds like there's a lot of birds near you.
3: Yeah, I've currently just stepped outside and enjoy the fresh air, but I'd love 10 grand. I reckon I'm going to scream.
0: Have you got a pet bird, have you?
3: Oh, I love a good finch, boys.
0: Finch.
2: Is it creme brulee?
0: Small bird, isn't it? A finch, it's a very small bird.
2: But if we can just focus on the guest for a second.
0: Sorry, I'm just getting distracted by the aviary.
2: Creme brulee.
3: Oh, that's right.
0: Yeah.
2: Hamish. It's not. I'm sorry, mate. Thank you for playing. Appreciate it. Call anytime. You can try as many times as you like. 131065.
0: Say good day to the finch for me. Give him a little pat behind the ear. The birds like that?
2: I think so, yeah, as long as it's very light. And don't pat a bird too hard. They won't respond well to that.
0: We do open up the Kiss 102.3 phone lines at 8 a.m. tomorrow morning if you want to play our secret stain.
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0: Snow Patrol chasing cars.
1: Oh, Snow Patrol. They played at Glastonbury, the big music festival. I was there last year. Yeah, I didn't see them, but they were there.
0: Did they just do chasing cars for an hour?
1: 10 times. No, they ended with it. And it's on YouTube, and I kind of wish I was there, but they sort of clashed with another act I wanted to see.
0: Yeah, right.
1: Yeah.
0: Who was the act?
1: Turnstile.
0: Mm-hmm.
1: Do you know Turnstile?
0: Oh, yeah. What's all the big hits.
1: What's your favourite Turnstile song?
0: Turn It Up Loud.
1: Say Birds.

0: Burnside.
1: I said Birds.
0: Birds.
1: Yeah, yeah.
0: I got a song called Birds.
1: Yeah, no, they're actually pretty good. Check it. Check them out. Maybe we should play them for Funky Song Friday tomorrow.
0: Maybe.
1: You know, I always pick a random.
0: Yeah.
1: Yeah.
0: I don't think the boss would let you do that.
1: I don't know. Yeah, it's maybe too funky.
0: Hey, speaking of what the boss does and doesn't let us do, they're very protective over us giving out clues for the secret stain because they don't want it to go off. But Liam and I, we want you to win the cash. $10,000 if you can correctly identify the stain on the car seat in our studio, all thanks to Automasters. Here's the thing. Tomorrow, we've managed to twist the boss's arm. We're going to give out a clue, but it's going to exclusively be on the Ben and Liam Instagram account.
1: It's a good opportunity. If you want to be one of the first to see the clue, Ben and Liam on Instagram, check it out, follow there. Tomorrow morning, releasing a huge exclusive clue. It might just give it away. And normally, let's be honest, these competitions do go off on a Friday. So, hell, yeah, it may as well be you.
0: So if you want to be the only one to get that exclusive clue, you need to be following Ben and Liam on Instagram. Go there, give it a follow now. And Burjo is back from Thailand. He's going to be taking over the show next.
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25: 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All the variety.
26: Yes,
27: 1823. Oh, hello. Good morning, Adelaide. Berger with you. I'm looking outside. The windows here in the studios at North Adelaide. Blue skies looking good. 17 should hit a top of 20 degrees in Adelaide. All right. Amy in Craigmore on 131065. What is happening for you today?
28: Well, it's my day off today, but it's my errands day. So I've got to pick my husband up from the airport. I've got to drop him home. I've got to do my food shopping.
27: A lot of time in the car today. A lot of time listening to Kiss.
28: Yeah.
27: Well, we'll hang out all day, Amy. I'd love to, hang out with you. I'm playing all the hits, all the variety all day long. Got some songs you're going to love on the way.
28: Yes, thank you so much. I'm loving the change.
27: Nice to have you here. Look, whether it's a work day, a day off, an errands day, whatever it is. I've got you with Rihanna, Olivia Dean, Bon Jovi on the way, The Verve, new BB Rexha, which is definitely Friday weekend vibe. So we'll get you to that weekend nice and quick too. Let's get it going, shall we? Apertè, Rosé, Bruno Mars. 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Good morning, Adelaide.

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2: 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I've got all the wrong guesses so far. 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

0: 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Home of Ben and Liam in the morning.
1: It's a beautiful day.
0: The boys are back in breakfast. Now, this morning they were talking about height mogging. They're pretty average height, the boys, even on the short side maybe. But they've discovered that just by being around short people can make them look tall.
2: Stace, you're in Banksia Park. How tall are you?
3: I'm a wee little 154 centimetres.
2: Just what we like.
4: Tiny.
2: Just what we like.
3: I'm pretty short. I wear a lot of heels.
2: Yeah, well, no flats on the night. No heels.
3: I will do flats.
2: Genuinely, we'll turn you around if you're wearing heels. Like we want everyone being as short as possible.
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0: All right, Ben and Liam, they're back tomorrow with another chance to win $10,000. The secret saying, your chance to get your guesses in. 8 o'clock. Right, Ben and Liam, their brand new home in Adelaide. It's the all-new Kiss 102.3. Let's go.

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Kiss 102.3, home of Ben and Liam in the morning. All day long, we play all the hits, all the variety. There's no better song than this one on the playlist at the moment. Friday vibes. Look, even though it's Thursday, I know you want Friday to be here. I know you want the weekend even more. We'll get you there. Songs like this. And in two songs' time, an 80s banger from Genesis on the way. Plus, coming up, you want $10,000, right? Ben and Liam's secret stain. I'll get you some incorrect guesses that we've had so far to get you closer to your right guess that wins you the 10 grand. That's on the way in minutes. All new for Adelaide. It's Kiss 102.3.

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0: Kiss 102.3 with all the hits, all the variety, and the home of Ben and Liam in the morning. We love a workday sing along here, you know? Nothing better than turning the radio up, annoying the hell out of your colleagues, and belting out an Aussie classic, Horses, Darryl Braithwaite, coming up in minutes here at Kiss.
1: Secret stain.
0: Okay, I know it's doing your head in. Ben and Liam's richest cash contest with Automasters, the secret sound. It's so boring, so dumb. This is the secret stain. It's worth 10 grand. No one's got it yet. Not through lack of trying, but I'm going to give you some incorrect guesses so far just to get you closer to your correct guess that wins you the 10 grand.
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0: 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Zoom in on the stain. 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

0: Kiss 102.3, Homer, Ben and Liam in the morning. Hello, Virgo with you. And I play all the hits, all the variety, all day long. And that playlist blows up again after 11 o'clock. Well, I know it's already after 11, but it's coming up in minutes. This song you love in Adelaide, you told us. Haven, Caitlin, Aragon, it's Iran. And I know a lot of people counting down to November. Less than 6 months away, Adelaide Oval. I imagine this is going to be one of those, you know, phone torchlights in the air, waving around when this song's on. Lass, let me get you closer. See, one day back from holidays and I'm rusty as. Let me get you closer to a $10,000 win with Ben and Liam's Secret Stain. 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

0: Tay-Tay, Kiss 102.3, all new for Adelaide, home of Ben and Liam in the morning, and all the hits, all the variety, all day long.
1: It's a beautiful day.
0: It is actually a very nice day today. Look, Ben and Liam are back in breakfast. Today, wanting to know, how did you get out of a fine? And Liam had a cracker.
2: Yeah, I was on my P's, and I was rolling down McIntyre Road, and I wasn't accelerating. I was just sort of coasting into the lights, and I was pulled over in an on-foot pursuit. So I was going slow enough for the police officer to run after me. And he pulled me over and he's like, you're going double the speed limit. He's like, you're on your P1s, that means you've lost your license. So I started bawling my eyes out. I started crying. The guy took my license and he was like, that's it.
3: My mum's going to kill me.
2: Yeah, well, I was just like, oh, I'm such an idiot. And I cried and then he just felt bad for me and just said, get out of here. What a nerd.
0: All right, Ben and Liam, the boys are back tomorrow. Another chance to guess the secret stain worth $10,000. Lines open for that one at 8 a.m. with Ben and Liam on Kiss 102.3.

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Kiss 102.3, all the hits, shoulder variety all day long. Hey, Adelaide, Berger with you. Not a bad day outside today. More cloud coming over. 20 degrees the top. We'll get there soon, I imagine. We'll get there soon with a $10,000 win as well, thanks to Automasters. Yeah, it's Ben and Liam's secret stain. Let me help you in less than 10 minutes with some incorrect guesses that we've had so far so you can scrub them off your list, all right? It's on the way. Bruno now at Kiss 102.3.

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0: $10,000. It's a pretty good whack of cash, right? Ben and Liam want to give it to you. So they do the secret saying. It's not the secret sound. I know if you've listened to the radio for a long time, that's probably what you're familiar with. That's why we're doing something different here at Kiss 102.3. It's a stain. 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

0: song. Kiss 102.3, all the hits, all the variety. Homer, Ben and Liam in the morning. I mean, we are kind of giving you everything. A lot of joy. And we do swear, this song, Spice Girls, from 1997. By the way, how is it almost 30 years old? Not having that. It's coming up in history next. And let's go back to 1982 as well. History, every day at lunchtime, it's the biggest songs from the 80s and 90s, back to back to back. Both of those rolling in minutes at Kiss 102.3.
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22: Afternoon, I'm Maria Gabban. A 20-year-old man has been arrested after an incident in the city early this morning. Police are tending a car park on North Terrace after reports of suspicious behaviour involving three people. It's alleged officers found a machete in his backpack and two smaller blades along with drugs. Fire has caused extensive damage to a shed in Plimpton Park. The blaze broke out in the property on Clement Street at around 12:30 this morning. Unions and business groups are again at loggerheads when it comes to the minimum wage. The ACTU has increased its demand that our lowest paid workers receive a 6% bump from July. But Ines Wilcox from the Australian Industry Group says that 3.9% is more appropriate.
24: That takes into account some of the measures in the federal budget, which also assist lower paid workers, and that's welcome. You put all that together, you get a total increase of about just over 4.5%. We think that's reflective of what the economy can sustain.
22: And in Kiss Celebrity News, Post Malone tours Oz. More on that next.
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22: Post Malone has announced 4 stadium shows in Australia as part of his world tour. He'll be down under in October. Your sport check next.
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22: Zach Butters says he's confident in Port Adelaide's direction under coach Josh Carr, but an emotional decision is looming for the Power superstar. He'll catch up with Power great Travis Boak ahead of game 150 this weekend. Port hosts Carlton at Adelaide Oval on Saturday night. And Aston Villa has won its first major trophy in 30 years, claiming the Europa League title. The Kiss cast is next. Partly cloudy and 20 today and becoming cloudy 20 tomorrow. Right now it's 18 degrees. And do you want $10,000? Ben and Liam have Adelaide's richest cash contest called The Secret Stain. 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
0: From the 80s and 90s, we do the biggest songs in history every day at lunchtime. Hey, good afternoon, Adelaide. Berger with you on 131065 Chelsea and Salisbury Downs. What are you thinking at Kiss so far?
28: Yeah, good. Yeah, I love the kind of the mix of music and got, yeah, some really good throwbacks. So,
0: what's your favourite decade when you say throwbacks?
28: I'm a fan of like 80s, 90s.
0: Are you a Spice Girls fan?
28: Yeah.
0: 1997.
28: That's 1 year before I was born.
0: Really? Yeah. But you know what? It doesn't matter. It doesn't matter. You weren't even born yet, but I bet you know this Spice Girls song, Say You'll Be There.
28: Oh, yes, of course.
0: It's a banger, right?
28: Absolutely.
0: Can they just hurry up and come back and do a tour? I know that some of them need money more than others, but come on, let's just go.
28: I'd be so there.
0: It'd be the quickest and easiest sellout ever, I think. Let's kick off Kiss 3 with this one from 97, Spice Girls at Kiss 102.

0: 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We're going to go to 1982 right now. Do you remember this movie?
1: Phone.
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Oh, Drew Barrymore was so cute, and it was kind of before the, you know, the substance abuse. Oh, anyway, E.T., 1982, Soft Cell, 1982. It's Kistery on Kiss.

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Kiss 102.3, all the hits, all the variety, and the home of Ben and Liam in the morning, who, by the way, they've got $10,000 up for grabs. 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

0: Kiss 102.3, home of Ben and Liam in the morning, and all the hits, all the variety, all day long. So this, the hit from Milky and Mulgrave, Just the Way You Are, reimagined. And this, the variety. Cyndi Lauper, True Colours, Minutes Away, on the Kiss playlist.
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0: There's a lot of money up for grabs with this one. $10,000 cash with Ben and Liam's Not Secret Sound, Secret Stain. On an Automaster's car seat, the photo on the Kiss 102.3 socials. Go see what it is right now. Try and figure out what it is. Cross-check the clues so far, the incorrect guesses, and the image that you see in front of you. I will help you get closer to the win. If you've got a list of things you think it could be, here's what you can confidently scrub off.
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0: 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Ben and Liam's Secret Stain with Automasters. Phones open at 8 o'clock tomorrow. That's when your next chance to win the cash is. 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

0: talk about all the hits and all the variety. A lot, I know that, but we back it up with stuff like that. Cyndi Lauper. Next to stuff like this, it's Kiss 102.3, Homer Ben Liam in the morning. Minutes away from Sunny Federa, DOD, Poppy Baskin, Think About Us is on the way. And how good is this song? Pearl Jam on the Kiss playlist and a bunch of other stuff I know you're going to love coming up non-stop after one Savo. And they'll help you get closer to a $10,000 win. More incorrect guesses with Ben and Liam's Secret Stain. Cross them off your list. 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

0: 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All the hits, all the variety. And Homer Benaliam in the morning.
1: It's a beautiful day.
0: It is a beautiful day in Adelaide. Now, the boys this morning talking about height mogging. It's looking taller around shorter people. They both consider themselves short, maybe average at best, so they've decided to hold an event with Adelaide's shortest people. And Adelaide, you came through.
2: Stace, you're in Banksia Park. How tall are you?
3: I'm a wee little 154 centimetres.
2: Just what we like.
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2: Just what we like.
3: I'm pretty short. I wear a lot of heels.
2: Yeah, well, no flats on the night. No heels.
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2: Genuinely, we'll turn you around if you're wearing heels. Like we want everyone being as short as possible.
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4: 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I see the parties and diamonds. Sometimes when I close my eyes, 6 months of torture you sold to some forbidden paradise. I loved you truly.

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I know you want $10,000. We all want $10,000. Ben and Liam have it up for grabs with their secret stain. What I will do, though, is help you win that cash inside the next 10 minutes with a bunch of incorrect guesses so far for the secret stain. 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First morning.

0: Kiss 102.3, Homer, Ben and Liam in the morning. And all day long, we play you all the hits, all the variety. Still haven't cracked our top of 20 degrees here in Adelaide. I don't know how hard it is to get that job done, but mostly sunny out there, not looking too bad. Dua Lipa coming up, training season on the way in minutes on the Kiss playlist. And right now, I want to help you win $10,000.
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0: Okay, Ben and Liam's secret stain on an Automaster's car seat. 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Go find it. Figure out what the secret stain is. Win $10,000. That's all you have to do. There's been a bunch of clues so far. There's been a bunch of wrong guesses. Let me help you get closer to the right guess. 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
2: My guess is a Bloody Mary.
3: 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Karen, what do you think our secret stain is?
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0: 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So go screenshot the photo, zoom in, get forensic with it. Kiss 102.3 Instagram and Facebook. 8 o'clock tomorrow, lines open for the next round of guesses. Will yours be one of them? Will it be the $10,000 guess? 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

0: Thursday afternoons in Adelaide, Kiss 102.3 with all the hits and all the variety. Anyone else just stoked for the weekend? I know it's only Thursday, but in my head, oh, we're there, baby. 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Alanis Morissette also coming up minutes away. And let me help you win $10,000. Ben and Liam's secret stain. They've got the cash. I've got the help. I'll give you more of the incorrect guesses so far so you can get closer to the correct guess that pays you $10,000. 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
1: It's a beautiful day.
0: All right, the boys this morning asking how you got yourself out of a final, being in trouble.
2: Yeah, I was on my P's and I was rolling down McIntyre Road and I wasn't accelerating. I was just sort of coasting into the lights and I was pulled over in an on-foot pursuit. So I was going slow enough for the police officer to run after me. And he pulled me over and he's like, "You're going double the speed limit." He's like, "You're on your P1s, that means you've lost your license." So I started bawling my eyes out. I started crying. The guy took my license and he was like, "That's it.
3: My mum's going to kill me."
2: Yeah, well, I was just like, "Oh, I'm such an idiot." And I cried and then he just felt bad for me and just said, "Well, get out of here." What a nerd.
0: More stories that make you feel normal. 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

0: 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Yes.
1: Secret stain.
0: There is a lot happening here. There is Ben and Liam. There is all the hits, all the variety. There is $10,000 with Ben and Liam's not secret sound, but secret stain. Figure out what it is on the Automasters card share. Win $10,000 cash. Pretty good deal, right? Okay, the thing is, we've had a couple of double up guesses come through lately, so we want to avoid that so you can make sure you're only guessing with a fresh guess that could be the $10,000 guess. So inside about 10 minutes from now, I'm going to give you a bunch of incorrect guesses so far on Ben and Liam's secret stain. You can cross them off your list if they're on there. Look at the photo and get your guess in tomorrow. That's coming up 10 minutes on Kiss 102.3. Just when I-

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0: They are home of the secret stain. 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It's so much more fun. 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Just go see it, screenshot it, zoom in, figure out what it is, win $10,000. 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
0: Nothing worse than a double-up guess, you know, when you guess and they've gone, no, actually, we've already had that. 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More clues tomorrow with Ben and Liam, and the phones open 8 o'clock to get your guess in. 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

0: Homer Ben and Liam in the morning and all the hits, all the variety all day. This is Kiss 102.3. Okay, Smallsy up next, then from 4, driving you home, Will and Woody, guys. Oh, my God. The swap meet, I've been loving it so much. Trading a textbook into a diamond ring.
1: Well, I can't believe I'm saying this, but after nearly 3 weeks of trading, we have traded from a psychology textbook and converted that into an amazing diamond ring worth somewhere between $10,000 and $50,000. It's 1.5-carat ethically sourced diamond on a 14-carat gold band.
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0: 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Bye. 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
8: Afternoon at Ovingham, a smash on Churchill Road near Torrens Road, Kilkenny, urgent gas works, Torrens Road near Copley Street, and Mawson Lakes at Grafflesville, Main North Road near Mawson Lakes Boulevard. 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The Kiss Cars low tonight of 11, tomorrow 20, right now 18. That's Kiss Traffic and Weather together. Ben and Liam are back in breakfast weekday from 6 on Kiss 1823.
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23: Oh, it does. Hello, everybody. Welcome to the Smallsy Show. Thursday afternoon. How was your day? Did you have a... Thursday, probably my favorite day of the week. It's basically Friday. Because no one does anything on a Friday, am I right?
24: The downward slope for the weekend.
23: Producer
24: sure.
23: Zach, hello to you. G in the phone room. Hi.
25: Hi.
23: Guys, big show coming up this afternoon, 3:45. Harry Styles tickets. They're back up for grabs this afternoon. Our guest is going to be the beautiful Bebe Rexha.
26: Found the music, my new religion.
23: We're going to talk politics with Bebe Rexha because that's what I like to do in my spare time. No, she lives in L.A., she's got this, obviously, the new song, New Religion, out at the moment. She lives in LA, and right now, Spencer Pratt from The Hills, if you remember The Hills, he's trying to be mayor. I'm going to ask Bebe Rexha later on the show today whether or not she intends to vote for Spencer Pratt. Heidi Montag could become the First Lady of California.
24: Wild time.
23: Isn't it a wild time? Hey, I thought I would start the show just quickly by giving you a personal life update.
24: Yeah.
23: If you've been listening for the last, would you say 2 weeks now has been going on? Over the last 2 weeks, I have been having random packages arrive and be dropped off at my house. My house address, not addressed to me. I've made contact with the package owner. I have a sneaking suspicion the package owner might listen to the show.
24: Oh, and now they're...
23: Well, no, only because every time I say on air, if they don't come and get it tomorrow, I'm opening it, they make contact.

0: Contact. This morning, I'm outside the house. Where is the other package? Please come down and give it to me. Yeah, I haven't told you this. I was like, I lied. I was still asleep. I said, oh, I was on a work call. Sorry. I was asleep. Just ring the doorbell next time. Anyway, I dumped it in the letterbox. So the shoes are gone, the socks are gone, and the book is now gone.
1: We'll never know what any of them look like.
0: His name's Peter. And if you're listening, Peter, you get one more package delivered to my house. I'm opening it. And I am going to sell it on Facebook Marketplace. Take this as your warning, all right? Okay, let's kick off the show, shall we? Coming up in a second, yesterday, Kim Kardashian, she was being accused of being a drug mule. Today, what's happening? How does she stay looking so youthful? Oh, I would love her secrets. We'll get you across that in the hot minute next. Somba is playing right now. This is Homewrecker, the Smallsy Show. Thanks to Chemist Warehouse is on right here at KISS.

0: little Zara Larsson for you. Thursday Arvo right here on KISS. Smallsy Show is on, driving you home. Thanks to Chemist Warehouse. This afternoon's guest, BB Rexha. She will be here shortly. Zooming in from her house in LA. We'll talk politics. Do you reckon she's MAGA? BB? Not at all. What, go.
1: I don't think so.
0: I don't think so.
1: I would hope not.
0: Hey, why?
1: Oh, sorry. Don't know.
0: No, I don't mind. I won't talk Trump politics, but we're going to ask about Spencer Pratt. He's running for mayor in LA. I would vote for him. I'm just calling it. I'm voting for Spencer Pratt. Meantime, I don't know what I'm on this afternoon. Should we get into the Hot Minute, yes? The big celeb stories that are going down.
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0: I just get passionate about things, you see, and I get distracted. 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Harry Styles first. He's responding to backlash about his tour.
4: Hi, this is Harry Styles.
0: All right, coming up 3:45 this afternoon, I'm going to have tickets to see Harry at his Together tour when he's here in Oz. But I don't know if you've been paying or have seen this. Fans from his first shows in Amsterdam have been very vocal, sharing clips when they were in the mosh pit, having completely, basically obstructed views because Harry's, like, the catwalk stage is in the shape of a rectangle. And so it joins in one. You might have seen the clips of him running around. But to make sure that people can get into the inside of the pit, there's these mini bridges have been built, which obstructs the view if you're on the barricade right there at the hump. Well, his team have heard the fans and they're responding, saying that they're going to start altering the bridges moving forward. They're going to work as quickly as possible. Hopefully for the next shows in Amsterdam, it'll be fixed. For London, it should be fixed. And then hopefully for Australia, we'll have no obstruction views whatsoever.
5: I think that's kind of cool, though, that the stage is going to keep changing. It makes it interesting and different, like you haven't seen it on TikTok, so you don't know what it's going to be like.
0: I hate seeing all the best parts of a tour on TikTok before the show even gets here. Anyway, glad to see that Harry's listening to the fans.
6: My hair is gone!
7: Hey, this is Kim Kardashian.
6: Oh, my God, I'm going to cry!
0: Can we all agree Kim Kardashian's stunner, right? Like, from top to tail, how does she keep those stunning looks, you might be? Like, so what can I do, Smallsy? I'm a mum. I've got five kids like she does. I don't look anything like Kim Kardashian. Well, number one, you need money, okay? That's always always helpful. Number two, have like 17 nannies, right? You don't have to look after the kids. Number three, you need a supplement regime. Kim has revealed how many pills a day she takes in the form of supplements. Have a listen.
8: I take probably 35 supplements a day.
9: Kim!
8: I spread them out 3 times a day. And I thought, okay, I can't do this fish oil right now, like anymore. I have like pill fatigue. I have to stop these fish oil. And I got my blood work and it was so evident that I stopped and I had to start again.
0: It's a lot of swallowing she does a day. It is, I don't know.
5: We need to know what the other 34 supplements are, though.
0: She's gatekeeping the information. Yes. You noticed that, right? She's only revealed fish oil.
5: Buying some of that on the way home.
0: Yeah. Probably does magnesium. What?
1: Lemmy gummies?
0: No, she wouldn't eat that junk. She knows her sister.
1: It's pure sugar.
0: It's all junk.
10: Hello, I'm Ryan Reynolds.
11: And I'm Blake Lively.
12: Be my star.
0: All right, trigger warning right now if you are a tradie. Trigger warning if you are a tradie. Blake Lively and Ryan Reynolds are in big trouble with builders of their new forever home. Some tradies who have been working on the house claim they are owed $2.1 million in unpaid work on the estate. Court tends to agree with it too, and they've put a hold on the house, which means that Blake and Ryan can't actually sell it until the debts are cleared. They're so rich. And they owe the tradies $2.1 million for unpaid. Unpaid. Do you reckon any tradies are listening to the show this afternoon? I know I'd be a big, big, big show for the tradies. Big show. If you are a tradie, because I hear this a lot. If you are a tradie, that some people get the work done and they don't pay the bills.
5: Oh.
0: They have unpaid. I don't know if anyone's going to call because, as I said, I'm number one with tradies. But if you are a tradie listening to the Smallsy Show this afternoon, 131065, How much does someone owe you in unpaid? Biggest bill will give a prize.
5: Yeah.
0: Tradies 131065. How much are you owed in unpaid? Call right now. Taylor Swift, Elizabeth Taylor's on Smallsy Show live here at Kiss.

0: Here at Kiss, Smallsy Show is on. You know what? Don't doubt yourself. Smallsy turns out he's the king of the tradies. We got a full board. Coming through your radio, it's Smallsy. You know what? You ask the question, the people give the answers. I actually am shocked at the amount of calls we've got. This afternoon we're talking tradies. How much are you owed in unpaid? Because Blake Lively, Ryan Reynolds, they owe their tradies $2.1 million. Evan, hello.
1: Hey, mate, how you going?
0: Good. See, tradie, listening to the Smallsy Show. I love it. Talk to me. What's your trade?
1: I'm a concreter by trade, and I've just recently done a driveway.
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10: Afternoon at Ovingham, a smash on Churchill Road near Torrens Road, Kilkenny, Urchin Gasworks on Torrens Road near Coakley Street, and Mawson Lakes at Gravel Spill, Main North Road near Mawson Lakes Boulevard. 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Kisscast low tonight of 11, tomorrow 20, right now 17. That's Kiss Traffic and Weather together. 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
0: it's Marcy. Are we on? We had to dump the programming there. Are we going to risk this anymore, or are we just...
11: No, we can go to the other two callers, yeah. Let's not name and shame the client.
0: Yeah, let's not name it. Andrew, unpaid bill, how much for your unpaid... Work.
12: $37,000.
0: Oh, dear Lord.
12: Not much. It's been about 18 months to landscaping, construction work.
0: Okay. Well... Are you just writing that off? You're not getting it back, right? You're not going to get that back.
12: It doesn't look good, but there's certain, you know, we're going to be doing our best to, you know, make ways of trying to get some sort of money or make it difficult for them.
0: Appreciate you not naming the client there too.
12: I gathered that.
0: Thank you. Hey, I'm going to give you tickets to the movies. I mean, it's not $37,000, but it's something. And Joel the Chippy, welcome to the show. You know,
13: G'day, mate, how you going?
0: This is why we don't normally let tradies on the air, because they end up having to dump the programming. What do you got for me? What's the unpaid bill?
13: Yeah, mate, $45,000.
0: Talk to me. How long? How much work? What was the work? Was it a house or something?
13: Yeah, it was a house. I'm doing a bunch of joinery in there. And, still waiting.
0: Have you ever thought about doing one of those things that they do on TikTok when you just go and then are we on air? Yeah, well, sorry. Someone was looking at me weird. What's going on out there?
14: We weren't on air and now we're on air.
0: We weren't on air?
14: We weren't. We're back.
0: We missed all the good calls.
14: I know.
0: Anyway, great story, Joel. The people who heard it, wild. Are you ever going to do one of those TikTok things where you go and rip all the work out you did? Because I get that.
13: Yeah, mate, I'd like to, but at the end of the day, doesn't get the money back.
0: No, that's true. That's true. Going to give you tickets to the movie Obsession, all right? It's in cinemas right now. Enjoy that. It's not, what was it,
13: $48,000?
0: Not $45,000, but it's a night out on the town. Enjoy. Okay, we're going to take a minute here.
14: The tradies really, really messed up the show.
0: That's the last time we asked for tradies to call this show.
14: Well, we love them.
0: We do know. We appreciate you just not swearing and naming clients. I'm going to press the play next button. Now, if anyone in operations is here, can let me know what happens when I press this button. I'm assuming it's going to play a little ad and then we're going to get BB Rexha on the show. Let's try this.
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0: real Slim Shady. Smallsy Show is on. Thanks to Chemist Warehouse this afternoon right here at Kiss. If you were, I don't know, do we need to explain what happened a couple of minutes ago if you were listening? Or we had someone say something on the radio they shouldn't have. And then because I am a professional broadcaster who has the utmost respect for the codes, I dumped it. That's language for deleting it. And then we go off air? George, we went off air, didn't we?
1: Yeah, just for a little bit.
0: Whatever.
1: We came back.
0: We did. Anyway, we're back on track now. We actually are putting in a new rule here in the Smallsy Show. No more tradies.
1: Yeah.
0: No, they're just too rogue. Coming up, 3:45, tickets to Harry Styles. They can be yours. Get ready to call 131065 for those free tickets. Right now, our guest, she's on live from LA, about to play you her new song called New Religion. She has had collabs with David Guetta, Louis Tomlinson, Martin Garrix, Nicki Minaj, Eminem as well. It's BB Rexha.

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2: Bebe Rexha Queen, hello.
3: Miss me?
2: You don't know how much I have missed you. It is so wonderful to see you.
3: It's good to see you. Hopefully we'll see each other in person again.
2: I hope so too. Quick update for you. I changed radio stations since the last time I saw you. So welcome to my new home here in Australia.
3: Amazing.
2: I know. And look at you. You're back. Bop.
3: Capital B, O-P.
2: Capital B, capital O, capital P, exclamation mark.
3: Ooh, we like to hear it.
2: The song New Religion is doing very well, and the album is coming out on June 12, Dirty Blonde. Is that your natural hair color, or are you not a natural
3: No, you see the roots coming in there. Yeah, I'm actually a brunette.
2: Yeah.
3: A real brunette. But I dyed my, you know, I dyed my hair. One day I was like, I'm going to dye my bleach blonde. And everybody's like, no. And I was like, no, I'm definitely doing that. And I just did that. And I just like, I want to dye a blonde.
2: Yeah. Oh, is that how you want to go out, being blonde?
3: Yeah. I hope they can like, you know, make sure I'm completely platinum blonde.
2: Sure. When you're laying in the casket on your final rest, you want me have the roots touched up, be completely platinum, make me look like this.
3: Exactly.
2: Well, I knew the album was called Dirty Blonde, so I thought I would find out what I would look like. Because, you know, I don't know if you know this, but some guys, when they bleach their hair, they'll do like a buzz cut. And
3: yes.
2: Yeah, and I, I couldn't go completely dirty blonde with my hair. I thought it'd be a look strange. So I got ChatGPT to find out what I would look like with a buzz cut blonde. Are you ready to be horrified? The buzz cut and the blonde.
3: I actually love it. Yeah. I actually really like it.
2: Okay, I can pull that off.
3: I actually really like it. I think it looks pretty good.
2: Okay, now I know.
3: You have great hair. You have great hair, so I don't know.
2: Now I know you're a liar.
3: It actually looks really good. Thank you.
2: That's very kind. You said you're in LA, right?
3: Yes.
2: I have to ask slightly political question because I do pay attention to the LA mayoral race that's going on.
3: Oh, God.
2: The LA mayoral race is going on at the moment.
3: I know what the question is going to be. Go ahead.
2: Okay. So for people who don't know, alumni star of the Hills, Spencer Pratt, is running for mayor of LA. He's going up against Karen Bass, the current mayor of LA. Spencer and a lot of people in LA tend to think that Karen let their houses burn down in the Palisades. So there's a lot of anger towards her. A lot of people are supporting Spencer. As an LA resident, are you voting in this upcoming mayoral race?
3: I don't like to get political. I don't like to go into politics. But I will say that I have been watching a lot of the debates. Mm. And they are very entertaining.
2: They are.
3: Like, very entertaining. A little too entertaining. But, you know, there's some things. Look, I never thought there are certain things. I'm like, I never thought in my, you know, in my bingo card that I would be agreeing to some of the things that he's saying.
2: No, I just, can I say the same thing? Because obviously, and I'm going to choose my words carefully because I don't like to delve into politics either. But Karen Bass doesn't really care for voter ID laws. I've actually thought about flying to LA just to vote in the mayoral race because I think Spencer has some great policies that could change LA for the better because I love coming to LA.
3: Are you joking? Are you being serious right now?
2: I'm a little bit joking, but also I'm just trying to highlight the craziness.
3: I feel like every joke is half true. Yeah.
2: Anyway.
3: I don't want to get into it, but homelessness is a big thing here.
2: Totally.
3: And it does lead to, you know, there's a lot of, it's a really tough issue and it gets really intense and really, there's a lot to it.
2: Mm.
3: So that's like something I wish we could fix out here, but let's not get into that right now. That'll
2: no, let's not. Let's promo your songs. Let's keep it all just keep it all light.
3: Yeah.
2: Let's just keep it all light. When we come back though, we do want to talk about like people who know you might know that you have, the internet has trolled you for a lot of your career, including something called the Kia Asylum. And if you are aware of that, we shall talk about it. If you're not, I'll get you across it. Bebe Rexha is on the air, the Savo at Kiss.
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0: 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I'm giving you a chance to be there in like 2.5 weeks. 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
0: I wanted to ask you a serious question. People who have followed your music, followed your career, you've been very open about, like, sometimes the trolling has been very intense. I get trolled as well. No doubt after that question we'll get trolled. How do you handle it? You make a joke, but, you know, does it sometimes sting, or have you sort of built a tough exterior that you try to not let it get to you?
2: The way I would explain it is, you know, if people play guitar and they get these calluses on their hands.
0: Okay.
2: You know, you kind of feel like a heavy scar tissue on your hand, on your fingers. That's kind of like a muscle that you have to build as well. Because after a certain time, people could tell you anything about you. And there's very few things that actually bother me. It's like when they bring in my family or stuff like that, then I get like upset. But they could talk about anything about me and they could say whatever they want. And I'm like, okay. Like, really, I've read everything, seen everything. Yeah. And that's why sometimes if I'm in the mood and I wake up one day and I'm feeling a little, you know, spicy or whatever, or feisty.
0: Yeah.
2: I will literally just, I'm like, should I go on Twitter, on X? Sorry, on X.
0: Yeah.
2: Should I go with something crazy or should I just lay low? But I know the right pop star thing to do is say anything at all. But sometimes I like, it's fun. I mean, not, you know, it's like they can have fun, I can have fun. Let's go at each other for a bit.
0: Yeah. No, I think there's obviously you would know about this video, but for people who don't know, you did that video where you were running on the treadmill and then I have to play a clip here because it's very funny. So that's you running on a treadmill with a waist trainer saying that the record company won't let you out of the...
2: Well, and 6-inch heels.
0: Yeah, and 6-inch heels, because she's always committed to the craft, that they won't let you out of the Kia Asylum. The Kia Asylum obviously is a penitentiary where they put women, female pop stars, who the internet has said has not had a hit in a while. You're out. Just so you know, you're out. You're out. You're so far out. You've broken free. Happy days for you.
2: For now, who knows, right? Yeah, but it's funny. I saw that online and I was like, let me play it on the joke. Because I feel like in life, if you just take yourself too seriously, it's like boring. Mm. I like playing a joke. There's nothing that somebody could tell me that I don't know about myself or what. Obviously, it's been like 6 years. All this stuff has been going on in the world. Yeah, now your girl's back and at it, you know, ready to go.
0: Well, we love it. We love having you back. I love that. Are you going to come to Australia? We would love to have you here.
2: I was actually just talking to somebody and I'm like, we were just talking about the coffee and how I feel like Australia has the best coffee in the world. Mm. I'm like a coffee maniac. So I do want to come back. I really, really do. It's just like, I got to make my way there.
0: We'll pitch in.
2: I'm not about the pitching in. It's the flight. It's, you know, we got to figure all that out. But I, 100% I'm going to come. It's not like I'm never coming. I'm going to be there for sure.
0: Well, because you've done a lot of collabs with other Aussie artists in your time. And so it would only be fair for us
2: yes.
0: to have
2: Oh,
0: you.
2: Yes. Oh, yes.
0: Yeah.
2: I have.
0: We love you, BB. Thanks for being on the show.
2: Thanks, Smallsy. I hope in the next year or so we can do this in person.
0: No, absolutely.
2: It's so much better in person.
0: And I'm coming to LA to vote for Spencer Pratt, so I'll see you there.
2: Okay. I'll see you here. I have an extra bedroom right here.
0: Love you.
2: It's open for you.
0: Love you, Queen. Talk to you soon.
2: Bye.
0: Bye.
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8: Afternoon to Crayford's West. Breakdown to look out for freeway uptracked into these days. Ramp over Ham Smash on Churchill Road near Torrens Road and Kilkenny Urgent Gasworks on Torrens Road near Copley Street. 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Kiss Cars low tonight of 11, tomorrow 20, right now 17. That's Kiss Traffic and Weather together. 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
0: Yes, you are. 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It just happens to have passed 3:45. If you would like to go to Harry, 13-1065, call right now. 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

0: Miles, Niall, drive safe here at Kiss. Smallsy show is on. What was your favourite part of the show this afternoon? The off-air was my favourite part. The swearing, that was my favourite part. BB Rexha was my favourite part.
1: Love BB.
0: Coming up after 4 o'clock, Will and Woody driving you home. Are they having a live proposal this afternoon?
1: Live proposal.
0: Imagine if someone says no.
1: Oh, my, don't put that out there.
0: That's, come on.
1: Don't. Are we? It would go viral.
0: This is what I'm saying. Aren't we broadcasting this live proposal on the hope that they say no?
1: Leave that to Will and Woody.
0: Coming up after 4, right now, let's do tickets to Harry Styles.
2: Smallsy. Wow.
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2: This is Harry Styles.
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0: Every day, 3:45 on the Smallsy show this week, tickets to see Harry Styles live. The game we are playing is the One Note Challenge. Now, if you were listening yesterday afternoon, you'll know that nobody got the one note. It's a carryover today. Here it is. Ridiculously hard. Why did we make it so hard, team?
1: They're hot. These tickets are hot. They're in high demand.
0: What?
6: Sorry, it's easy. Now that I've had a day and I've heard it again.
0: Oh, please, blow it. It is not easy. This is the hardest one note. Kirby, welcome to the show.
7: Hello, how are you?
0: I'm good. Are you? How confident are you feeling? I'm not going to lie to you. You sound like you have zero confidence.
7: No, because my daughter's not in the car, Smallsy. I've got to pick her up. This is why I'm getting her the ticket.
0: Oh, this is for the daughter. Well, you know what? You're either going to be Mum of the Year, or we're going to, or you're never going to tell her you were on Kiss with Smallsy trying to win Harry Styles tickets, and then she'll never know that you fumbled. Are you ready to go?
7: Yeah, I won't be able to tell her. I feel awful.
0: All I need from you is the name of this Harry Styles song.
7: I'm going to go with As It Was.
0: As It Was is not the answer. Thank you. Jessica, hello to you. I'm doing two chance.
7: Hi, Smallsy.
0: Two chance Thursday because I'm not going to have these tickets carry over again. Are you a Harry fan? Yes.
7: Definitely. Okay. This is so hard.
0: I know. I said the same thing.
7: Like, this is not fair. Okay. I'm going to have to go with American Girl.
0: It's a gut feeling.
7: It's so hard, though.
0: Not.
7: Oh, my God.
0: American Girls, I'm so sorry. Jessica, I'm so
7: sorry. No, that's okay.
0: Hey, don't blame me. Don't blame me. Blame my team. Okay?
7: Okay.
0: They are the ones that
7: made
0: it.
7: Okay, guys.
0: Yeah, they really, I don't know why they're making it so difficult for everyone. Harry Styles, everyone wants to see him. He's coming to Australia live on tour. Why are we not giving these tickets away? Jessica, your loss means everyone else gets another shot at this tomorrow. Ooh, imagine Friday afternoon you're winning two tickets to Harry Styles. This is the one note. You know what? Tomorrow we're going to give a little bit more. I'll make it a little bit longer.
1: Okay.
0: Because
1: we'll play until we give it away. How about that?
0: This could take a while. But yes, let's do that. Coming up tomorrow, more Harry Styles tickets are up for grabs. I'll catch you tonight again, 7 o'clock.
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7: Adelaide traffic. Afternoon, got a breakdown to look out for. Crayford's West is on the freeway up track near the Meesdags ramp. Over Hammersmith, Churchill Road near Torrens Road, Bruce Watermain Crossroad near Victoria Avenue and the train line causing a few dramas. Camera, Prospect Road, Prospect. 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The Kiss Cars load tonight of 11, tomorrow 20, right now 17. That's Kiss Traffic and Weather together. 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
9: Hi there, I'm Laura Edison. A lawyer who drank more than a litre of wine before running down a pedestrian in Goodwood has had a win in court today, getting her jail term reduced from 8 years to 6. It means the 33-year-old could get parole from March in 2029. The incident killed top neuropsychologist Anthony Walsh in 2021. A $7 million package has been unveiled by the federal government to help stem the spread of the diphtheria outbreak, with more than 230 cases reported this year. The money will go towards more vaccines for the disease. The RSPCA has launched a fresh appeal for a ban on

0: kart racing in SA, with our state reporting the nation's highest number of catastrophic or major injuries last year. Today's unemployment figures are slightly worse than what economists had been expecting, rising to 4.5% in April. And a laser hair removal kit has triggered a bomb scare at Avalon Airport in Geelong. Police even sent in their specialist robot to assess the item. It's LabGoss Matthew Perry's prize to possessions up for auction. The details in just a minute.
1: Bowel cancer is Australia's deadliest cancer for people aged 25 to 54. It's important you know the red flag signs and symptoms. 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
0: Well, a photo album that Jen Aniston gifted to her friend's castmates is among the items that Matthew Perry is going up for auction. The money raised will go towards the Matthew Perry Foundation, set up to help people with addiction. It's more check in a sec.
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0: Tonight, to kickstart round 11 action of the AFL, the Crows and Hawks do battle in Launceston. Adelaide welcome back Riley Thilthorpe and Callum Archie. Hawthorn have made four changes with the return of Connor Nash. The Kisscast is next.
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0: Partly cloudy on the Kisscast at the moment. Partly cloudy and 20 tomorrow and up to 21 to start the weekend on Saturday. Right now it's 17 degrees at Christie's Beach and 16 at Bel Air. And do you want $10,000? Ben and Liam have Adelaide's richest to cash contest to cool the secret stain. 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

0: Yes, good afternoon, everyone. I hope you're having a brilliant, brilliant drive home. This is a big moment for us. Woods, a big show for everyone really involved. And let's face it, we've all been involved, Australia. You guys listening, you've been the one that have traded with us from Paris's psychology textbook all the way up to yesterday, the $10,000 diamond engagement ring. Now, you know about that. We know about that. The only person that doesn't know about that is Paris herself, because she's going to get engaged to, proposed to, I should say. I'm already nervous. It's going to happen all afternoon. Live on the show this afternoon.
1: Absolutely. Paris Man. Yes, he has the same name as his girlfriend, Paris.
0: Yeah.
1: He is going to be proposing live on this radio show. We haven't seen the ring yet. He hasn't seen the ring yet.
0: Yes,
1: we are going to be delivering the ring to him in about half an hour's time to let him know, here it is. Now you're about to propose on national radio. It's just going to be extraordinary stuff. But let's get to a song. And up next, I think Annalise, I don't know where she is. She's got the ring.
0: She's on the toilet.
1: She's on the toilet. This is not the time for the toilet,
0: you know,
1: Annalise.
0: She gets nervous. She goes to the jump.
1: Does she have the ring on the toilet?
0: I hope not.
2: I mean,
1: someone.
0: Every time. Every time.
1: Anyway.
0: She gets nervous. She gets the nervous.
1: That ring will be sterilised. It's going to be in the studio right up next. We're going to see it for the first time.
0: Can't wait.
1: Are going to hear it for the first time.
0: You can get to the socials, Real Woody, if you want to follow the journey. Hope you're having a great drive home. It's Kiss, life proposal.

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6: 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This is unbelievable. 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
7: Now we all get to enjoy the fruits of our labour. Will, live on the radio show. I'm going to say in 20 minutes' time, we are going to be secretly meeting Paris Man. And the reason I'm calling him Paris Man is because they're both called Paris.
0: Yes.
7: I know it's confusing.
0: It's very confusing.
7: But Paris Man, we are meeting him. We're sneaking him away from his partner, Paris Girl.
0: Yes.
7: Okay, we're going to have a little chat with him. We're going to give him the ring.
0: We are.
7: Give him the ring for the first time ever. We're going to have a chat to him, how he's feeling.
0: Yes.
7: And then, live on the radio, he's going to be mic'd up and you are going to hear his proposal.
0: Beautiful stuff.
7: Now we have live proposal on commercial radio. No one's done it.
0: Never heard of it before.
7: No one's done it. We're changing the game. We're always doing it, Will.
0: Now, Wilbur. Pioneers.
7: We actually haven't seen the ring.
0: No, we haven't. Which is very exciting because, I mean, if you followed the journey in the swap meet, as you just heard, we got here because Eliza got this ring from her former partner. And we found out afterwards that from Joe, our EP, that there was just a whole back catalogue of women who have basically been sitting on diamond engagement rings now mean absolutely nothing to them. And they were just waiting for the right... They were basically just window shopping through the swap meet, waiting for us to get something good enough that we could actually trade for.
7: There's a market there, isn't there?
0: Oh, wow. Sorry. Sorry.
7: What?
0: Sorry.
7: What?
0: Oh, wow. Ollie just texted us through 0429131065 and he said, have this ring. Paid $16,000 for it.
7: Where it's
0: handmade.
7: We'll bring it in. We haven't seen it in the flesh yet. Let's bring in the ring.
0: Wow.
7: $16,000.
0: Yeah, he said, I would only realistically swap it for something I could get at least $10,000 for. Probably not the pavers at this stage. Too risky. Well, also too late, Ollie, because we swapped with Eliza. She saw the pavers and she was like, wowee, the pavers are it. I want the pavers. We're going to go to a song, and on the other side, you're going to get to see the Ringwoods.
7: We've got to go to a song.
0: We're coming up on 3 minutes. You know the rules.
7: Real quick, though. Say $16,000.
0: Yeah.
7: Last chance. We bugger off Paris Man and we keep it. Last chance.
0: It's tempting, mate.
7: Last chance.
0: Vanley's already driven up from down at the beach. So it's hard to. I mean, look, you know me. You know me.
7: We could swap out.
0: I already threw this around. Mexico. I threw this around. But you all shut me down.
7: We could swap out a... Anyway, let's go to a song. We'll reveal the ring. We'll reveal the ring. We'll either be on air
0: or you'll hear music for the rest of the hour. We'll reveal the ring right up next. A big shout out to Eliza who traded for the $9,000 worth of pavers.
7: Sorry about your relationship as well.
0: And sorry about your relationship, Eliza. We hate that we're celebrating your loss. But at the end of the day, one man's trash is another man's treasure. That is the name of the game here in the swap meet. And a big shout out to the beautiful people at Glowbird for making this possible. Swap the deal. Keep the good energy with Glowbird. We see the ring right up next and then a live proposal on the radio. A little bit later on. It's Will and Woody.

0: It's Will and Woody. The Swap Meet has come to a close, or very close to, Woods. And we actually did manage to convert Paris's psychology textbook into, we've just learned, a $16,000 engagement ring.
1: Will and Woody's Swap Meet. Swap the deal. Keep the good energy with Glowbird.
2: Yes, it really is phenomenal. And again, we'll obviously pat ourselves on the back hard and a lot. But thank you to all of you guys for offering trades. It just doesn't work without you guys.
0: Doesn't.
2: But I have got in my hot little hands
0: what
2: right now.
0: What have you got, Woods? What have you got?
2: I've got the ring underneath a cloche. Just thought to add a little bit of...
0: A
2: bit of panache.
0: Yeah.
2: I've got the ring under a cloche. Should say...
0: squeaky under the cloche. Maybe put the cloche down.
2: Okay. Should say, in about half an hour's time, we are going to be having a secret meeting with Paris Mann, who's the person we've done this for. We're going to give him the ring for the first time. And then at 5 o'clock, he is going to be proposing live on your radios.
0: Are we playing the music from The Bachelor?
2: Yeah.
0: Are we going to be playing this at the proposal as well? Because I don't know if I can handle that.
2: Just lean in. We're doing a proposal live on radio.
0: No, I know that.
2: I've got chills listening to this music. I've got chills.
0: Shut up.
2: What dress is she going to be wearing? That's more of a wedding thing. Anyway.
0: No, it could be an engagement thing.
2: Okay. We're going to hear it. We're going to hear all the nerves.
0: Yeah, let's do it.
2: It's going to be great.
0: God.
2: But chills.
0: Chills.
2: Chills. We're going to be in tuxes.
0: Are we?
2: You put the tux on, mate. Come on. What an occasion. All right.
0: Here we go.
2: Let's have... I'm going to have a look.
0: All right.
2: Oh, good box. Good box. Well, initially
0: sorry,
2: you see
0: the
2: box.
0: In a box.
2: Rings
0: yes.
2: in a box. Hey, I'm going to come over.
0: Strong
2: I'm going to get down on one knee and show it to you.
0: Oh, you're going to propose to me?
2: Yeah, man. I'm going to do it.
0: Oh, you might be out of shot with the camera, so... Oh, Annalise is filming. Look at this. Slashy. Look at this. This is what the camera is going towards. Slashies, producers. They do lots of things.
2: Very talented.
0: And not just one-dimensional producers anymore.
3: Will?
0: Oh, yeah, well.
3: I knew from the moment I saw you that we were going to trade our way to a $16,000 ring. Yeah. Will you take this ring?
0: Oh, you've done it upside down, but...
2: Oh,
0: whoa,
2: no,
0: I will. Whoa. Can I touch it? Oh my god.
2: So
0: that
2: legit.
0: That is legit. Wow.
2: That's
0: wow, look at the size of that diamond.
2: It's got a sparkle. Did you polish that, Annalise?
0: Holy shit.
2: No, we didn't polish
0: it. I suppose like
2: fresh.
0: Well, if you spend $16,000 at a jeweler, isn't that worth? What are you doing? I don't want you within 5 meters of this.
2: Chuck it to me, I've got the box.
0: No, you're going to break it. That's amazing. Wow. Anyone would be happy with that.
2: Yeah.
0: That's really cool. Hey, the music makes sense.
2: Chills.
0: This is lovely.
2: Chills,
0: we're doing
2: mate.
0: A good thing.
2: We're giving that to Paris, man.
0: We're doing a good thing.
2: In 15 minutes, we're going to sneak him away.
0: Yeah.
2: It's going to be the first time he's seen it. And then afterwards...
0: This is going to blow his mind.
2: It's going to blow her mind.
0: Wow.
2: It's going to blow Australia's mind.
0: Wow, good stuff. All right, stay tuned, everyone. It's Will and Woody.
1: On Will and Woody. Paris gave us her psychology textbook to trade for an engagement ring. And what she doesn't know is we've secured the ring and she's getting proposed to today. Stick around to hear that special moment unfold. Will and Woody driving you home. On Kiss.
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5: 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The Kiss car slow tonight of 11, tomorrow 20, right now 17. That's Kiss driving and weather together. Ben and Liam are back in breakfast weekdays from 6 on Kiss 1823.
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6: 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We're free. Never sounded so good.
0: Good afternoon, everyone. Welcome to a hell of a show. We've got a live proposal. We've got a diamond ring, Woods.
22: Yes.
0: After swapping with Australia for 3 weeks on the radio. Oh, the Bachelor music's back. We can't play it for an hour and a half.
22: Yes,
0: the proposal's soon.
22: Yes,
0: we
22: lean in,
0: we're
22: baby.
0: You're going to hear the Bachelor
22: lean
0: music later on.
22: In.
0: All right, we've got a $10,000 diamond ring, guys. It's very exciting. Thanks to everyone who swapped with us. Thanks to Glowbird putting on the swap meet. We're going to be live from the rooftop, which is nearby, mm-hmm, where Paris is... Taking Paris. Both their name is Paris. It's crazy. And we're going to join them up there very, very shortly. We've got to get the ring to him first.
2: Yeah, before... Yeah, so in 10 minutes' time, we're going to be travelling to where he is meeting his girlfriend at a pub, or they're going... A bar? They're meeting at a bar. First. He's going to sneak to the toilet.
0: Bar.
2: He's going to sneak to the toilet. We're going to be waiting for him. We're going to give him the ring. That all happens in 10 minutes' time, and then live proposal. But Wilbur.
0: Yes.
2: Hate to bring the mood down, but I just thought... Because we're playing such a key part of this proposal.
0: Well, like, not really.
2: Oh, mate, we're delivering the ring and we're right there. and giving the big fella some advice just before
0: you're going to give him advice.
2: Well, I was just thinking.
0: You proposed to your partner in your concrete courtyard at 2 o'clock on a Sunday.
2: Okay. Now this is what I want to talk about. That was a proposal that.
0: Well,
2: didn't...
0: you can't give any advice.
2: Exactly.
0: You didn't even book a restaurant afterwards.
2: Mate, you proposed under a bridge like a troll.
0: In Paris.
2: Yeah, whatever.
0: No,
2: in
0: not
2: Paris,
0: whatever.
2: Lame.
0: No, not whatever.
2: City
0: in
2: of
0: Paris.
2: Lame,
0: ask
2: mate.
0: Ask Min when you get home, would she prefer Paris or the courtyard?
2: Well, we all know she'll say Paris because no one wants to propose to her in a courtyard. But right now, 131065 is our number.
0: Yep.
2: Did your proposal go badly?
0: Yeah, right. Wow.
2: Did it not go well for whatever reason?
0: They all go badly. It's really hard to do. It's really hard
2: to do. We want to hear these stories as cautionary tales.
0: Well, hopefully they're not listening.
2: What's that?
0: Hopefully Paris is not listening.
2: I don't think they've got us on right now, mate. There's no way.
0: Well, do you know what I mean? I mean, I don't want him to hear a bad proposal story.
2: He won't.
0: He's about to propose.
2: He's not listening to us now. He's been told not to.
0: Live proposal on your radio. Before then, though, your proposal story's gone wrong. Give us a call, 131065. Will and Woody.

0: Ooh, hope you're having a great drive home. 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Thanks to everyone that getting involved in the swap, mate. I can't believe we did that. 3 weeks of trading. Start with the psychology textbook. Get a diamond ring. Day later, get a proposal live on the radio. I mean, it's perfect commercial radio, Woods. Send it really to Afters. Send it to Afters. Thanks to Glowbird. Swap the deal. Keep the good energy with Glowbird. Right now, though, the proposal live on the radio in 10 minutes. We thought we'd take a few cautionary tales before we get to the what should be an awesome proposal in 10 minutes. But beforehand, we'll hear some stories from everyone else about how it went wrong.
1: Well, exactly. And we're going to learn from these immediately because we are going to meet Paris Man, Boy Paris, who's about to propose in like 10 minutes' time. We're gonna pull him to a toilet. Right?
0: We're going to pull him in the toilet.
1: No, pull him to a toilet.
0: Oh, yeah.
1: And we're going to
0: drag him in there.
1: Drag him into the toilet. And then we're going to give him a ring. And I think that's a moment where we can give some advice. So I think we'll learn from how not to do it right now and heed some wise words. Let's go to Marky here on 131065. Mark, mate, proposal didn't go too well. What happened, Mark?
2: Well, I was nervous because I'm not a... I was sort of my first flight and I'm not a good flyer. Oh, and my plan was to propose in Queensland when we got there.
1: Yeah, yeah.
2: But I was that nervous that I sort of pulled the ring out on the aeroplane and handed it over to her and went, well, will you?
1: No.
2: That's basically it. Yeah. So it didn't go to plan. I had, you know, sort of, I had other plans to do it in Queensland. But
0: you just lost it. You lose the plan. It does weird things to you. It does weird things to you.
2: I think I was saying to you before.
1: Thanks for the call, Mark. Appreciate it, mate.
0: Proposal on the radio very shortly. I was saying before, like, there's almost like this thing, I think, where, like, I'm a relatively confident person, but there's like a 2%
1: you,
0: thing.
1: Confident.
0: Well, yeah, well, see, right, like, I am, though. So there's, but there's this thing with that where there's like a 2% chance. Like, you think you know a person, but there's a chance they will say no. I think that was just somewhere in my head, and I just couldn't lose that. Which it made me really nervous because I'm in Paris.
1: Yeah. It's very vulnerable.
0: I'm in Paris.
1: It's the most vulnerable thing you can
0: do.
1: Yeah.
0: And she says no. Like that's that will burn in your heart and in your head until you die.
1: And in Paris, because it's such a cliche spot to propose, there would have been like 17 people proposing around you as well. Like,
0: there's a lot going on.
1: It's just like a factory line
0: of people proposing.
1: Yeah.
0: You want to get it right.
1: For me, it wasn't so much that Min would say no. It was more like, I know this is a moment that you've probably looked forward to. You know, like, I think women are like, this is supposed to be a really special moment. So I put a lot of pressure on myself.
0: And you did it in your courtyard, in your concrete courtyard.
1: Yeah, I filmed it though, which tick. Min wanted it filmed. Let's go to Leanne here. Leanne, your proposal didn't go
3: to... This message has been transcribed. One moment while I notify the caller.
0: You're kidding.
1: Leanne.
0: You're kidding.
1: Did Leanne just put us on hold?
0: When she was on radio.
1: How busy is Leanne?
0: That's awesome.
1: That's...
0: Got through. Got through. Got our hold music and then put us on hold. That's awesome. Mad respect to Leanne.
1: Let's go to Liz. Liz, your proposal didn't go well.
4: Hi.
1: Hi, Liz.
4: Well, hi, how you going?
0: Good, Liz.
4: I was actually a country vet and one of my vet nurses had her boyfriend, this is down in southern New South Wales, and one of my vet nurses, her boyfriend from Queensland came down.
0: Yeah.
4: And anyway, he dropped into my branch practice where I was on his way home and said, can you give this to Amber? And I went, that's an engagement ring. And he went, yeah. And I went, what? No, you better give it to her, mate. He said, I can't. Whoa. Look, I really don't have time. I've got to be at work in 10 hours.
0: What?
4: Put it on the counter and left. So I went back to the main practice and went, Amber, come here. And she said, I'm busy. I've got to go do this for the afternoon. I said, Amber, please come here. And she said, I can't. I'm busy. I went, Amber, here now. So she came and I went, don't take this personally. I'm not getting on bended knee, but will you marry Chris?
0: Wow, that is absurd.
1: And she said yes, so, and they're married now?
4: She said yes, and no, they broke up 3 kids later.
1: Three beautiful.
0: That's okay. Kids. I was going to say kids. That's a successful relationship. That's a successful marriage. Three children.
1: Absolutely.
0: Congrats to them. But I mean, really, sounds like an absolute tosser of a bloke, doesn't he? I mean, come on, mate.
1: I reckon miss your flight.
0: You've got one job.
1: Push your flight.
0: You've got one job.
1: You can't get someone to do it for you.
0: Oh, God.
1: Let's go to Ashley here.
0: Would you have done that? I would have been like, I'm sorry. There's no way I'm doing this for you.
1: Oh, no, I'm a people pleaser. I definitely would have done it for them. Yeah. But right. I would have felt awful about it the whole time. Ashley, bad proposal. Oh. What happened?
5: Hi. So I interrupted my partner's speech because the first thing that came out of my mouth when I turned around and seen him on one knee was, oh, my God, this is so embarrassing.
1: Oh, no.
0: Oh, you said that to him?
1: No.
5: Yeah, I said that out loud.
0: Oh, my God. At least you got the words out. Sam just laughed in my face.
1: You just got laughed at.
0: Straight in my face.
1: You did it under a bridge in my Paris.
0: Face. In my yes, face. Just laughed. And I had to, like, console her to get her to stop laughing.
1: And then didn't you then have to, like, force out a yes? Like, you were in the lurch there for quite a while.
0: Yeah. It's all horrible.
1: You did get a yes, didn't you?
0: I'll check that. The quiz is up next. Hope you're having a great drive home. I actually don't know. That's actually a very good.
1: We should call her tomorrow.
0: Yeah, check it out. Oh, there. The quiz is up next. People will call. They know. 131065. Yeah, well, it's a different time. I said the quiz is up next. I don't need to tell them why it's up next, Tommy. I'm not going to give them the whole peek behind the curtain. The quiz is up next. Give us a call if you want to play. $1,000, you know the drill.
1: Because we're doing a live proposal.
0: We're doing a live proposal.
1: Later, when the quiz usually is. Yeah.
0: Just so you know.

0: 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I hope you're having a wonderful, wonderful drive home. Hey, we've got a proposal live on the radio happening up next, and that means we're about to move the quiz.
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3: Alrighty.
0: I was just wondering why we had to do the quiz today, and there you go.
3: Needed to get the credit in there. Bloody oath. Kyla is going to be playing the quiz today. And Kyla, we've got to keep this pretty quick though, because we are going to be leaving the studio as soon as this quiz is done.
0: Yes.
3: We're going to a bar.
0: Yes.
3: Harris.
0: Secret location.
3: Harris is going to be sneaking out to go to the toilets. We're going to give him a ring and he's going to propose live on the radio show. But Kyla, before that, let's win you $1,000, eh?
4: Yes, that sounds great. Thank you.
3: All right. 30 seconds you've got. You've got to get 10 questions right. Can pass. Have to take your first answer. Good luck, Kyla.
4: Thank you.
0: Kyla, I'm reading here you'd spend the money on a trip to Bali.
4: Ooh. Yes, I'm very excited.
0: Oh, wow. Ooh. Awesome, mate. All right. Here we go. Give me a wedding song.
4: Oh, my God. Love Me Like You Do.
0: What finger do you put an engagement ring on?
4: Your ring finger.
0: What do you say after being proposed to?
4: Yes.
0: Name a type of stone that would be on a ring.
4: A quartz.
0: Where's a cliche place to get proposed to?
4: Under the bridge at Paris.
0: Name an actor in the movie The Proposal. Kyla.
3: I loved your burn of will there, Kyla. I really enjoyed that.
4: So you got every answer. All I could think of.
0: You got every answer correct apart from question five, cliche place under a bridge in Paris. Which we won't allow. You can have a couple of tickets to go to the Finding Emily in the cinemas now from the producers of Bridget Jones' Diary and Love Actually comes Finding Emily in cinemas Thursday. Kyla, have a great trip to Bali. Sounds like you're going anyway. I'm getting that vibe.
4: Thank you.
0: No worries.
3: See
0: at
3: you,
0: all.
3: Kyla. Let's go.
0: I'm not sure if she is still going.
3: Well, yeah, we need to go.
0: Yes,
3: we
0: let's
3: need
0: get
3: to
0: out
3: go.
0: Of here.
3: We need to tux up.
0: Who's driving
3: tuxedos.
0: Us? Who's driving
3: I was going to drive. I was going to put my hand up and drive. Everyone's okay with that?
0: Can we get food on the way?
3: No. Yeah, I was thinking grilled.
0: We can get grilled.
3: I was thinking grilled.
0: Okay, cool. I'm on. You've got 5 minutes. I've got 5 minutes. Yeah, we'll get it after.
3: But we can eat.
0: Mate,
3: in
0: we're not. No. We've got to go.
3: Okay.
0: Let's go to the traffic. Other side, live proposal on your radios. Stick around. It's Will and Woody.
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6: 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Oh, fingers crossed they make it in time. Will he be calm? Will he be excited? Is he going to be nervous? Oh my God, I'm nervous. Stick around, find out what happens up next.
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9: 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Kisscast low tonight at 11, tomorrow 20, right now 17. That's Kiss Traffic and Weather together. 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
16: 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We're free. Never sounded so good.
29: Hey, it's Will and Woody. Hope you're having a wonderful drive home, Woods. Look, we're in a stairwell next to a restaurant.
30: Yes, yes.
29: If you're just joining us, Paris is about to propose to his fiancée. Well, not his fiancée, his girlfriend, Paris, with a $10,000 diamond ring that we've spent the last 3 weeks trading to from an old psychology textbook.
30: It's extraordinary.
29: Never thought I'd say that sentence in my life, but that's where we are.
30: Yeah, this is crazier than fiction. This really is crazier than fiction. So the reason we're in a stairwell, though, at that restaurant, Wilbur, is because Paris Man... is about to say that he needs to go to the toilet. Okay, he's going to sneak out of here. This is the moment where we're going to give him the ring. He's going to see the ring for the first. I thought you had the ring.
29: Well, we'll figure it out.
30: We're going to figure it out. I'm sure a producer's
29: got it. There's at least 5 producers here. I'm going to get Joe, which says I've got the ring.
30: Someone's got the ring. We're sure someone's got the ring. Anyway.
29: I've got the ring.
30: And, oh, well done. You've got the ring.
29: I've got the ring.
30: We have a chat to him. And then we go upstairs. where we have organised flowers. It's just an extraordinary proposal.
29: Viewers of the city skyline.
30: That's it.
29: It's going to be gorgeous, guys. 3 weeks of trading has led to what's going to be a beautiful moment. I love this.
30: No doubt.
29: We've got a song. Paris will join us on the other side. He'll give him the engagement ring. How good is that, Luke?
30: Unbelievable, mate. It's the best ring I've ever seen.
29: That's crazy.
30: Chills, right, mate. Chills. Literal chills.
29: On the other side. It's where the booty.

0: the deal. Keep the good energy with Glowbird.
1: Good afternoon, everyone. It is Will and Woody. We are live from where we're in a basement of a restaurant. So we are about to give Paris, a man called Paris, his engagement ring.
2: Yes.
1: He's ducked out from a dinner date with his girlfriend, also known as Paris.
2: Yes.
1: We're going to give him the ring, Woods, and then he's going to take her on an elevator up to the top of this building and propose to her with a view of the city.
3: Should mention, if you are just joining this, we managed to trade from a psychology textbook to this $10,000 engagement ring, yes, which we're about to give Paris Mann.
1: Yes.
3: We're going to chat to him. We're going to get the nerves in just a few seconds. The producers are saying that he's said he's going to the toilet, I think.
1: Here he is.
3: Paris Mann. This is also the first time we've met you, mate.
4: Oh, pleasure.
3: How are you feeling?
1: How are you, mate?
4: Okay, boys, thank you so much.
3: Good to see you. How are we feeling?
4: Pretty nervous, to be honest.
3: Do you think that? Do you think she has any idea that you're about to propose?
4: No, it's been fully sold. It's,
1: okay.
4: Yeah.
1: Really?
4: Okay. Yeah.
1: So, what are you doing here tonight? What's that?
4: We're just popping in to grab a drink, you know, before staying in the city. Yeah.
3: Perfect. Nice and subtle. I love that. Have you thought about what you're going to say?
4: I have. I've practiced it. Hopefully, I can get it out.
3: Okay. Do you want to see the ring, Paris Mann?
4: Sure.
3: Okay.
1: You want to see it?
4: Yeah.
3: Show him the ring, Will.
4: Oh, wow. That's incredible, guys. Yeah, she's going to lose it.
3: Yes, well, hopefully she won't lose it. Let's not lose it.
1: There you go.
3: I've worked very hard for that.
4: Well,
3: what does she mean to you, mate? Just tell us a little bit about her.
4: She is... It's hard to find someone as crazy as it is who is the complete same as you, but just in a female version.
1: Yeah.
4: Everything's complementing our lives. We're yin and yang. Yeah, everything's just... has not been a massive drama. If it has, it's all just worked out.
3: Oh, mate, I love this. I love it. I'm getting chills. Listen, you should go back. Don't act weird, obviously. And we'll see you
4: Don't
3: upstairs.
4: Don't be suspicious.
3: Don't be suspicious.
4: Thank you, Paul.
1: You've got this.
4: Thank you, boys.
1: You look great.
3: Great, this is beautiful. This is beautiful. She's definitely going to think he's doing a poo. He's been gone for too long. We may have her on the vibe.
1: We're going to go to the traffic. And on the other side... Well, we've got to go to the rooftop before they get there.
3: Yeah, mate.
1: And then the other side, there's a live proposal on your radio Thursday afternoon.
3: Oh, does not
1: Paris proposing to Paris with a $10,000 diamond engagement ring that we have traded to over the last 3 weeks.
3: Live proposal, right up next. Will and Woody.
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5: 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Oh, my God. I love love.
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5: 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Giz gas low tonight of 11, tomorrow 20, right now 16. That's Giz traffic and weather together. Ben and Liam are back in breakfast weekdays from 6 on KISS 1023.
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8: Now.
7: Hey there, I'm Laura Edison. A drunk lawyer who hit and killed a well-known Adelaide doctor will be able to apply for parole sooner after she had her sentence reduced in court today. Lauren Wilkes was jailed for 8 years, but today the Court of Appeal reduced it to 6, partly because she's the mother of a young child. A 22-year-old woman has walked from court with a suspended sentence and a good behaviour bond after a high-speed race in the southern suburbs ended in a serious car crash. The judge, who taking into consideration her traumatic childhood, including being kidnapped and threatened at the age of 11. The NAB is predicting the jump in unemployment will see interest rates stay where they are next month. The banking giant believes the RBA will hold off on another rise as it assesses the impact of the war in Iran and how the last 2-3 hikes have impacted Aussies. And an Israeli minister is being condemned after footage posted online showed him taunting activists who were detained on their way to provide aid in Gaza. In celeb gossip, Kylie reveals her biggest battle yet. The details in just a minute.
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7: Well, Kylie Minogue has revealed that she postponed chemo back in 2005 to undergo several rounds of IVF. The decision was made during her first battle with breast cancer, those rounds ultimately failing. Here's more check in a sec.
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7: Riley Philpott and Calamachi will return for the match against the Hawks in Launceston tonight. The Crows making just the 2 changes this week. For coach Matthew Nix, who says Taylor Walker is back in the SA NFL.
11: We didn't select him this week in the 23, and then we had a discussion around whether he played or not.
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7: Down to 11 degrees tonight, partly cloudy, hitting 20 tomorrow. Right now, 15 degrees at Henley Beach and 17 at Prospect. 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

0: The deal, keep the good energy with Glowbird.
1: Good afternoon, everyone. It is Will and Woody. I'm sorry, I've got to bring it down a little bit. I'm just a little bit nervous. We're all nervous. We're about to hear a live proposal on the radio. Guys, if you've been swallowing out or following, either way.
2: You've been swallowing all the content. We've traded from a psychology textbook all the way to a $10,000 engagement ring. Mm. We got that engagement ring for Paris, who is about to propose to his longtime girlfriend. They are about a minute away from getting into an elevator, which grows up to a room. We've got flowers, we've got candles.
1: And we're standing in that room right now. It's got a view of the city, sparkling lights. It's a gorgeous time of night to be proposing to somebody. Hopefully we're going to have a gorgeous sunset, a gorgeous proposal. As Paris engages to his long-lost girlfriend. When I say lost, I mean...
2: She was never lost. But the good thing is... Paris is mic'd up, so we're going to hear everything he has to say to her. He told us just before that he has planned something, and we're going to hear all of that live proposal on your radios.
1: Yep. Up next, on Will and Woody.
3: Let's get the party started. See you at the bar, you was hardly talking. That's when I knew that your heart was scarring. Friends to lovers need a part to star in, like, wait, babe, let me...

0: Will and Woody's Swap Meet. Swap the deal, keep the good energy with Glowbird.
1: Good afternoon, everyone. It is Will and Woody. Guys, the Swap Meet's final conclusion this time round is easily the best conclusion we've ever come to, Woods. We've traded for 3 weeks on the radio with you guys. We started out with a woman called Paris. She called herself Boys Have Got a Psychology Textbook. My partner would love to propose to me, though. I would love a proper diamond engagement ring. We heard that. We traded with you guys for the last 3 weeks. Sorry, I keep glancing at the elevator.
2: We traded with you guys for the last three weeks,
1: and we've ended up with a $16,000 diamond ring, which is crazy. So thank you so much, Australia, for getting us here. We are standing in a room right now, which is set up for a proposal. The champagne's on ice, a white carpet traced with candles, white flowers, roses, a beautiful dais of white roses up there. We're overlooking the city.
2: Love is real, Will.
1: Love.
2: I feel romantic. I feel like kissing you on the lips right now, my friend. I truly do.
1: Now, if you
2: heard, this is love.
1: If you heard just before the news, then you would have heard that us in the toilets downstairs before with Paris, he snuck out from a wee for a drink.
2: Very nervous. A very, very nervous
1: person. We managed to slip a microphone onto him, so he is bugged, and they're coming up the elevator right now. So
2: why don't we just cut to them and hear what they're talking about?
1: Love that. Bit of geez, I hope he doesn't. Oh, who knows what he's going to say. Here we go.
3: Spice marks. Now we need a grapefruit tree in the backyard.
4: We'll try.
5: Neoclassicism week, I believe.
3: Neoclassicism.
5: Yes.
3: Are the classics.
5: Jacques David.
2: Awful chat. It's always bad chat. It's something that you and I can relate to. You're so nervous.
1: Yep.
2: The words just don't come to you, and we've just heard all of that. Okay, the lift is going down right now to pick them up. So we are about 30 to 45 seconds away.
1: Yeah.
2: From
1: them
2: Paris,
1: walking
2: in here.
1: Yeah.
2: And figuring out that the love of her life is about to propose to her.
1: God. Have we got a camera in that elevator or just a microphone?
2: I don't think we've got a camera.
1: What sexy does? I don't, honestly, mate, your first shoot.
2: Why don't we cut to their audio again and see what they're talking about?
3: I've got so many mascara bits on my face.
4: Are we good?
3: Yeah. Perfect. Are you?
4: Mm-hmm.
2: God, he sounds so nervous.
1: He sounds
2: very nervous.
1: All right, here we go. They're getting in the elevator now and they're about to come up. Oh, it's coming. It's moving. Here we go.
2: We're 30 seconds away, Australia, from
1: I'd say 10 seconds. 10 seconds away.
2: Oh, my God. It's
1: where are we go.
2: Where,
1: 3, 2, 1. Elevator doors open. They're walking out. They're walking down the white carpet now. Wow, Paris can't get the smile off her face. God, you can hear how nervous she is. She looks great. Looks amazing. Paris man looks very nervous. What's he gonna say?
5: We're expecting this, were you? Okay, I'm gonna try my level best. Dom, no doubt these past 2 weeks could only be more described as surreal, and that may even be more of an understatement than it is. I feel incredibly excited and blessed to be here with you right now. And the cheer in this moment, together. No doubt you and I have been through trials and tribulations over the past 4 years, but no doubt it has created a stronger bond, not as just friends, but as partners. And for that reason why, I would be honored. To be your husband and you my wife.
2: Oh, wow, we've got tears. He's on one knee. He's on one knee.
1: He's got the ring.
2: He's doing it.
1: There it is. There it is.
5: Paris, will you marry me?
3: Yes!
1: Oh, you may kiss.
2: Oh, wow.
1: We'll go to a song, we'll come back on the other side. I hope you're having a great drive home. Great stuff, Will and Woody.

0: What's the deal? Keep the good energy with Glowbird.
1: Good afternoon, everyone. It is Will and Woody. I hope you're having a wonderful drive home. We are here with Paris and Paris, who just got engaged. Congratulations, guys. Congratulations. I'm so happy for you.
2: You nailed it.
3: This is a new record, I believe, for you boys.
4: Yeah, no, this is a brand new record.
3: Ambitious.
5: That is amazing.
4: Yeah, isn't that amazing?
3: Oh, mate. Where there's a will, there is a Woody, mate.
4: Thank you.
6: So did you have any idea that tonight was going to be the night that maybe Paris Mann was going to propose?
5: Paris Mann.
6: It's the only way to differentiate you two.
5: I had an inkling, but because he was quiet the whole way here. And he's never quiet. He's never, ever quiet. I can see him thinking. He's constantly ticking. Yeah.
6: We had a brief catch up with him in the toilets when you were having a drink, when you went to the toilet.
5: Oh, you cheeky thing.
6: We had a brief chat with him and gee whiz, you were nervous.
1: Talk us through what you thought when you walked out here though, Paris.
5: Absolute shock. This is beyond what I ever expected. It's incredible.
6: Yeah.
5: Feels so special and so loved, so thank you.
6: What was the last trade that you were up to? Like in the whole journey, what did you know that we had?
5: I knew the snake and the scratchies, which was wild.
3: When it was the python, I was pretty concerned.
5: he was confident, so I was like, well, if Boy Paris is confident, then I can be confident too. Yeah, but I was definitely, when you got to the scratchies, I was like, oh.
1: You have got, we found out today, a $16,000 diamond ring.
6: 16. I love a hustle.
5: Oh, my God.
3: That is incredible.
6: Someone texted us and said they've got the exact same ring, or they bought the exact same ring, and they paid $16,000 for it.
1: Yeah, how good is that?
5: Man, you guys have all pulled through together. Yeah. Well done.
6: So is it really the exact ring you want? Because I know that you
5: literally
6: said circle, diamond.
5: Yeah, literally the exact.
3: You've nailed it.
5: It's
3: terrifying how accurate it is.
5: Yeah.
6: Wow. Well, Will was saying actually on the way up, he was wondering how you guys were going to repay us. So
5: wedding invite,
3: labour and bucks.
1: Oh, this is really beautiful, guys. Congratulations.
5: Thank you so
1: much.
5: That's
1: so cool. Yeah.
4: This is the most surreal moment. Thank you all who have been a part of this process. This would not have happened without everyone's involvement. And yeah, it's quite odd equally being a surprise for me and nerve-wracking as well.
1: Yeah, that's so true.
4: Yeah, I don't know what to say, guys. Just one.
1: Yeah, mate, thank you.
5: Thank you. No worries.
1: Well, also, remember as well that you called us that I want to turn my old textbook into a diamond ring.
5: I never thought it would have come to fruition. Like, it was late
1: night.
5: Neither
1: did I. I'm going to be honest. We've never done anything like this.
5: I can't believe it.
1: Yeah.
6: I don't think anyone believes that we'd get there, but we've got there.
1: Yeah.
6: We've got
5: there
6: together.
5: Thank you.
6: And we've got some champagne.
1: Yeah, bring out the champagne, guys. Let's do it. If you want to see it, head to the socials. Woods, we're going to piss off now, mate. You can see all of this on the socials, Will and Woody. I hope you're having a wonderful drive home. You're listening to Kiss.
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7: Yay! Oh, my God. Paris said yes. All thanks to Will and Woody Swap Meet. We traded a psychology textbook all the way to an engagement ring, which Paris used to propose to Paris. Oh, Will and Woody are going to debrief the whole moment right up next.
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10: 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Low tonight of 11, tomorrow 20, right now 16. That's Kiss Traffic and Weather Together. 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
35: Damn this traffic.
1: Good afternoon, everyone. Yeah, it's Will and Woody. Hope you're having a great drive home. We're back in the studio, Woods, fresh from the rooftop at Le Ciel, which is French for sky.
3: Everyone needed to know that.
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1: If you missed it, I'd highly recommend going to the socials, Will and Woody. You can check it out for yourselves. And I mean, really, the bit here is we're going to play for you again up next, but it was with a diamond ring worth $10,000 that we have traded for live on the radio over the last few weeks as part of our swap meet.
3: Bloody oath we did.
1: We'll play all that for you right up next after a little bit of Kylie, because Kylie's new Netflix doco, Kylie, is out tonight.
3: Smart naming. Very smart naming.
1: And of course, we just had a proposal, so we thought this song would be a perfect fit. Enjoy. We'll see you on the other side with a proposal recap and the end of the swap meet. Will and Woody.

0: Afternoon, everyone. It is Will and Woody Woods. For everyone who has been following along with the swap meet over the last few weeks, it's been a hell of a journey.
1: Will and Woody's swap meet.
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2: Paris's partner, who's also named Paris.
5: You've done it. This is unbelievable. Wow.
2: We'll propose to Paris live on air.
1: Will and Woody's swap meet. Swap the deal, keep the good energy with Glowbird.
0: Beautiful Woods, that was yesterday.
6: And that proposal just happened live on your radios. If you're in the car, you heard it 20 minutes ago, you've got the tissues out. Beautiful moment. I've said this a number of times, but chills, literal chills.
0: Yeah.
6: If you are just...
0: Too many times, some might say you've said that.
6: There's an argument there. There's an argument there. But I'll keep saying it. Chills.
0: Don't.
6: thankfully, if you are just joining us and you're feeling angry that you missed the live proposal, you want to hear that magic, you want to have a couple of tears in your car, we have cut up a little moment when Paris Man proposed to Paris live on the radio show. We were in the corner. I've never been a fly on the wall of a proposal before.
0: Well, not one where you knew them. Because, I mean, you might see someone do it and you kind of, you know, keep to yourself. You don't know them. But not when you've set it up.
6: And we're
0: standing under the air conditioner.
6: We're in full tuxedos and weirdly just commentating the whole thing because we were live on radio. So we had to explain what was happening.
0: Yeah.
6: Anyway,
0: we needed to be away from the shot because it looked so good.
6: Oh.
0: It looked amazing. Again, Will and Woody on the socials. You want to see it for yourselves, but why not have a listen now?
7: All right, here we go. They're getting in the elevator now and they're about to come up. Oh, it's coming. It's moving. Here we go.
8: We're 30 seconds away, Australia, from our live proposal.
7: I'd say 10 seconds. 10 seconds away.
8: Oh, my God. It's where?
7: Here we go.
8: We're
7: 3, 2, 1.
8: Okay.
7: Elevator doors open. They're walking out. They're walking down the white carpet now. Wow, Paris can't get the smile off her face. God, you can hear how nervous she is. She looks great. Looks amazing. Paris Man looks very nervous. What's he gonna say?
9: Weren't expecting this, were you? No doubt these past 2 weeks could only be more described as surreal, and that may even be more of an understatement than it is. I feel incredibly excited and blessed to be here with you right now. I would be honored to be your husband and you my wife.
7: Oh, wow, we've got tears. He's on my knee. He's on my knee.
10: He's got the ring.
7: He's doing it.
9: Paris, will you marry me?
6: Unreal.
0: Oh, God, that sounds unreal. So good, doesn't it?
6: As you said.
0: Awesome. Wow.
6: As you said, we're going to chuck that up on the socials very, very shortly so you can see the
0: Sexy
6: entire
0: Dust.
6: Thing.
0: It's up there now.
6: It's up.
0: Sexy Dust, it's not up there yet, is it? No, I'll be out there later.
6: It happened 10 minutes ago.
0: We'll get going, Dust. I thought you would have had it up there live. I thought you were doing live.
6: We're doing a live cut.
0: Doing a live cut.
11: He keeps telling. Live stream it next time we do a proposal.
0: That would have been a good idea.
6: Where were we there, guys?
0: He wasn't in the meeting.
6: All right.
0: He's got a special affinity with Paris as well, Sexy Dust. He's got the same shoes as him, which is cute.
6: Yeah. Boys. Oh, separated at birth.
0: The fellas.
6: Paris Man.
0: A lot of similarities there. Anyway, look, it will be up online. The end of the swap meet. What a journey it's been. A $10,000 diamond ring. For our troubles, for three weeks of training. Thanks. That's your proposal, Australia.
6: Yes.
0: You guys got there.
6: Everyone who traded with us, it wouldn't have happened without you guys.
0: And it wouldn't have happened without the beautiful people at Glowbird who got around the swap meet. We love Glowbird. Swap the deal. Keep the good energy with Glowbird. Get around them. Thanks so much for listening to the swap meet. It'll be back next year, no doubt. Hope you're having a wonderful drive home. Will and Woody. Oh, this music. I don't believe it. You just want to keep talking over it, don't you?
6: I feel powerful. I feel strong.

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1: 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Good different. Low tonight of 11, tomorrow 20, right now 15. That's KISS Traffic and Weather together. Ben and Liam are back in breakfast weekdays from 6 on KISS 1823.
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3: Hi there, I'm Sally Pearson. The full AFLW fixture has been unveiled today. The draw features four double headers of women's and men's games, starting with St Kilda and Carlton to kick off the season on August 9. Meanwhile, inaugural Saint Hannah Priest has stood down as skipper for the 2026 season. The Blues and Maroons have gone into camp ahead of next week's third and final Women's State of Origin clash. And Aussie Storm Hunter has missed out on a spot in the main draw for next week's French Open after losing her qualifying match overnight.
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24: That's

0: drop dead. It's Will and Woody, guys. We're going to get out of here. A huge show this afternoon, a live proposal on the radio.
1: Awesome.
0: From Paris to Paris. Yes, that is both their names. Very strange. Not as strange as the fact that the last 3 weeks we have spent swapping with you guys on air from a psychology textbook and converting that into a $10,000 diamond engagement ring, which is what Paris dropped a knee with earlier tonight, overlooking the city. Hell of a gig. Hell of a moment. As I said, Will and Woody on the socials if you want to check it out. Any show notes for you? I've got a show note for you, actually, before we get going.
1: Well, do you want to finish with yours or do you want to start with yours?
0: Start with mine. Before Paris and Paris walked into the hall where they were getting engaged,
1: yes.
0: There was a crisp white rug in front of them.
1: Yes.
0: And it was a beautiful, pristine room. White flowers.
1: Yes,
0: a beautiful
1: dais.
0: So anyway, before they get in there, you walk in there.
1: Yeah.
0: You muddy the white rug with your shoes.
1: No, I took my shoes off. That was your shoes.
0: You muddied the white rug with your socks then, which is even stranger.
1: And then you
0: farted on the dais. You stank out the room.
1: No, I went to the corner and passed wind. And I was nervous.
0: You stank, Annalise.
2: No, you didn't. You did one in the corner and then 5 minutes later you went in the centerpiece
0: right in the middle.
1: Guys, I was nervous. Live proposal, I was nervous.
0: Stank out the whole room.
1: I had literal chills, all right?
0: And stank
1: I
0: can't out the control. Whole room.
1: Yeah, well, just support me, okay? I've got irritable bowel, and when I get nervous, I get gassy.
0: Go on the deck.
1: Joe?
2: Do you know how much we paid for that rug?
1: How much?
2: $4,000.
1: Yeah, kid. Well, that's a stupid decision. I could have got you some carpet.
2: We've seen your house carpet, mate. No thanks.
1: True. We're not rechanging the carpet until the kids are older.
3: We were coming back into the work building here, and Darcy and I came into the lift, and he was like, that room stank of grilled.
1: Well, I'm sorry, but
4: no, it actually stunk.
1: The team had to eat.
2: We love grilled.
1: Can make you a bit gassy. Anyway.
0: All right, that'll do.
1: Sure, okay.
0: Did you have anything else there?
1: Well, I did, but I'm too hurt.
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27: Afternoon, a Darlington breakdown to look out for the Southern Expressway near Seacombe Road, Kilkenny, Edge of Gasworks, Torrens Road near Copley Street, and Mawson Lakes, Gravelsville, Main North Road near Mawson Lake. Pretty well cleaned up, but still residual delays and dust through there. Canberra's Days Road, Croydon Park, and Prospect Road, Prospect. 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Late tonight of 11, tomorrow 20, right now 15. That's KISS traffic and weather together. Ben and Liam are back in breakfast weekdays from 6 on KISS 180.

0: from a bandage across his brow. A lawyer who drank more than a litre of wine before running down a pedestrian in Goodwood has had a win in court today, getting her jail term reduced from 8 years to 6. It means the 33-year-old could get parole from March in 2029. The incident killed top neuropsychologist Anthony Walsh in 2021. A $7 million package has been unveiled by the federal government to help stem the spread of the diphtheria outbreak, with more than 230 cases reported this year. Today's unemployment figures are slightly worse than what economists had been expecting, rising to 4.5%. In April. And a laser hair removal kit has triggered a bomb scare at Avalon Airport in Geelong. Police even sent in their specialist robot to assess the item. And the latest in celebs from Small C's Hot Minute, Matthew Perry's prize to possessions up for auction. The details in just a minute.
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0: Well, a photo album that Jen Aniston gifted to her friends' castmates is among the items that Matthew Perry's going up for auction. The money raised will go towards the Matthew Perry Foundation. It's set up to help people with addiction. It's more check in a sec.
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0: Tonight, to kickstart round 11 action of the AFL, the Crows and Hawks do battle in Launceston. Adelaide welcome back Riley Philthorpe and Callum Archer. Hawthorn have made 4 changes with the return of Connor Nash. The Kisscast is next.
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0: Heading down to 11 degrees in Adelaide tonight. Partly cloudy, hitting 20 tomorrow. Right now, 14 degrees at Dudley Park and 15 at Bel-Air. And do you want $10,000? Ben and Liam have Adelaide's richest cash contest to cool the secret stain. 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

0: We are back to the music in just a moment. We've got the Smallsy Show on the air from 7 tonight. And Harry Styles is the moment. His Together Together tour has kicked off officially over in Europe somewhere. I don't know where he is right now. But the point is he's coming to Australia end of this year. And the Smallsy Show has all your free tickets tonight from 7 p.m. So if you want to see Harry, make sure you keep it KISS. Oh, and I've got American Girls playing in just minutes for you as well.
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2: 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Play tonight of 11, tomorrow 20, right now 14. Let's get traffic and weather together. 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

0: Markey right now on Kiss. Back to the music in just a moment. If I was to tell you that a singer named Jayton Dimsdale is coming up, you'd be like, Kat, who the hell are you talking about? Who is Jayton? I don't even know if I'm saying that right. But if I said to you, hey, Teddy Swims is coming up, you'd be like, oh, that guy. Yeah, I know Teddy. Him and I go way back. Teddy Swims, yeah. Jayton Dimsdale is the name on his birth certificate, but his stage name is the ones that we all know and love. And his latest single is called Mr. Know-It-All, and it is so catchy. It's so fun. It's going to be stuck in your head for the rest of the night after I play it in the next 10 minutes on Kiss. So sorry, not sorry about that.
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2: Got a couple of crashes at the moment, including Dry Creek on the north-south motorway near the Salisbury Highway, Hackney Road near Bundy's Road, a breakdown to Darlington on the Southern Expressway near Seacombe Road. 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The KissCast weather for tonight down to 11 and becoming cloudy tomorrow and 20. Right now, it's 15 degrees. That's Kiss Traffic and Weather together. Ben and Liam are back in breakfast weekdays from 6 on Kiss 102.3.
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2: 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Ray, Calvin Harris, Niall Horan, Jason Derulo. Take that for the old school lovers. Plus, he's also got Harry Styles tickets to give away, yes, for when he comes to our city at the end of this year. I don't know how he does it. All the hits, all the stars, all literally the tickets ever are with the Smalzy Show next. Keep a kiss.
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3: Now.
2: Hi there, I'm Laura Edison. The drunk lawyer who hit and killed a well-known Adelaide doctor will be able to apply for parole sooner after she had her sentence reduced in court today. Lauren Wilkes was jailed for 8 years, but today the Court of Appeal reduced it to 6, partly because she's the mother of a young child. A 27-year-old man accused of breaking into a Barossa home and raping the occupant has appeared in court with blood seeping from a bandage on his brow. The man did not apply for bail. The RSPCA has launched a fresh appeal for a ban on greyhound racing in SA, with our state reporting the nation's highest number of catastrophic or major injuries last year. NAB has revised its cash rate forecast in the wake of today's unemployment figures, believing the Reserve Bank will hike interest rates once more this year. And Pauline Hanson has outlined her vision for Australia's gas industry, calling for us to follow in the footsteps of Norway. It's Lab Goss. Kylie reveals her biggest battle yet. The details in just a minute.
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2: Well, Kylie Minogue has revealed that she postponed chemo back in 2005 to undergo several rounds of IVF. The decision was made during her first battle with breast cancer, those rounds ultimately failing. It's Sport Check in a sec.
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1: Down to 11 degrees tonight, partly cloudy, hitting 20 tomorrow. Right now, 15 degrees at Henley Beach and 17 at Prospect. And do you want $10,000? 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
15: Oh, yeah, it does. Let's get it on. Welcome to Thursday night. Smallsy Show is on. We're live. Are we ready to go?
16: Yes.
15: We got tickets to Harry Styles. Is that right?
16: We do.
15: Harry Styles tickets right now. A fourth show's been added in Melbourne. They can be yours if you want to go check him out. Call up now. What else we got happening on the show tonight? Oh, she's busted out of the... Tonight's guest has busted out of the Kia Asylum. Everyone know what the Kia Asylum is?
16: I mean, we know.
15: It's a prison where they put pop girlies who have had flops. But tonight's guest, she's well and truly out. Bebe Rexha is going to be here on the show before 7:30.
16: Yep,
15: before 7:30, Bebe Rexha are going to be here. Also tonight, oh, do I do the Post Malone tickets announcement now?
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15: Okay, Post Malone, if you haven't heard, announced a tour today. 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We shall start it right now, yeah? Noah Khan, Great Divide, Harry tickets can be yours, 131065. 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

0: Twilight Zone. Smallsy Show is on the air for a Thursday night here at KISS. Harry Styles tickets can be yours if you want them. Let's get, how many people you want to put on the standby list for him?
1: Five.
0: Okay, cool. Five people it is. Harry Styles just announced a fourth show in Melbourne. You want to be there? These are the tickets before they're even on sale tomorrow. 131065. Five people, standby list right now. Bebe Rexha, tonight's guest. She is going to be zooming us from LA in a couple of minutes from now first, though. Oh,
2: Smallsies, hot minute. I got breaking
0: news. We got to get you across the trending entertainment stories of the day. 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
3: My hearing gone!
4: Hey, this is Kim Kardashian.
3: Oh, my God.
0: I am going to defer story number one to the resident Harry Stan on the show, producer G. He's responded to backlash over the stage setup. Is that right?
5: Yeah.
0: So what? Explain to me what the problem was with the Harry Styles tour stage.
5: Okay, so the stage is huge, and there's bridges that sort of cut the catwalk, his huge catwalk off, so people, the girlies, can get into the mosh pits in the middle.
0: Okay.
5: But they're so high that the people in the mosh pits beside it cannot see anything.
0: Oh, so you've paid for great tickets in the mosh, in the pit. You're on the barricade, but you can't actually see the stage.
5: Can't see a thing.
0: And so
5: unless he's right in front of you.
0: And so they're adjusting the stage, is that right?
5: Yeah, so his team, literally, he's only done like three shows, and they've responded being like, we hear you, we're lowering the bridges for the next show, we're working on adjusting the entire stage.
0: What's the fan reaction? How are you guys feeling about Harry listening to the fans?
5: It's just, well, it's classic. He always listens. He cares about us.
0: Yeah.
5: He's always there for us.
0: Good.
5: We're always there for him.
0: You're going to wake up tomorrow morning to buy tickets to show number four?
5: You know I am.
0: Okay, because you can't win them on this show, but everyone listening can.
6: Hello, party's here.
7: What's your nickname?
6: Snooki.
0: Oh, God, I haven't covered Snooki in years. Where is she? What is she, under a rock, or what happened to Snooki?
1: What is she doing these days?
0: I don't know. Snooki, though, obviously Jersey Shore alum, has revealed that when she did the Wendy Williams show back in the day, does everyone know Wendy Williams?
8: Clap if you've ever wanted to kill somebody.
0: Absolutely, I have. Oh, sorry, that was rhetorical. Snooki has revealed that when she was on the Wendy Williams show back in 2012, there was rumors that Snooki was pregnant, and Wendy Williams wanted to find out if she was by forcing her to drink alcohol live on TV to see if she'd say no to... I'm going to play the clip. Have a listen to this.
9: What is it like getting called out by Wendy Williams?
10: She was wild.
11: She was intimidating, for sure.
10: Really? She made you drink when you were pregnant.
9: She made you drink when...
10: Well, she was secretly pregnant.
11: Well, she heard there was a rumor that I was pregnant.
9: So she made you...
11: She brought out beer for me and Jenny, and she goes, well, let's see if you're pregnant. Like, so crazy. Oh. And I was like...
10: Then we saw her in Target 2 weeks later, and you shunned her.
11: Yeah.
0: Wow. That is...
1: Speaking of alcohol, that's what she's doing now. She's got her own range of wine.
0: Oh, okay. You know what? I reckon
1: from
0: that's a
1: great... From the shore to the poor is the tagline.
0: It is not from the shore to the poor.
1: From the shore to the poor.
0: That would be like... It'd be goonbag wine, right? Like it would not be...
1: The red is a bold, juicy, and just the right amount of drama. That's the description.
0: Mm.
1: Rosé, pretty in pink with a major main character energy. That's how she describes her wine.
0: There you go. Oh, and quickly... Can you hear it? A quick story on Liam Payne's former girlfriend, Kate Cassidy. Now, does everyone remember Kate Cassidy? She was the girl that Liam was dating when he tragically died. The internet has a love-hate relationship with her, okay? Because a lot of fans think that she might just be milking Liam's death a little bit, trying to get a bit more sympathy. She's broken down on the internet over her passport photo. So she says that she was trying to fly in America and the TSA agent rejected her passport because she was unrecognizable because she's had so much plastic surgery. Like, it's like, who's this? You are not the same girl. I'll let her explain.
12: She literally looks at my passport. She looks at me. She's literally doing a double take, like up and down, up and down. And this woman literally keeps going on and on and on about how this isn't you. You're giving me somebody else's passport. She goes, new nose, new lips, something to your eyes, new hair. I pull out my ID. She looks at my ID. She looks at my passport. She looks at me. She goes, 1, 2, 3. Those are three different people.
0: Ah, boo-hoo. honestly, boo-hoo.
1: I mean, if you're going to get some work done.
0: No, but also.
1: A great lesson. Get a new passport photo.
0: Well, you have to. You know, if you lose like heaps of weight, right? If you were a fatty and then you get like super skinny, you have to get a new passport photo if you're unrecognizable. Like if you've lost so much weight that you don't look like the same person. I mean, if you get a new nose, get a new passport photo. That's a life piece of advice. If you get new lips, if you get a new face, just update the passport photo. Hot Minute done. You're up to date. They're the big stories of the day. Is Bebe Rexha on next?
1: Yes.
0: Okay, stand by. When we come back, Bebe Rexha is zooming the show live from LA. Madonna and Sabrina is playing for you now. This is called Bring Your Love. Smallsy Show is on the air tonight. Something else.

Anthem is on tonight right here at Kiss. Harry Styles tickets, you want them, 131065, that is the number. We're going to get a winner up in the next 15 minutes or so. We can do that, baby? Yes, no, you're looking at me weirdly. Okay. Harry Styles tickets can be yours. You want them? Get calling right now. Get onto the standby list. Also coming up tonight, 8 o'clock, your chance to win the trip to London for the world-famous Summertime Ball. You know who's on the lineup? Calvin, Niall, and tonight's guest. She's standing by in LA. Okay, ready?

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2: Bebe Rexha Queen, hello.
3: Miss me?
2: You don't know how much I have missed you. It is so wonderful to see you.
3: It's good to see you. Hopefully we'll see each other in person again.
2: I hope so too. Quick update for you. I changed radio stations since the last time I saw you. So welcome to my new home here in Australia.
3: Amazing.
2: I know. And look at you. You're back. New Religion is a bop. Congratulations.
3: Capital B, O-P.
2: Capital B, capital O, capital P, exclamation mark.
3: Ooh, we like to hear it. We like to hear it.
2: The song New Religion is doing very well, and the album is coming out on June 12th, Dirty Blonde. Is that your natural hair color, or are you not a natural dirty?
3: I'm not. No, you see the roots coming in there, Smallsy? Yeah, I'm actually a brunette.
2: Yeah.
3: A real brunette. But I dyed my, I dyed my hair. One day I was like, I'm going to dye my make my hair bleach blonde. And everybody's like, no. And I was like, no, I'm definitely doing that. And I just did that. And I just like, I want to dye a blonde.
2: Yeah. Oh, is that how you want to go out, being blonde?
3: Yeah. I hope they can make sure I'm completely platinum blonde.
2: Sure. When you're laying in the casket on your final rest, you want to have the roots touched up, be completely platinum, make me look like this.
3: Exactly.
2: Well, I knew the album was called Dirty Blonde, so I thought I would find out what I would look like. Because, I don't know if you know this, but some guys, when they bleach their hair, they'll do like a buzz cut. I couldn't go completely dirty blonde with my hair. I thought it'd be a look strange. So I got ChatGPT to find out what I would look like with a buzz cut blonde. Are you ready to be horrified? The buzz cut and the blonde.
3: I actually love it. Yeah. I actually really like it.
2: Okay. I could pull that off.
3: I actually really like it. I think it looks pretty good.
2: Okay. Now I know.
3: You have great hair. You have great hair, so I don't know.
2: Now I know you're a liar.
3: It actually looks really good.
2: Thank you. That's very kind. You said you're in LA, right?
3: Yes.
2: I have to ask slightly a political question because I do pay attention to the LA mayoral race that's going on.
3: Oh, God.
2: The LA mayoral race is going on at the moment. And
3: I know what the question is going to be. Go ahead.
2: Okay. So for people who don't know, alumni star of The Hills, Spencer Pratt, is running for mayor of LA. He's going up against Karen Bass, the current mayor of LA. Spencer and a lot of people in LA tend to think that Karen let their houses burn down in the Palisades. So there's a lot of anger towards her. A lot of people are supporting Spencer. As an LA resident, are you voting in this upcoming mayoral race?
3: I don't like to get political. I don't like to go into politics. But I will say that I have been watching a lot of the debates. Mm. And they are very entertaining.
2: They are.
3: Very entertaining. A little too entertaining. But, there's some things. Look, I never thought there are certain things. I'm like, I never thought in my, in my bingo card that I would be agreeing to some of the things that he's saying.
2: No, can I say the same thing? Because obviously, and I'm going to choose my words carefully because I don't like to delve into politics either. But Karen Bass doesn't really care for voter ID laws. I've actually thought about flying to LA just to vote in the mayoral race because I think Spencer has some great policies that could change LA for the better because I love coming to LA.
3: Are you joking or are you being serious
2: now? I'm a little bit joking, but also I'm just trying to highlight the craziness.
3: I feel like I feel like every joke is half true. Yeah.
2: Anyway.
3: I don't want to get into it, but homelessness is a big thing here.
2: Totally.
3: And it does lead to, there's a lot of, it's a really tough issue and it gets really intense and really, there's a lot to it.
2: Mm.
3: So that's like a wish we could fix out here, but let's not get into that right now.
2: Let's promo your songs. Let's keep it all just keep it all light. Yeah. Let's just keep it all light. You know what we're going to talk about when we come back? We're going to play the song right now, New Religion, and then I'm going to talk about the Kia Asylum. For people who don't know, they have suggested you've been locked up in that. I'll explain what it is if you don't know. Straight after this, the banging new Bebe Rexha. It is New Religion. It's on The Smallsy Show right here at KISS.

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1: I wanted to ask you a serious question. People who have followed your music, followed your career, you've been very open about, like, sometimes the trolling has been very intense. I get trolled as well. No doubt after that question, we'll get trolled. How do you handle it? You make a joke, but, you know, does it sometimes sting, or have you sort of built a tough exterior that you try to not let it get to you?
2: The way I would explain it is, you know, if people play guitar and they get these calluses on their hands.
1: Okay.
2: You know, you kind of feel like a heavy scar tissue on your hand, on your fingers. That's kind of like a muscle that you have to build as well. Because after a certain time, people could tell you anything about you. And there's very few things that actually bother me. It's like when they bring in my family or stuff like that, then I get like upset. But they could talk about anything about me and they could say whatever they want. And I'm like, okay. Like, really, I've read everything, seen everything. Yeah. And that's why sometimes if I'm in the mood and I wake up one day and I'm feeling a little, you know, spicy or whatever, or feisty.
1: Yeah.
2: I will literally just, I'm like, should I go on Twitter on X? Sorry, on X.
1: Yeah.
2: Should I go with something crazy or should I just lay low? But I know the right pop star thing to do is say anything at all. But sometimes I like, it's fun. I mean, not, you know, it's like they can have fun, I can have fun. Let's go at each other for a bit.
1: Yeah. No, I think there's obviously you would know about this video, but for people who don't know, you did that video where you were running on the treadmill. And then I have to play a clip here because it's very funny.
3: Waves, I'm here at the Keto Asylum. They said I can't stop until I lose 30 pounds, I'm too fat. Or if I have a hit song, I'm dying, help me.
1: So that's you running on a treadmill with a waist trainer saying that the record company won't let you out of
2: the... And 6-inch heels.
1: Yeah, and 6-inch heels because she's always committed to the craft. They won't let you out of the Kia Asylum. The Kia Asylum obviously is a penitentiary where they put women, female pop stars who the internet has said has not had a hit in a while. You're out. Just so you know, you're out. You're out. You're so far out. You've broken free. Happy days for you.
2: For now. Who knows, right? Yeah, but it's funny. I saw that online and I was like, let me play it on the joke. Because I feel like in life, if you just take yourself too seriously, it's like boring. I like playing... joke. There's nothing that somebody could tell me that I don't know about myself or what. Obviously, it's been like 6 years. All this stuff has been going on in the world. Yeah, now your girl's back and at it, you know, ready to go.
1: Well, we love it. We love having you back. I love that. Are you going to come to Australia? We would love to have you here.
2: I was actually just talking to somebody and I'm like, we were just talking about the coffee and how I feel like Australia has the best coffee in the world. I'm like a coffee maniac. So I do want to come back. I really, really do. It's just like, I got to make my way there.
1: We'll pitch in.
2: I'm not about the pitching in. It's the flight. We got to figure all that out. But 100% I'm going to come. It's not like I'm never coming. I'm going to be there for sure.
1: Well, because you've done a lot of collabs with other Aussie artists in your time. And so it would only be fair for us
2: yes.
1: to have
2: oh,
1: you.
2: Oh, yes. Oh, yes.
1: Yeah.
2: I have.
1: We love you, BB. Thanks for being on the show.
2: Thanks, Smallzy. I hope in the next year or so we can do this in person.
1: No, absolutely.
2: It's so much better in person.
1: And I'm coming to LA to vote for Spencer Pratt, so I'll see you there.
2: Okay. I'll see you here. I have an extra bedroom right here.
1: Love you.
2: It's open for you.
1: Love you, Queen. Talk to you soon.
2: Bye.
1: Bye. Thank you.
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0: Taylor's Overlight here at Kiss. Smallsy Show on the air. Coming up at 8 o'clock, your trip to London is up for grabs. Hey, G in the phone room, quickly, has anyone called in with the seeing a meteor?
1: No.
0: What are you eating?
1: A Kit Kat. You saw me take a bite.
0: I actually did. I actually didn't. I just got a text message from a friend who said, did you see the meteor that came down over, I think it's in Sydney, maybe everyone. I don't know who saw it. If anyone's listening and say saw the meteor, 131065, call up the show.
2: From how far away can you see one?
0: Well,
2: like how high was it in the sky?
0: I don't know. That's why I'm saying call, because apparently people are like around the country have seen this meteor that just crashed into the earth.
2: Okay, define crashed.
0: Well, it came into the atmosphere and then burnt up on entry. So it didn't make landfall. I don't think it
2: hit. Do we know it was a meteor?
0: I think we know.
2: Was it something from...
0: like Alien?
2: Yeah.
0: I don't know. If you saw the meteor coming in, 131065, give us a call. If you didn't, don't stress. Just pretend like the aliens haven't arrived. Back in a second. These songs are coming up for you.
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0: You could see that song live at Wembley Stadium at the Summertime Ball coming up 8 o'clock tonight when you weigh there. Miles and Niall, Drive Safe in the Smallsy Show here at Kiss. Also coming up after 8 o'clock, Post Malone tickets. I just said a second ago, there was meant to be a meteor came in to the atmosphere. Trust me when I say this, it's going to be the biggest story tomorrow. Elton, did you see the meteor?
1: We sure did.
0: What happened? Was it loud? What colour was it?
1: No, I don't think we made a sound. Basically, we were at soccer training and we were practicing corner kicks.
0: Mm.
1: And it started to rain and I was like, should we continue training?
0: Yeah.
1: And I thought it was lightning. And
0: oh.
1: I was like, it flashed, but then it travelled up and sort of boomed. Almost like a firework, but like...
0: Like it exploded into like pieces?
1: No, not exploded. It just sort of shot up.
0: Okay.
1: Yeah, it was incredible. Like all the kids were like, "What was that?"
0: Did you think you were going to die?
1: I thought a plane exploded.
0: Wow. That's what I thought. Okay. So
1: yeah,
0: that was if you saw a big fireball in the sky, don't stress. It wasn't a plane. It was a meteor. Thank you, Elton. Coming through your radio. It's Smallsy. All right, Smallsy Show is on.
2: And that's how you know the show's live.
0: Well, yeah.
2: The meteor's breaking into the Earth's atmosphere and we're covering it live.
0: Oh, that's it. Who else is covering the meteor tonight? Anyone else covering it? I don't know. You know what no one else is going to cover? This next question I'm going to ask you tonight. Websites that raised you. 131065. I'm a millennial. I make no secret of it. We're probably the best generation that existed. A friend of mine sent me a text message today and was like, "Do you remember the website rotten.com? Can you actually have a look and see if rotten.com
2: still?" I just tried to get on. The work internet will not let us get on.
0: Then pick up your phone. Do it on your phone. If you're a millennial, you will remember a website called rotten.com. I remember vividly. Anyway, my friend texted me and was like, "Do you remember this website? We used to go look at all this gnarly shit on there when we were kids." And I was like, "Yes, I remember rotten.com. It was a website that used to have like the worst videos and photos. And we used, it was before, because obviously before social media, right? Like before the Instagram, we used to, nothing on rotten.com.
2: Can't get on.
0: Okay. Well, this website, let me, kids gather around the radio, I'll tell you about rotten.com. They used to put up like gnarly dead people photos. I remember looking at JFK, you know, the president JFK.
2: Yeah.
0: His autopsy photos were on rotten.com. And so
2: it was called rotten.com.
0: Yeah, and so you would, at 15 years old, you'd be able to go on this website and you could see what JFK's head looked like after he had been assassinated. This is why I love true crime. Have you worked that out? This is why I...
2: It all makes sense.
0: Okay, 131065, I want to know the websites that you were raised on. The ones that you go, "Oh, remember that." You guys got a website that you... G in the phone room, what did you grow up on?
3: Mine was called Funny Junk.
0: What was Funny Junk about?
3: And it just had like, you know, similar to what yours was, but not as insane.
0: Okay.
3: And Chat Roulette.
2: I was about to say Chat Roulette.
3: Yeah. That was a dark place.
0: did you spend lots of hours on Chat Roulette? How many penises did you see on Chat Roulette?
3: So many.
0: Really?
3: I don't think I should say that. It was really bad. But it was like a game of how many can you see.
0: Is that what you used to do? You used to play the game, how many would you see?
3: Yeah.
0: And so for people who don't, Chat Roulette, that used to just pop up to a webcam.
3: It was just your webcam would connect with a stranger anywhere in the world. It was so
2: unsafe.
3: Unsafe.
2: So anti under 16 internet
0: ban. Okay.
3: Yes, true.
0: All right, let's do this as a question right now. 131065, I want to know the websites that you were raised on as a kid. I bring to the table rotten.com. You guys are bringing Chat Roulette to the... Is that still up, Chat Roulette, or is that... they've taken that?
3: No, I hope it's gone.
0: No, it's gone now too. What websites do you remember growing up looking at? Go, call now, Milky, more grab. Just the way you are, here at Kiss.

0: New music tonight from a guy called Jack Ray. He's the Australian version of Benson Boone. That's how I'm describing him. New song, it's called Look At You. Smallsy Show is on. He's going to be on the show in a couple of weeks,
1: yeah.
0: Yeah, he's going to be back in Australia.
1: Is

0: that raised you. A friend of mine texted me today. She was like, do you remember the website Rotten.com? And I said, do I remember the website Rotten.com? That thing raised me. I remember. I'm old enough to have to... We never had the internet on all the time. You had to get home from school. You had the one family computer. And then you'd unwind the telephone cable and then run it through the kitchen and you'd connect it into the telephone port. And then my brother used to pick the telephone up. I'm like, you dickhead, now I'm disconnected. What website, Taylor, raised you?
1: Omegle TV raised me.
0: Omegle. Now, what was Omegle? I never used Omegle TV. What was that?
1: So Omegle was basically like a website that you could jump on, and it was like a video chat website, and there was a lot of things that I shouldn't have seen at my age on there.
0: Did you see a lot of penises too?
1: Yeah.
0: Okay. It's like I'm guessing it's the original chat roulette, maybe? Or was it after?
1: I wouldn't have a
0: Is
1: clue.
0: It after chat roulette?
2: It was after.
0: Oh, okay. So chat roulette got shut down, so then they went to Omegle TV. Hello, Jessica.
3: Hello, Smallsy. How are you?
0: Good. What website raised you?
3: Bebo.
0: Bebo?
3: Yeah.
0: Was that the Bebo? So was there a Bebo as a chat?
3: So it was like MySpace, Instagram and Facebook.
0: Mm-hmm.
3: But a few years ago, they actually said, we're completely shutting the website down. If you remember your email address and password, you can log in and download everything from it.
0: Yeah.
3: But who remembers their ridiculous email address at the age of 13, 14?
0: Totally agree
3: and
0: with you.
3: We definitely don't have a password child at that age.
0: No.
3: So all my photo evidence, I would call it, of my teenage years.
0: Is gone. Lost.
3: Is gone.
0: Thank God. Lost. Aren't you lucky?
3: Very
0: right?
3: lucky. Totally. Very lucky with two teenage girls.
0: Oh,
3: so
0: my
3: yes.
0: God, I can only imagine. Hey, I also was just thinking about other websites that raised me.
4: Yeah.
0: Have you guys heard of a website called Ebalms World?
4: Never.
0: No.
2: Ebalms
0: World.
2: Ebalms.
0: So it was a fun website. They used to have these things called soundboards. Do you remember soundboards? Am I talking another language to you guys?
2: Such a loser.
0: Okay, don't judge. We used to have this thing called soundboards, and people would clip up things that celebrities would say, and you could press the button on the website, and it would have the voices. So you could have, like, Judge Judy on Ebalms World soundboard, and then you could just have her saying, you gotta be kidding me! And then you just press that, what are you saying? You're a baloney! And you'd do that. That was what? No.
2: Who would you play it for yourself?
0: Oh, you'd make prank calls.
2: That's funny.
0: Yeah, it was fun. You'd go, hello, this is Judge Judy. And they'd be like, hello? He goes, you're baloney. Anyway, at Live Leak. I remembered another one. Live Leak. Has anyone heard of Live Leak?
4: Yeah.
0: Live Leak was like, that's where all the dead videos, people dying and all those nasty videos. Ooh. Now I just call that Instagram because I don't know about you, but my Reels page is all just horror. Hello, Melissa. Last one. What are you going to tell me? Website that raised you.
5: MSN Messenger.
0: Oh, yes. I remember. Now, I don't know if you're old. I'm not. Are you old enough to remember ICQ?
5: No, I'm only 28, but we used to come home from school every day.
0: Yeah.
5: And put our bags down and go onto MSN secretly from our parents because from an ethnic household.
0: Oh, you could never do that.
5: To definitely stay away.
0: Totally. No way. Is it, you could nudge, if my memory serves me correctly, you used to be able to nudge people you had the hots on. And then if you weren't getting attention from your crush, you used to log off and then log back on to make them look like that you were back in. Yeah. Good old.
5: Absolutely.
0: The good old days. The song is on the way.

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4: Every night this week, I am getting you to London for the world-famous Summertime Ball. It is the concert experience of the year at the world-famous Wembley Stadium. 13-1065, if you want to go, call right now. You could be kicking off your Euro summer. It's happening June 6th. Is that 2 weeks away?
5: Yeah.
4: In 2 weeks, you could be in London checking out Calvin Harris, Ray Nile, Jason Derulo, Robin, BB Rexha. So many more. If you want to be there, call now. All you need to do is work out the celebrity dressing room we are having a poke through tonight. Okay, you're calling. I'm giving clues away. Tonight in the dressing room, there's a lot of white V-neck T-shirts here. I think this person just wears white V-neck T-shirts all the time. There's a giant pair of black sunglasses. Also in the corner, it looks like Harry Styles, Niall Horan, Louis Tomlinson and Zayn Malik are tied up in the... Why would they be tied up in the corner? Oh, he owns them. Is that the... That's the only clues I'm giving away right now. I think that should be pretty... If you know, you know. And if you don't, take a guess, because we've got more clues to go. You could be in London in 2 weeks for the world-famous Summertime Ball. Four nights accommodation as well. Staying in the heart of the West End in London. Call now to play. Kato John on. Turn the lights off. Smallsy Show is

0: Your husband is coming.
1: Ray, hear a kiss. Hey, coming up on the show, next 10 minutes, I've got Post Malone tickets for you to win. He just announced a tour today. These people have to stop coming. I do not have the money.
2: No, we love it.
1: I love it, but Post Malone has just announced a tour. Stand by. You could be getting tickets to see him. Meantime, Ray, that's where is my husband. She's on the lineup at the Summertime Ball. So's BB Rexha. So is Niall. You could be in London in 2 weeks. Let's go.
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2: Thank you, Summertime Boy.
1: Now.
3: Yeah. Hello, Amy. Oh, sorry. Hang on, you're on. Oh, you didn't have your button on. Hello, Amy.
4: Sorry, hello.
3: No, it's my fault. Don't apologise. Welcome to the show. You'd like to be in London, yes?
4: I do want to be in London very, very badly.
3: Favourite artist on the Summertime Ball lineup this year is for you who?
4: Bebe Rexha.
3: Oh, yeah, she was on the show earlier tonight. Did you hear her?
4: I know. I was listening.
3: She's such great value. I love it. I love her to death. I love it to death. Well, let's try and get you on this standby list.
4: Okay.
3: You have to work out the celebrity dressing room that we are in tonight. Now, I should give a clue. Tonight's dressing room is not a performer.
4: Mm-hmm.
3: It's a manager.
4: Mm-hmm.
3: We're going manager?
5: He's a manager.
3: He's a manager.
5: He's a manager of a...
4: Yeah.
3: Yeah, no, I'm just saying, you just look, he wears a suit. He also wears a lot of white V-neck t-shirts that are here. A big pair of black sunglasses.
4: Mm-hmm.
3: And also in the corner, Harry Styles, Niall, Louis Tomlinson and Zayn. They're contractually tied up in the corner. He owns their souls. Who do you think's celebrity dressing room we're in tonight?
4: I believe that it is the judge, Mr. Simon Cowell. What's his name?
3: Simon Cowell?
4: Yeah, that's it. Yeah.
6: Honestly, horrific. Hi, this is Simon Cowell.
3: Boom, winner.
4: Yay!
3: Winner, you are on the standby list, girlfriend.
4: Yay, I'm so excited.
3: Simon Cowell, it is. You're in the draw. Best of luck.
4: Thanks, Mozzie.
3: If you win, you're leaving in 2 weeks, so make sure, I don't know.
4: My passport's ready to go.
3: Shave yourself now. Get ready to go. Just get prepared for Euro Everything. Summer. You know, shave and tan. Shave and tan.
5: Well, you don't have to 100%. Get ready if you stay ready.
3: That's the...
4: Yeah.
3: You know what? Are you?
4: That's true.
3: Amy, you should see the hair on my legs right now. I am not summer Euro Summer ready. It's like a boost. It's a boost.
4: Better get ready, Smallsy.
3: I know. Again, if you stay ready, you don't need to get ready. Hey, best of luck, Amy.
4: Exactly.
3: You could be heading to the UK. Another chance to get on that standby list tomorrow night here on the show. Let's play some brand new music right now from Gracie Abrams. I always take it one step too far. Hit the Wall. Kiss New Music is on.

0: Sam Fender and Olivia Dean in the Smallsy Show. Here a kiss. Hey, we got tickets to go to Post Malone right now, correct?
1: We do.
0: If you didn't know, Post Malone has just announced his big-ass world tour. He's going to be here in October with special guest Don Toliver. The pre-sale starts next week at livenation.com.au, or you can win your free tickets right now. Who wants to go to Post Malone, his big-ass world tour? 13 10 65. Call right now. Let's give away the first tickets.

0: Madonna's Like a Prayer. Hey, you know, this song is not about praying. No, I told you that the other week. Don't look at me with that weird little look on your face. It's not about praying at all, because she's down on her knees and she wants to take you there.
1: After the midnight hour.
0: She wants to feel the power. Anyway, that's a 2026 version of the Madonna classic, Josh Fawaz, here in the Smallsy Show. Tickets to Post Malone. He just announced a tour today. Who wants to go? 131065. We got tickets to give away. We're playing a game called Smalls Agoris to do it.
2: It's Smalls Agoris!
0: Oh, I love this game. I love this game because it gets people thinking. Hello, Brittany. Welcome to the show.
3: Hello. How you going?
0: Fantastic. Tell us about yourself. Where are you from? What do you do?
3: I'm from Geelong and I'm a support coordinator for NDIS participants.
0: Lovely. You'd love to go to Post Malone. Favourite Postie song is...
3: Oh, look, I'm definitely old school. I like more like the 2018, 2019 album.
0: Like congratulations and stuff like that.
3: I'm a bit older. Was my time.
0: Brittany, I went to his house back in those days.
1: 2019?
0: I went to his house at 2019. He was like, I love Post, and I'll tell him this to his face, was a mad slob. He was in like a white beater singlet, had a food stain on his shirt. And we did an interview he was gaming. Yeah, they were the good old days. Let's try and give you these tickets. The game is Smalls Agoris. It's like Scattergories. I'm going to give you a letter. You're then going to have 15 seconds to answer 5 questions. All your answers have to start with the letter I give you.
3: Oh, yeah, okay.
0: The letter is M. M for Mary. You ready to go?
1: Or Malone.
0: Yeah. M for Malone. Thank you. Time starts...
3: M for
0: Malone. Here we go.
3: Yeah, got it.
0: Something green.
3: Melon.
0: Yeah, a cartoon character.
3: Mickey Mouse.
0: Something you'd pack in a suitcase.
3: Mobile phone.
0: A country.
3: Morocco.
0: Yeah. A famous person.
3: Madonna.
0: We are out of time. I think we're also going to go because we said something you'd pack into suitcase. And did you have an issue with her answer of mobile phone?
1: Mobile phone is a bit questionable. Of packing you're putting it in the suitcase is more like your handbag.
3: I carry a work phone, so I carry two phones.
0: Oh. Drug dealer.
3: I'm the poor coordinator.
0: I'm joking. Hey, you missed out this time. Hold on 1 second. I'm going to give you a consolation prize because I love your energy.
3: Oh, my God.
0: You're great.
3: Yellow.
0: Hold on. Jordan, hello to you.
4: Hello, Smallsy.
0: All right, here we go. Tell me about yourself.
4: I am from Blackburn and I am a DHS support worker.
0: Oh, my God. So many support workers. I support you all. Let's get you a letter. S for Sam. You ready to go?
1: All Smallsy.
0: Thank you. S. Yes. S. Here we go. Something green.
4: Snake.
0: A cartoon character.
4: Snoopy.
0: Yes, something you'd pack in a suitcase. Oh, my God, Jordan. Oh. SpongeBob SquarePants. Oh, there's so many.
1: Snoopy was a
0: throwback. Oh, sorry. Hello, Kira.
5: Hello. How you going, Smallsy?
0: I'm great. Thank you for listening to the show. I didn't think we'd get to you, to be honest. I thought we were going to find a winner nice and early. By the way, if Kira loses, we're going to go to a break. We're going to come back and play another round. So 131065, get calling because I am giving you the letter K. You ready to go?
5: Oh, K for Kira.
0: Yeah, K for Kira. K for Kent, my real name. Here we go. Something green.
5: Cantaloupe.
0: Yeah, cartoon character.
6: Antelope is a C.
0: Cantaloupe is a C, yes. C.
5: Okay.
0: And we're going to start again. Something green.
5: Rolex. Oh, my God, the letter does.
0: No. Rolex.
5: I forgot the letter.
0: Oh, no, Kira. You know what? I'm going to give you a consolation prize too. Thank you for trying. What do you do for work,
1: mate? I got confused.
0: What do you do for work, Maya?
5: I'm a building designer. And I'm looking at I'm looking at a magazine on table.
0: I'm going to give you
5: advertisement.
0: I'm going to give you tickets to go check out the Obsession movie. Rialto Distribution is bringing Curry Barker's horror sensation Obsession to cinemas. It's out now. You have tickets to go see that out, okay?
5: Thank you so much, guys.
0: Thank you. All right, everyone else has another chance to get these tickets to Post Malone. Let's do another round. 131065. We play after this.
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0: There is Alex Warren. That is Fever Dream. Thursday night, Smallsy Show is on here at Kiss. That is actually, we're almost done here for the show. We've got these Post Malone tickets. We're going to give them away in just a second, 13-1065. But if you missed BB Rexha, she was hanging out with us here earlier on in the show. You can just search for Smallsy on the socials. I think we're going to put the interview up on the Instagram, search SMALLZY. Oh, also too, if you want to go to London and kick off your Euro summer, go follow me on Instagram now, SMALLZY. The link in my bio is where you need to enter if you want to win the trip to London. Before we go, we'll do these tickets to Post Malone.
1: Yes.
0: Here we go.
2: It's Smalls Agouris.
0: Let's do these tickets to check out Post Malone. He's coming to town. He just announced the tour today. You know I said. His big-ass world tour is going to be here in October. Special guest Don Toliver. 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Darcy, hello.
3: Hello, Smalls.
0: Are you ready to take these tickets off my hands?
3: I'm hoping so.
0: All right. The game is called Smalls Agouris. Your letter is T. All your answers must start with the letter T for Tom. Here we go. Something green.
3: Pa.
0: A cartoon character.
3: Pa.
0: Oh, something you pack in a suitcase. We should give up. We should. Something you pack in a suitcase.
3: Trainers.
0: Yeah, a country.
3: Tanzania. That was horrible.
0: That was. That doesn't even get a consolation prize. I'm sorry. That was a real bad.
3: Aww.
0: Thank you for listening, though, Das. Hello, Shaddy.
4: Good afternoon, Smallsy.
0: Evening. I'm not sure where you are. It is 5 to 9 at my look at the clock. But thank you for listening, unless you just woke up from a nap. Let's get you a letter. You ready to
5: I'm
0: win this?
5: I'm going to do T again. That was a terrible effort.
0: You want to do T again?
5: Yeah.
0: You want to do T, Shaddy?
4: You know what? Give me another letter.
0: Oh, sorry. Yeah, T was hard. B. B for Bob.
4: B for Bob.
0: Let's go. Something green.
4: Broccoli.
0: A cartoon character.
4: Bill.
5: Who?
0: Something. Something you'd pack in a suitcase.
4: Bag.
5: No.
0: No. Thanks, Chatty. Thank you. Appreciate you listening to the show, mate. I'm really. You know, I really hate these people losing because then I'm worried they're going to turn over and listen to another station. Like, just don't turn over. Just keep loving me, Shaddy. Hello, Rebecca.
6: Hello.
0: Do you want to get a letter? Do you want to get a letter?
6: Yes, I'm so excited.
0: Ah.
6: Oh, okay.
0: Okay, you ready? The letter is R. It's going to be very tough. I don't know. Here we go. Time starts now. Something green.
6: A racket?
0: Yes. A cartoon character?
6: A pass.
0: Yep. Something you pack in a suitcase?
6: Roll-on deodorant.
0: I would have taken, like, Rudolph as a cartoon character. I would have taken Roadrunner. Roadrunner.
5: Roger Rabbit.
0: Sorry.
6: Okay.
0: Who's that in the background?
6: My 9-year-old, we were kind of hoping.
0: Really disappointing, Mum. Really disappointing.
6: Yes, I know.
0: Hey, thank you. Nathan, hello.
7: Yay! How are you?
0: We got to you, bro. This is it. If you do this tonight.
5: Bring it back on like Monday.
0: Or even tomorrow.
7: Let's do it.
0: You ready to go?
7: I'm ready.
0: Let's find
7: Born ready.
0: Let's find a letter. Oh, okay, here we go. The letter is M. We're back to M. You ready to go?
7: M.
0: M, right, M for Mary. Something green.
7: Moa.
0: Yeah, a cartoon character.
7: Marge Simpson.
0: Yeah, something you pack in a suitcase.
7: Mobile phone.
0: A country.
7: Mongolia.
0: Yeah, a famous person.
7: Marilyn Monroe.
0: I mean, we've got 5 answers. What do we do?
5: Right out of time.
7: Come on, last one of the night. Come on.
0: I know. I said the love.
5: And also, you pulled up Brittany on mobile phone in a suitcase.
0: I did, but I decided that she convinced me that mobile phone in a suitcase is where she packs hers, so who was I to argue?
5: She also ran out
7: could
5: of
7: have
5: time.
7: A few mobile phones. Yeah. Stuck in the suitcase.
0: That's it. Nathan, I'm sorry. I have been over. Are we saying no to Nathan?
5: No.
0: George?
1: Don't make me say it.
0: No, well, don't make me the bad guy.
1: I think because we said no to Brittany for the same thing, we have to say no to Nathan. I'm sorry, Nathan.
0: Love you, Nathan. Thanks for listening to the show, big man. Thanks. Guess what? Guess what? Just another chance to ring back, like, tomorrow and win them, hey?
7: Okay.
0: There you go.
7: I'll ring back.
0: There you go. Good. Keep a kiss. Most free tickets to Post Malone. We got them again for you tomorrow and then all next week. Yes. We're going to have Post Malone tickets every night. We're dead set over time. See you later. Lowy, live, next. Catch you tomorrow.
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0: It's funny. And as unpredictable as a storm rolling over the open plains.

0: Yes, sir. Welcome to another Lowy Live. I'm Craig Lowe, and I really do appreciate you checking out the show here at Kiss FM. We're also the first show live streaming ever in Australian radio. You can jump on and watch everything that's happening behind the scenes on Facebook, TikTok, Instagram, and YouTube. Now, the Kiss FM pages are still down. I'm still logged out of them. We're still figuring out how to get back into them so we can jump on the live stream. But the Lowy Live accounts are still up and running, so you can jump on those bad boys. And right now on TikTok, I just got a violation for I was ripping on TikTok due to the fact that it's like one of my least favorite apps because it just sort of supports idiots, but not me for some reason. And then it violated me for a hate speech. So that was hilarious. So we logged out of that account and now we're back in and everyone is laughing very, very hard at me. Guys, we have a huge show this evening. We all know Eminem, but you may know about his ex-wife, Kim. He wrote some of the most beautiful love songs about how much he loved her. Well, apparently she's been done for not her once, not her twice, but her third DUI this year.
1: Kim Mathers, ex-wife of rapper Eminem, has pleaded no contest to impaired driving and leaving the scene of a crash.
0: Oh, so you're not going to believe it. Tonight on Lowy Live, we have a huge exclusive. Smallsy isn't the only show that gets those exclusives. All right, Lowy Live, we get some bigger exclusives. I've got Eminem dropping a brand new product, an insurance company, for people who might find themselves in the same kind of trouble as his ex-wife, Kim Mathers. Now, we're going to be doing it in the Hootenanny. It's going to be about five hits away, and you do not want to miss this controversial audio. You're just not going to hear it anywhere else. Also, I've got a double pass for you all to be checking out. A kick-ass brand new horror movie drops today. It's called Passenger. It's about a couple that's in a van, and then they get chased by a demonic entity. So we're going to be playing a game called Passenger Princess. You just got to tell me who this very famous passenger princess is sitting in the front seat whizzing past. It's going to be a hard one tonight. That number's going to be 131065. We're playing Passenger Princess before the end of the hour. And then later on in the show, we're going to be doing the Street Stampede. It's where I hit the streets and ask some people some very hard, controversial questions. But the reason we're doing it tonight is that apparently, if you guys watch or listen to the Diary of a CEO podcast, they have figured out that there is four species of alien. So we're going to be talking about those four species. You can find out what they are later on in the show when we hit the streets doing the Street Stampede.
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2: Yeah, me too, Dave, for real.
0: But right now, let's get into the Daily Roundup.
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0: This is when I break down the biggest pop culture stories of the day with just a couple of cheeky hee-hee-hees, a couple of lols, colour, a couple of LMFAOs. Not those two dudes that used to sing and jump around in hot pants, but I mean jokes, and you can watch them on our socials. Today is honestly might be my favorite one that because usually when I write these jokes, these like daily monologue jokes, I walk around to sales and news and then I read them to them and they like give it the thumbs up, thumbs down, and they love today. So hopefully you love it as much as I really enjoyed writing these bad boys. Influencer Clavicula has claimed on Logan Paul's podcast that to make his penis bigger, he hangs weights from it while driving in his car. For research purposes, I tried it out and was immediately asked to get off the bus. It's a misdirection, baby. Jessica Simpson has claimed when she flies, she always puts her kids in coach while she flies first class. You can read all about it in her brand new book, How I Avoid My Kids on Flights So I Can Get More Smashed Than a Twin Tower Window. I was blown away that our Kiss FM lawyer allowed me to do that one. Usually she always nixes those bad boys, but she let that one through. Shout out, Missy. A radio station has apologized after accidentally broadcasting in the UK that King Charles was dead. The fallout has been brutal, and I'll tell you all about it right after we discuss the tragic passing of Anthony Albanese, who was today mauled by a vicious pack of boomers holding negatively geared property agreements. Guys, that was the Daily Roundup. Stick around, we got a lot more Lowy Live to come, and we appreciate your love, time, and energy as we get back into your favorite part of Kiss. The tunes, Bruno Mars, are just mine. Lowy Live!

0: Rachel Fahim. Fun fact, that song's about the area of the pool your mum doesn't want you to swim after you've eaten. You've got to wait 30 minutes, okay? Hey, right now we are doing the live stream shout-outs. Jump in Facebook, TikTok, and Instagram at Lowy Live. You can get one of these.
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0: Shout-out to Kirsty. Shout-out to Nick NBA Pro. Shout-out to Melly Loves Music. And shout-out to Trish Dish, who just wrote in our live stream on TikTok, "Damn, how's this dude not been cancelled?" Girl, you've clearly never Googled me.
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0: Oh, you thought that was shocking? 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

0: He's not just a friend of the show, but also a lover. Sensual, but incredible. Kelly Holiday Live. 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Again, my name is Craig Lowe. Sorry about that, but this is my show here on KISS, Lobby Live. You can join it whenever you want. Jump in. We're also live streaming. Facebook, TikTok, and Instagram at Lowy Live. The KISS FM pages are down, but we're still having a good time. We're still having a good time. Guys, right now we are doing the Hootenanny. This is when I play exclusive audio to you. You're not going to hear on any other radio show, and people love it sometimes. Now, Eminem's ex-wife, Kim, has been done for her third DUI of the year.
1: Kim Mathers, ex-wife of rapper Eminem, has pleaded no contest to impaired driving and leaving the scene of a crash.
0: Damn, dog, that's bad news. And the body cam footage from the cop, oh my God, put more C's in there, a-hole. Also not that good.
2: All right, Kim, can you go ahead and turn around for me, please? Put your hands behind your back.
0: So, look, Eminem, obviously that's his ex-wife, and they love each other very much. If you know Eminem's music, you know he loves his mum and adores his ex-wife. But Eminem isn't just a businessman. He's a businessman, so much so that he's started his own insurance company for people that might find themselves in the same position as his ex-wife. And I was talking to Em, my boy Slim, and he was like, yo, Low Dog, you want to play this commercial exclusively on Lowy Live for the Hootenanny? And I said, dog, do I? And here it is for you right now. Eminem Insurance, Lowy Live.
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0: I wasn't mad at that one.
1: That was a Hootenanny, an exclusive on Lowy Live. Don't you be going anywhere. In 3 hits time, I've got a double pass for you to check out one of my favorite horror movies of this year. It's just dropped today. It's called Passenger. When we play a game of
2: Passenger Princess,
1: you just got to correctly tell me who this passenger princess is. A very famous lady sitting in the front seat of the car driving by. Ooh, that number's going to be 131065 when we open up the phone lines. 3 hits time. Right now, back into the music. This is our producer, Amelia Fiss' favorite song. She's working at breakfast right now because we love and miss you, Mills. This is Dave and Tam's Rain Dance. Hello, we live.
3: Let's get the party started. See you at the bar. You was hardly talking. That's when I knew that your heart was scarring. Friends, the lovers need a part to star in. Like, wait, babe. Let me

0: Baby by Olivia Rodrigo. Drop Dead on Lowy Live. Appreciate you checking out the show. We're also live streaming on TikTok at Lowy Live. I just weirdly started kicking it with Sky S. Rose. She jumped on the battle. We ended up talking about terrible tattoos. She actually got her daughter's name misspelt on her because Sky is the shit like that.
1: Would you step out of the car, please?
2: Who is in the car?
1: Well, that's what we're about to find out, sweetheart.
3: Passenger Princess.
0: By the way, thank you to everyone who jumps on the live streams, man. I have a lot of fun when you guys just jump in and start co-hosting, asking questions, getting involved. It makes this show so much fun. It really is like a three-hour party for me every night up in here, and I really couldn't do this, guys, without you jumping in here and making it so much fun. So thank you, live streamers. Right now, we are playing a kick-ass game. It's called Passenger Princess. Why? Because I got a double pass for you all to check out one of my favorite horror movies of the year. Might be up there with Obsession. It's called Passenger. Now, this movie dropped today. It's about a couple driving around the back roads at night, and then they see something horrific, and then they get chased by a demonic spirit. Doesn't sound like not a good time, but right now I've got a double pass for you to see it. All you got to do is correctly tell me who this very famous passenger princess is zipping by in a car right here. Okay, now tonight's is hard, so I'm going to replay it for you right now. The number to call is going to be 131065. I'll give you a hint. This lady did just play at Coachella. She's one of my favorite artists of the past 5, maybe 10 years. I'll play it to you one more time. She's also blonde. I'll give that to you, okay? 131065. Call us right now if you want to play Passenger Princess on Lowy Live.
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0: Madison Ray, Diet Pepsi, losing all her innocence in a back seat. Don't know what that means. I did once puke in an Uber. Could mean the same thing. Who knows? This is Lowy Live. Anything you miss on the show, you can grab it the next day on our daily podcast. All you got to do is get the free iHeart app. You can also listen to Will and Woody. Smallsley's on there. Over 200,000 podcasts. And, of course, my ass. Lowy Live right now as we do this.
1: Would you step out of the car, please?
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3: Passenger Princess.
0: Guten Tag. My name is Craig Lowe. This is Michelle Lowy Live, and right now I want to send you away to see an incredible horror movie that dropped today. It's called Passenger. It's about a couple driving around in a van late at night. What could possibly go wrong? They see something horrific. I won't say what it is, but it is a murder. And then they get chased down by a demonic entity. His name is Lowy, and he also hosts a night show. Crazy. Crazy how that works. But I've got a double pass for you guys to go and see it. All you got to do is call me up right now, 13-1065, and correctly name the Passenger Princess, zipping by. It's a very famous lady. Joining me right now is Claire. Hi, Claire.
4: Hi.
0: Claire, you look amazing tonight, okay? I don't care what everyone's saying, okay? You look amazing.
4: Oh, thank you.
0: Anything to see you smile, Claire. But right now, I've got a double pass for you to check out one of my favorite new horror movies, Passenger, drops today. You just got to tell me who this famous Passenger Princess is. You good to go?
4: Good to go.
0: Let's do it. All right, Claire, it's a very hard one tonight, but I believe in you, girl. Who do you think it is?
4: I think it's Sabrina Carpenter.
0: Hell yeah, it is, Claire! Woo!
4: Woo!
0: How did you figure that out? Because it actually took me five goes and I almost had our audio guy redo it.
4: You said Coachella and Blonde, and I just connected the dots.
0: Oh, okay, so I ruined the game for everyone?
4: No, it sounds exactly like it.
0: No, you said I've ruined it. Stay there, Claire. Love you. Don't drive at night and don't ever stop. Passenger in cinemas right now. It's our final game tomorrow, Passenger Princess. Man, I want you guys to see this movie, so make sure you're jumping on Lowy Live tomorrow night for your chance again to win those tickets. Don't you be going anywhere. We're doing one of our favourite segments on the show. I am, of course, talking about
5: Campfire Confessions.
0: That's right. We're going to be talking about aliens tonight because apparently there's four species of aliens, and I want to know how much you guys know about them next when we hit the streets asking the people about aliens.
6: If you had the opportunity to have your anal probed, would you take it, Dave?
7: Maybe.
6: Yeah, me too, Dave, for real.
0: Yeah, I'd absolutely take that. Let's get back into the music before it gets a little creepier. Bujara, gentlemen, I love

0: The only man with worse tattoos than me. And I thank you for that, Adam Levine. Maroon 5, this love at Lowy Live. Thank you for kicking it with us. Jump in the live stream, Facebook, TikTok, and Instagram at Lowy Live. The Kiss pages are down. I'm sorry. I logged out of the computer. And I'm also a bit of an idiot. Don't know how to get back in, but you can still jump on our TikTok at Lowy Live. Get one of these.
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0: Shout out to Xavier and the 605 Squadron. They are Air Force cadets. They're chilling out on base watching the show, and we love and appreciate you guys for doing that. And shout out to anyone in the military. Love and respect you guys for doing what you do. Hey, we're doing one of our favorite segments up next.
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5: 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All the hits. All the variety. Oh, yeah. Kiss 1823.

0: if you're not an Ella fella, what are you doing? Get online, follow her. She is incredible, live in human being form. Oh my God, marry me right now. Hey guys, you can grab Lowy live whenever you want. It's also a podcast. Grab the free iHeart app. You can also grab Will and Woody there, Smallsy there. Lowy live is also a podcast wherever you get podcasts, or you can just ring me up on the phone. I'll give you my mobile number and I'll just tell you what happened on the entire show the night before, and then you can just hang up with me. Sound good?
1: Look out! The Street Stampede.
0: Don't think my bosses would like that though, but I think it'd be pretty fun. Hello, my name is Craig Lowe. Having a lot of fun being back on air. Being unhinged on Kiss, and that's, I have no idea why they let me do it, but we're having a lot of fun. Why they're letting us do it. We're also live streaming Facebook, TikTok, and Instagram at Lowy Live. You're going to want to jump in there, tell you why in just a sec. But the Street Stampede is where we like to hit the streets and ask people some weird, fun, controversial questions. Now, if you listen and watch a podcast called Diary of a CEO, they had two very incredible UFO experts on there. Now, these guys used to work for the CIA. They've seen actual aliens before. They went on the show and they announced that there was four different types of alien that they had literally seen for themselves, and this thing is making news all around the world.
2: Four different species of aliens. Another scientist called them Greys, Nordics, Insectoids, and Reptilians.
0: Damn, dog! Now, if you're like me and you love aliens and you think they exist and you just want to see them before your time on this floating rock is done, you're not alone. Even Barack Obama kind of let it slip that they were real.
3: Are aliens real?
4: They're real, but I haven't seen them, and they're not being kept in Area 51.
0: Okay, now me personally, I've never seen a UFO enough to be like, oh, it's a UFO. I've seen some weird stuff in the skies. Could have just been a satellite. Could have just been a hot air balloon. Could have just been that I was shit-faced. Could have been either of those. But I've never seen one. But I was hanging out with my old man a couple of months ago. It was a real cool time. I barely get to hang out with my dad, and it's been a lot of fun coming back to Australia and getting to kick it with the old man. And we were just talking to each other, chopping it up about aliens. And he said to me, when he was a young lad riding his bike over in Jacob's Well, which is a place in Queensland, it was rural. This is back before they had streetlights everywhere. He was riding his push bike, and out of nowhere, like, this giant light started hovering above him. Now, again, this is before there was numerous helicopters everywhere. And he said it was, the heat from it was something unlike his ever experienced, and he just rode his little heart out, terrified about what this thing was. And he told me that story, and I was like, damn, my dad might have had a UFO encounter. I've never had one. I've wanted one more than anything. So I hit the streets for the Street Stampede and asked the people, yo, do you even believe in aliens?
5: When it comes to aliens, I believe they are
6: real.
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11: You could be an alien. I could be an alien.
5: You're too pretty to be an alien.
11: Oh, well, thank you.
0: By the way, this video is up on our socials. You can check it out. Facebook, TikTok. No one play back what I just said. TikTok. And you can catch that video, the Street Stampede, asking people about conspiracy theories and aliens. But right now on the live stream, I want you guys to let me know, have you ever seen an alien? Facebook, TikTok, and Instagram. Hit me up in the comment section right now. I can see you guys are already having fun with this. Let me know. Do you think you've seen an alien? Where was it? What happened? What time of night? Did anyone believe you? Hit us up right now at Lowy Live as we continue doing
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0: 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Dean Tunley, acting tough, Lowy Live on Kiss.

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1: Look out! The Street Stampede.
0: Again, my name's Craig Lowy. Thank you so much for kicking it with us tonight here at Lowy Live. Really do appreciate your love, time, and energy as we have a little bit of fun. Talking about something a little spooky. Street Stampede is where I hit the streets and ask people weird, wacky, and wonderful questions. You can watch the videos on our socials, Facebook, TikTok, and Instagram. At Lowy Live, the KISS pages are down tonight. Sorry, I'm logged out of them. Don't know how to get back in. Don't know if I ever will. Who knows? It was good while it lasted. But tonight we are talking about aliens after a couple of UFO experts came out and have claimed to have seen four different types of species of extraterrestrial life.
2: Four different species of aliens. Another scientist called them greys, Nordics, insectoids, and reptilians.
0: Ooh, shit's getting real. Now, personally, I believe in aliens. I think we are going to see them in our lifetime. I think they will come down here and just be like, this planet's trash, and then they'll just leave. And that's how I think it's going to play out.
3: We told you they were real, Cartman. Sorry to hear about your ass.
0: So we decided to hit the streets and ask the people, yo, if you had the choice to be anal probed by an alien, you taking it?
4: Would you ever make out with an alien if it was hot enough?
5: Absolutely not. I'm happily married.
4: I would. If you had the opportunity to have your anal probed, would you take it, Dave?
6: Maybe.
4: Yeah, me too, Dave, for real.
0: Oh, we're going to be talking more aliens in two hits time. But right now, in the live stream, at Lowy Live, Facebook, TikTok, and Instagram, I want to know in the comment section, have you ever seen what you believe might be a UFO? Where was it? What did it look like? How did it play out? Did anyone believe you? We've got a great story from Xavier coming up about something he saw at 300 feet off the ground near him. We also got Mel Mate. She was chilling out at the beach and see, you know, she saw something. You guys are definitely going to want to hear about. We're going to do it in maybe two hits time as we wrap up
1: Street Stampede
0: and get back into the music. Oh, guys. Oh, shit. Time for a party. Miley Cyrus party in the USA. Love, love. Kiss.

0: Alex, we're an ordinary on Lowy Live. My friend Laura runs a wedding singing company. It's called the I Do Music Agency. She said everyone has been requesting this Alex Warren song, Ordinary. So, there you go. Also, if you need a wedding singer, go to I Do Music Agency. Guys, we're doing something special right now. That's right, aliens, one of my favorite things.
1: Look out! The Street Stampede.
0: Again, my name is Craig Lowe. Thank you so much for kicking it with us right now here at Lowy Live, having a very unhinged evening. If you're in the live stream right now, Facebook, TikTok, or Instagram, we are talking about aliens come on, Craig, you got this. You got this, public schooled guy. Extraterrestrial life. There we go. I did it. After a couple of UFO experts came out on the very huge podcast known as Diary of a CEO and claimed that there were four different types of species of aliens.
2: Four different species of aliens. Another scientist called them Greys, Nordics, Insectoids, and Reptilians.
0: My favorite president of all time, Barack Obama, kind of let it slip a little earlier on this year that, yeah, they're real.
3: Are aliens real?
4: They're real, but I haven't seen them, and they're not being kept in Area 51.
0: So I decided to hit the streets and ask the people what they felt about conspiracy theories and aliens and just the thought of us not being alone on this very vast planet. And here's how that kind of went down.
5: Final thoughts on conspiracy theories.
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0: Oh, we're going to wrap up the Street Stampede when Lowy Live returns. I'm going to read out what you all have been saying in the live stream. That's right, Facebook, TikTok, and Instagram at Lowy Live. In the comments section, I'm taking everyone's stories down. If you've seen an alien, thought you saw an alien, did anyone believe you? How did it leave you feeling? I'm going to read three stories to you, and these things are crazy. Xavier said he saw one that was 300 feet above him. I'm going to tell you about that. Mel Maid had one about a flying disc when she was at the beach. And Jeff Boy had a story about him and his mates playing a game of Bull Rush at night, and then they were all paralyzed by a UFO. I'm going to share those stories with you next.
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0: 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Hello, we're live. I do appreciate you checking out my show. Wherever you are across Australia, we're having a lot of fun being a little kooky this hour. We're talking about something fun. I'll get to that in a sec. 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It's called the Lowdown Daily Podcast. You can also grab Lobby Live wherever you get your podcast. Look out! The Street Stampede. Again, I do appreciate you kicking it with us. My name is Craig Lowe, and right now we're doing the Street Stampede on my show, Lowy Live. Now, the Street Stampede is where I hit the streets, ask people some cool, weird, wonderful stuff. Over the past hour, I've been asking everyone about aliens. What would they do if they got alien probed? Would they make out with one? Do they even believe in aliens? Anything of that you missed, you can grab on the socials. We post up the video. But I have also been live streaming. It's what our show does. We're the first show to do it. Facebook, TikTok, and Instagram at Lowy Live. And I asked everyone to jump in the comment section who is live streaming with us tonight and let me know, have you ever seen an alien? What was the outcome? Did anyone believe you? Are you okay? And here's just some of the stories that people had. Up first, we had Xavier. Now, this guy is an Air Force cadet right now, so you know he's not lying. He can't. Would be illegal. He said in 2017, he was storm chasing some supercells when suddenly three lights came down from the sky. They went about 300 feet above him. Then they nearly crashed, and then they just zipped up into the skies at impossible speed. So, damn, thank you for that one, Xavier. Mel Mate said, I was laying on the beach at night, and I saw three flying discs shimmering across the skyline, and then they disappeared, vanished, as if they were never there. And this story was actually kind of terrifying. Jeffy Boy on Instagram or TikTok, he wrote, I was playing Bull Rush with my boys at night in the bush when all of a sudden it went freezing cold above us, and when we looked up, there was a green light pulsing above us. We couldn't move as if we were paralyzed. Then it made a pop noise. I can do that now. And then it was gone, as if nothing happened. None of us really like talking about it. Yeah, but then you shared it on the live stream, so I guess one of you likes talking about it. Jeffy Boy, thank you so much for sharing your story. And thank you to everyone who jumped on there and spoke to us tonight about aliens. The reason we're doing that, of course, they said that there is apparently four species of aliens that dropped this week. Some UFO experts are absolutely rocking the news around the world.
1: Four different species of aliens. Another scientist called them Greys, Nordics, Insectoids, and Reptilians.
0: And I do thank you all for chatting with us about aliens this past hour on Lowy Live. Has been a lot of fun. Don't you be going anywhere. We're doing something a little weird. I was asked not to do this, and then I asked my boss again. He said no, and then I asked again. He's like, fine, just do it, but you got to do it in the last hour. So I was going to do this sketch on Monday night, okay, but then I got stuck in a huge traffic jam for 5.5 hours, so I didn't get the chance to play this sketch. But he also wasn't a big fan of the sketch because the sketch is a little bit out there. I am, of course, going to be doing a sketch about Delta Goodrum and Eurovision. Yeah, we're going to be checking out three songs that apparently should have been banned from Eurovision. You don't want to miss what these three songs are next when we do a controversial episode of
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0: Chaos Animals, Heat Waves on Lowy Live. I really do love and appreciate all of you kicking it with us right now. My name is Craig Lowe. It's my show on Kiss. We're also the first show to live stream. Having a lot of fun on there. Facebook, TikTok, and Instagram. I just took TikTok for a walk. I put them in the fridge. We went out on the balcony, and everyone asked me, hey, man, you doing okay? Yeah, I'm doing great. Thank you, Corduroy Kate. Thank you, Melly Mate. Thank you, Kirsty. Thank you, Mr. Yore. Love seeing you guys over there. We're up to 120,000 likes right now on TikTok, and I really do love and appreciate all you guys for hanging out with me. Man, you make this job fun. Yeah, holy hoot nanny. Hoot nanny. Hoot nanny is one of our favorite segments to do here at Lowy Live, but it always gets just a little bit unhinged, and you're about to find out why. Now, Monday, I tried to get to the show. I live on the Gold Coast, and then I drive to Brisbane each day. And as I was commuting up here, there was a 5.5-hour traffic jam, so I couldn't get to work. I sat in it from 3:30, and then I had to ring my boss, be like, my guy, I don't think I'm going to make it. So that's why I wasn't here. But we did have a really weird, funny sketch planned, and it was based around the fact that we had just finished up Eurovision. Now, Eurovision, if you don't know, is a very weird singing contest that's held once every year in Europe.
1: Oh, for definite. It's just like a childhood game of hide and find.
2: You said it, friend.
0: That's right. And shout out to the very, very beautiful, the very talented, the incomparable Miss Delta Goodrum, who absolutely slayed it there on behalf of Australia. And it was cool. It was great. Good to everyone who got involved. But what you guys don't know is that a lot of these singers from other countries, they are representing their countries. And a lot of them sing songs about how much they love their countries. But some of them got banned. And I don't know why. I asked the guys at Eurovision, yo, can I play their songs on my show? And they're like, sure. Because I believe these singers still deserve a platform to sing about how much they love their country. So this is Freddie Freedom. He's a country singer from America. This was his song about how much he loves his home country.

That was Freddie Freedom's song from America. I have no idea why that song got banned from being performed at Eurovision. I thought he did a wonderful job. But there was someone a little closer to our home country. This was Kiwi Kenny. Kiwi Kenny was representing New Zealand. His song also got banned. They were like, Kenny, you can't perform that. And he was like, why, bro? And you're about to find out right now, right? On the Hootenanny, hello, hello.

Well, I loved that song as well. That was Kiwi Kenny. He loves New Zealand. It's a fantastic song. Hell yeah, Kiwi Kenny. And finally, this was probably the most controversial one. This is by a female singer from, her name is North Korea. She's from North Korea. She's singing a song about, obviously, that's a very tough country to, can't believe they even let someone go and sing from there. But apparently, this was her song that got banned from Eurovision. Wow.

Wow, okay. I got dark. Well, there it was. That was the on Lowy Live. Guys, let's just get back into the music before it gets a little any weirder up in here. One of my favorite guys of all time. Pardon the pun. One of the famous guys of all time. You got... Okay, you see what's happening here. This is Maybe. Crank it up on Kiss.

0: channel. Lowy Live on Kiss. Thank you so much for kicking it with us. Anything you miss on the show, you can grab it again on the free iHeart app. Lowy Live is a daily podcast. 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You can listen to it driving to court. Whatever issues you got, it goes better with Lowy Live. You can also grab Lowy Live wherever you get your favorite podcast. Guys, doing something very, very special coming up in less than 5 minutes' time, one of our brand new musical segments.
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0: That's right. We're going to be checking out one of my favorite new country songs. That's right. No one plays country on this station. I love country. So we're going to give it a little bit of a go. Because why not? Well, what's wrong with country people, you know?
2: They took our jobs. They took our jobs.
0: All right. No one did that. All right, we're doing the Hoedown Country Hit. Coming up next, and by the way, it is a lady that has the number one hit in the country, but she's singing with a guy that also had the number one album. You have no idea who I'm talking about? Find out who that is next. 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

0: on this station, Samba Homewrecker on Lowy Live. We're still live streaming. We probably shouldn't be. Right now on TikTok at Lowy Live, we're up to 151,000 likes, but I accidentally added a co-host onto the show. Her name was Haley Todorovic, and she had to teach me how to get out of having someone co-host the show. And then, man, I was panicking, and everyone in that stream was laughing at me. And then she needed to tell me how I got back out of TikTok, and it was the best. Thank you, Haley, for embarrassing me in front of everyone. Ahoy, ahoy. My name is Craig Lowe. This is my show, Lowy Live, doing one of our favourite news segments on the show, the Honky Tonk Hoedown Hit. Now, we don't play a lot of country on this station, and I think we should. Country is huge in Australia. One of my favourite artists is Luke Combs. Got to see him when I lived over in LA. Guy was phenomenal. I grew up listening to country music. I grew up in Queensland. So I thought once a week, I'd throw on one of my favorite brand new country jams, and then I'd plug my friend Justin's show here on iHeart Country. So grab the free iHeart app, go check out iHeart Country. Justin is one of my favorite dudes of all time, and he knows everyone in country. And I love country people, even though they are, you know, sometimes a bit out there.
1: They took our jobs!
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0: They didn't take it there! So right now, this is brand new stuff from, well, she has the number one song in the country, Ella Langley and Morgan Wallen. I Can't Love You Anymore. Crank it up right now. This is the Honky Tonk Hoedown Hit on Lowy Live.

0: joining up for a duet. Man, they are incredible live together as well. If you haven't seen it, check it out. That's Ella Langley, Morgan Wallen, I Can't Love You Anymore. And that was our...
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0: Airwave Outlaw come to kick up some dust. 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It's fast.
1: Yeehaw!
0: It's funny. And as unpredictable as a storm rolling over the open plains.

0: Yes, sir, Bob. This has been Lowy Live, and I can't thank you all enough for kicking it with us tonight. What a very fun show, especially on the live stream, Facebook, TikTok, and Instagram at Lowy Live. Thank you so much to everyone who joined us on the TikTok live stream tonight. It got very unhinged in there and got very, very funny. We went for walks. We had co-hosts jump in. We are up to 158,000 likes in there, so thank you so much for that, for making tonight's show extra fun and extra, extra cool to be doing with you all. Guys, anything you miss on the show, you can grab on the free iHeart app. Lowy Live is a daily podcast. We love doing the show for you, so you can listen to the show whenever you want. You don't have to just stay up till 4 a.m. to hear the show with me. Tomorrow night, got more chances, actually the final chance for you to win those double passes to see the incredible movie Passenger. 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
0: That's right. Tomorrow night, we are an all-request show. That's what we're doing around here on Friday nights. Turn it into a party. So any song you want to hear, start thinking about it tonight and head on back tomorrow and get ready to jump in the live stream and let me know what song you want to be hearing on your KISS station. Again, my name is Craig Lowe. I cannot thank you all enough for listening to the show. I will be back tomorrow night. Have a safe and happy one. Goodbye.
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give the satisfaction asking how you're doing now. 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
1: Yes, it really is phenomenal. And again, we'll obviously pat ourselves on the back hard and a lot. But thank you to all of you guys for offering trades. It just doesn't work without you guys.
2: Doesn't.
1: But I have got in my hot little hands
2: what
1: right now.
2: What have you got, Woods? What have you got?
1: I've got the ring underneath a cloche. Just thought to add a little bit of...
2: A bit of panache. Yeah.
1: I've got the ring under a cloche. Should say...
2: Very squeaky under the cloche. Maybe put the cloche down.
1: Okay. Should say, in about half an hour's time, we are going to be having a secret meeting with Paris Mann, who's the person we've done this for. We're going to give him the ring for the first time. And then at 5 o'clock, he is going to be proposing live on your radios.
2: Are we playing the music from The Bachelor?
1: Yeah.
2: Are we going to be playing this at the proposal as well? Because I don't know if I can handle that.
1: Just lean in. We're doing a proposal live on radio.
2: No, I know that.
1: I've got chills listening to this music. I've got chills.
2: Shut up.
1: What dress is she going to be wearing? That's more of a wedding thing. Anyway.
2: No, it could be an engagement thing.
1: Okay. We're going to hear it. We're going to hear all the nerves.
2: Yeah, let's do it.
1: It's going to be great.
2: Oh, God.
1: But chills.
2: Chills.
1: Chills. We're going to be in tuxes.
2: Are we?
1: You put the tux on, mate. Come on. What an occasion. All right.
2: Here we go.
1: Let's have... I'm going to have a look.
2: All right.
1: Oh, good box. Good box. Well, initially, the ring's in a box.
2: Ring's in a box.
1: Hey, I'm going to come over. I'm going to get down on one knee and show it to you.
2: Oh, you're going to propose to me?
1: Yeah, man. I'm going to do it.
2: Oh, you might be out of shot with the camera, so... Oh, Annalise is filming. Look at this. Slashy. Look at this. This is what the camera is going towards. Slashies, producers. They do lots of things.
1: Yeah. Very talented.
2: They're not just one-dimensional producers anymore.
3: Will?
2: Oh, yeah, well.
3: I knew from the moment I saw you that we were going to trade our way to a $16,000 ring. Yeah. Will you take this ring?
2: Oh, you've done it upside down, but...
1: Oh,
2: whoa,
1: no,
2: I will. Whoa. Can I touch it? Oh my God.
1: That is legit.
2: Wow.
1: That's.
2: Wow, look at the size of that diamond.
1: Got a sparkle. Did you polish that, Annalise?
2: Holy shit.
1: No, we didn't polish it.
2: Well, I suppose, like,
1: fresh.
2: If you spend $16,000 at a jeweler, I don't know. What are you doing? I don't want you within 5 meters of this.
1: Chuck it to me. I've got the box.
2: No, you're going to break it. That's amazing. Wow. Anyone would be happy with that. Yeah. That's really cool. Hey, the music. Makes sense. This is lovely.
1: Chills,
2: we're doing a good thing.
1: We're giving that to Paris Mann.
2: We're doing a good thing.
1: In 15 minutes, we're going to sneak him away.
2: Yeah.
1: It's going to be the first time he's seen it. And then afterwards...
2: This is going to blow his mind.
1: It's going to blow her mind.
2: Wow.
1: It's going to blow Australia's mind.
2: Wow, good stuff. All right, stay tuned, everyone.
0: Can't sleep. It's Will and Woody keeping you up.
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0: just want to keep going. It's Will and Woody keeping you up.
1: Look, we're in a stairwell next to a restaurant.
2: Yes, yes.
1: If you're just joining us, Paris is about to propose to his fiancée, well, not his fiancée, his girlfriend, Paris, with a $10,000 diamond ring that we've spent the last 3 weeks trading to from an old psychology textbook.
2: It's extraordinary.
1: Never thought I'd say that sentence in my life, but that's where we are.
2: Yeah, this is crazier than fiction. This really is crazier than fiction. So the reason we're in a stairwell, though, at that restaurant, Wilbur, is because Paris Man is about to say that he needs to go to the toilet. Okay, he's going to sneak out of here. This is the moment where we're going to give him the ring. He's going to see the ring for the very first... I thought you had the ring.
1: Well, we'll figure that out.
2: We're going to figure it out. I'm sure a producer's got
1: it. There's at least five producers here. I'm getting a look from Joe, which says, I've got the ring.
2: Someone's got the ring. We're sure someone's got the ring. Anyway.
1: I've got the ring.
2: And, oh, well done. You've got the ring.
1: I've got the ring.
2: We have a chat to him. And then we go upstairs where we have organised flowers. It's just an extraordinary proposal.
1: Of the city skyline.
2: That's it.
1: It's going to be gorgeous, guys. 3 weeks of trading has led to what's going to be a beautiful moment. I love this.
2: No doubt.
1: We've got a song. Paris will join us on the other side. He'll give him the engagement ring. How good is that, Luke?
2: Unbelievable, mate. It's the best ring I've ever seen.
1: That's crazy.
2: Chills, right. Mate. Chills. Literal chills. Literal chills.
1: See you on the other side. It's Will and Woody.
0: Don't keep Will and Woody just to yourself. Roll down your window and crank. Double dare you. It's Will and Woody on Kiss. It's a beautiful day.
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14: 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This is their best bits from yesterday's show. Kiss.

0: comes alive. It's Will and Woody keeping you up. Will and Woody's Swap Meet. 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
1: Good afternoon, everyone. It is Will and Woody. We are live from... We're in a basement of a restaurant. So we are about to give Paris, a man called Paris, his engagement ring.
2: Yes.
1: He's ducked out from a dinner date with his girlfriend, also known as Paris.
2: Yes.
1: We're going to give him the ring, Woods, and then he's going to take her on an elevator up to the top of this building and propose to her with a view of the city.
3: Should mention, if you are just joining this, we managed to trade from a psychology textbook to this $10,000 engagement ring, yes, which we're about to give Paris Mann.
1: Yes.
3: We're going to chat to him. We're going to get the nerves in just a few seconds. The producers are saying that he's said he's going to the toilet, I think.
1: Here he is.
3: Paris Mann. Oh, this is also the first time we've met you, mate.
4: Oh, pleasure.
1: How are you,
2: how are you, mate?
4: Okay, boys, thank
1: how
4: you so much.
1: See you.
3: How are we feeling?
4: Pretty nervous, to be honest.
3: Do you think that, do you think she has any idea that you're about to propose?
4: No, it's been fully sold. It's,
1: okay.
4: Yeah.
1: Really?
4: Okay. Yeah.
1: So what are you doing here tonight? What's that?
4: We're just popping in to grab a drink, you know, right, before staying in the city, yeah.
3: Perfect. Nice and subtle. I love that. Have you thought about what you're going to say?
4: I have. I've practiced it. Hopefully I can get it out.
3: Okay. Do you want to see the ring, Paris Man?
4: Sure.
3: Okay.
1: You want to see it?
4: Yeah.
3: Show him the ring, Will.
4: Oh, wow. That's incredible, guys. Yeah, she's going to lose it.
3: Yeah, well, hopefully she won't lose it. Let's not lose it.
1: There you go.
3: I've worked very hard for that. What does she mean to you, mate? Just tell us a little bit about her.
4: She is... It's hard to find someone as crazy as it is who is the complete same as you, but just in a female version.
1: Yeah.
4: Everything's complementing our lives. We're yin and yang. Yeah, everything's just... has not been a massive drama. If it has, it's all just worked out.
3: Oh, mate, I love this. I love it. I'm getting chills. Listen, you should go back. Don't act weird, obviously, and we'll see you
4: upstairs.
3: Don't
4: be suspicious.
3: Don't be suspicious.
4: Beautiful.
1: You've got this.
4: Thank you, boys.
1: You look great.
3: Great, this is beautiful. This is beautiful. She's definitely going to think he's doing a poo. He's been gone for too long. We may have her on the vibe.
1: We're going to go to the traffic, and on the other side... Well, we've got to go to the rooftop before they get there.
3: Yeah, mate.
1: And then the other side, it's a live proposal on your radio Thursday afternoon.
3: Oh, it does not
1: Paris proposing to Paris with a $10,000 diamond engagement ring that we have traded to over the last 3 weeks.
3: Live proposal, right up next.
1: Will and Woody.
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1: Good afternoon, everyone. It is Will and Woody. I hope you're having a wonderful drive home. We are here with Paris and Paris, who just got engaged. Congratulations, guys. Congratulations. I'm so happy for you.
2: You nailed it.
3: This is a new record, I believe, for you boys.
1: Yeah, no, this is a brand new record.
3: Ambitious.
4: That is amazing.
1: Yeah, isn't that amazing?
3: Oh, mate. Where there's a Will, there is a Woody, mate.
2: Thank you. Thank you. Thank you.
5: So did you have any idea that tonight was going to be the night that maybe Paris Mann was going to propose?
4: Paris Mann.
2: Do you know how to differentiate you two?
4: I had an inkling, but because he was quiet the whole way here. And he's never quiet. He's never, ever quiet. I can see him thinking. He's constantly ticking. Yeah.
5: We had a brief catch-up with him in the toilets when you were having a drink, when you went to the toilet.
4: Oh, cheeky thing.
5: We had a brief chat with him, and gee whiz, you were nervous.
1: Talk us through what you thought when you walked out here, though, Paris.
4: Absolute shock. This is beyond what I ever expected. Incredible.
1: Yeah.
4: Feels so special and so loved, so thank you.
5: What was the last trade that you were up to? Like, in the whole journey, what did you know that we had?
4: I knew the snake and the scratchies, which was wild.
2: When it was the python, I was pretty concerned.
4: he was confident, so I was like, well, if Boy Paris is confident, then I can be confident too. Yeah, nice. But I was definitely, when you got to the scratchies, I was like, oh.
1: You have got, we found out today, a $16,000 diamond ring.
4: 16.
2: I love a hustle.
4: Oh, my God.
2: That is incredible.
5: Someone texted us and said they've got the exact same ring, or they bought the exact same ring, and they paid $16,000 for it.
1: Yeah, how good is that?
4: Man, you guys have all pulled through together. Yeah. Well done.
5: So is it really the exact ring you want? Because I know that you
4: literally
5: said circle, diamond.
4: Yeah, ring. Literally the exact.
2: You nailed it.
4: It's
2: terrifying how accurate it is.
4: Yeah.
5: Wow. Well, Will was saying actually on the way up, he was wondering how you guys were going to repay us. So
4: wedding invite,
2: labour and bucks.
1: Oh, this is really beautiful, guys. Congratulations.
4: Thank you so
1: much.
4: That's
1: so cool. Yeah.
6: This is the most surreal moment. Thank you all who have been a part of this process. This would not have happened without everyone's involvement. And yeah, it's quite odd equally being a surprise for me and nerve-wracking as well.
1: Yeah, that's so true.
6: I don't know what to say, guys. Just welcome.
1: Yeah, mate, thank you.
4: Thank you. Thank you so much.
1: Remember as well that you called us that I want to turn my old textbook into a diamond ring.
4: I never thought it would have come to fruition. Like, it was late
1: night.
4: Neither
1: did I. I mean, to be honest, we've never done anything like this.
4: I can't believe it.
1: Yeah.
2: I don't think anyone believes that we'd get there, but we've got there.
1: Yeah.
2: We've got
4: there
2: together.
4: Thank you.
2: And we've got some champagne.
1: Yeah, bring out the champagne, guys. Let's do it. If you want to see it, head to the socials. Woods, we're going to piss off now, mate. You can see all of this on the socials, Will and Woody. I hope you're having a wonderful drive home. You're sending a kiss.
0: Up late or up early? It's Will and Woody keeping you up.
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0: who takes you home. 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
0: 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I

0: Ben and I are just under 6 foot, but we like telling ourselves that we're tall. 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
19: 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The KISS Cast weather for today becoming cloudy at a top of 20. Right now it's 12 degrees. That's KISS Traffic and Weather together. Get ready for Ben and Liam. Start 6 a.m. on KISS 102.3.
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26: know. 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
27: Now.
26: Morning, I'm Maria Gaban. There's a push to have e-bikes banned for kids under 16 here in South Australia. The Australian Medical Association in SA is keen for the age restriction, with research finding e-bike users are almost twice as likely to suffer a traumatic brain injury compared to regular cyclists. The AMA would also like to see roadside speed testing and reduce 10k per hour speed limits on shared paths. Interest rate relief could be on the way for mortgage holders following the latest unemployment figures. The unemployment rate jumped from 4.3% to 4.5% in April, largely driven by a drop in female employment. And BetaShares chief economist David Bassanese says it could encourage the Reserve Bank to keep the cash rate steady in June.
28: Look, these numbers can be volatile on a month-to-month basis, but it does suggest, you know, tentative signs the labour market is starting to weaken on the back of the interest rate rises that we've seen and the decline in business sentiment.
26: A US Marine captain is questioning Australia's ability to run a nuclear submarine program. Australian athletes will now be tested for illicit peptides. A boom in the use is being blamed on social media. And one in four Aussie families are cutting back on children's sport as the cost of living crisis bites, according to a survey by Compare Club. Your sport check next. The Crows face a nervous wait on Isaac Rankin after the star limped off the ground in last night's 9-point loss to Hawthorn in Tassie. He's had a number of hamstring issues in the past and Adelaide will be hoping he's not suffered another soft tissue injury. Crows coach Matthew Nix says it's a suspected calf issue.
29: The fact that he wasn't able to come back out means it's there'll be something there on a scan and we'll just have to have a look at that.
26: The KISS Cast is next.
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26: Becoming cloudy and 20 today and partly cloudy 21 tomorrow. Right now it's 12 degrees. And get ready for Ben and Liam. They're back in breakfast kicking off from 6 a.m. on Adelaide's KISS 102.3.
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24: G'day there, it's Whitey live from the Kiss Traffic Centre and Gillis Plains. Urgent electrical works today, North East Road near Green Junction Road. That's from that crash yesterday. First automotive Hillbank to look out for, Main North Road near Hogarth Road. Slow going south right Edwardstown with the camera clerk to receive this morning. Congested roads, overflowing schools and hospitals, zero immigration. Australia needs a new deal. Newdeal.au. 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The Kiss cars heading for a nice 20 today. Right now, a fresh 12. That's Kiss Traffic and weather together. 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
27: Now.
26: Morning, I'm Maria Gaban. Doctors are calling for kids under 16 to be banned from using e-bikes here in South Australia. The AMA in SA says an e-bike users are almost twice as likely to suffer a traumatic brain injury compared with regular cyclists. Now, it comes as national e-bike sales are tipped to reach $1.3 billion and follows a study of more than 700 riders aged between 10 and 25. The Prime Minister is reportedly open to making changes to the tax on discretionary trusts following fierce backlash. The change has been labelled by the opposition as a death tax. 11 Australians detained by Israeli forces are expected to be deported to Turkey. The Aussies were among a group of around 400 people on a flotilla attempting to deliver aid to Gaza. The Congo soccer team has cancelled its pre-World Cup training camp as a result of the Ebola outbreak in eastern parts of the country. It comes as America's top diplomat Marco Rubio slams the World Health Organization over its handling of the outbreak.
28: The World Health Organization has unfortunately not done well around the world. I think they failed miserably during COVID. They covered for China. And that's how we're getting out of it.
26: And young teenagers who exercise voluntarily now will be fitter later on. A new study finding those aged between 14 and 17 who enjoy exercising will stay fit. Your sport check next. Port has made three changes for tomorrow night's clash with the Blues at Adelaide Oval. Todd Marshall returns. Josh Lyer is back from concussion. Jacob Ware also returns. Will Lorenz and Dante Vicentini have been omitted. And last night, the Crows went down to the Hawks in Tassie, 75-66. And the F1's in Montreal with the opening practice session for the Canadian Grand Prix getting underway early tomorrow morning. The Kiss cast is next.
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26: Becoming cloudy and 20 today and partly cloudy 21 tomorrow. Right now it's 12 degrees. And now it's time for Ben and Liam in the morning only on Adelaide's Kiss 1023.
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3: Ben and Liam in the morning. Kiss 1023.
35: G'day, Adelaide. I think I'm getting sick, Liam.
36: Oh, you know who that's from, don't you?
35: Producer Belle.
36: Yeah, Producer Belle. She's been snotting up this place all week. Producer Belle, are you feeling better now?
37: Yeah, I would say so. I've just handed it over.
36: So you can hear. Can you do a fake cough for us just over that mic? See, that's what we've been dealing with all dang week. I'm almost at my weekend. I'm almost free. I just want to get through the next 48 hours. I don't mind being sick next week. I just want my weekend. You know?
35: Although I do appreciate Belle trying to follow our rule here at Kiss 102.3. No sick days.
36: No sick days. Ben famously never, ever, ever had a sick day in his 13, 14 years of radio. Yes, I did have one. I had a bad food poisoning bout.
0: Mm-hmm.
36: Actually, I think I had two back to back, but that's it.
0: Here's the thing, though, you know, if I have a sick day, this whole thing falls apart. No one else can push the buttons.
36: Yeah. And the question has to be asked, if I'm sick, who does the impressions on the show?
0: Yeah.
36: That's something that keeps a lot of people around here up at night.
0: I mean, we could probably
36: get... How are you going to talk to the Stain if I'm sick, you know?
0: We could probably get people to fill in, but they won't be able to do impressions.
36: That's it.
0: So there'd be a real lack of Borat on the show.
36: You wouldn't get people when they say, oh, like this funny thing happened with my wife, that no one would say, now I have! and then the show wouldn't be as good. I think we can all agree.
0: All right, let's start the show on your Friday morning with the 6:10 quiz. Get involved. 13-1065 is our number. We got movie tickets to give away to the biggest movie in the world right now, Mortal Kombat 2.
36: Yes, if you want to see some heads getting exploded and karate chopped through ceilings and that sort of thing, this is the film for you. The first one was actually class, I got to say.
0: 13-1065 is our number. You call us right now. Super simple. 5 questions. You get them all right. You're walking away with the prize. You're right, Liam. I did love the first one. I thought it was heavily underrated.
36: Yeah.
0: It wasn't like the storyline wasn't the best thing in the world, but it was just action-packed.
36: It was all filmed in SA as well, which is the cool thing. Like this big Hollywood movie was made right here.
0: All right, 6:10 quiz coming up next. Very free on the phone lines if you want to play 13-1065.
36: And when we say very free, no one has called up this morning.
0: A lot of space. Feeling my way.

0: Avicii, Wake Me Up, fitting song this time of a Friday morning. You are here with Ben and Liam on Kiss 102.3. 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And right now, look at the time.
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2: Tracy in Mansfield Park, good morning. How you doing?
3: Good, thanks.
2: Have you ever heard the song Mansfield 6.0?
3: No.
2: Oh, check it out. I think it's actually about Mansfield and Victoria, but Bad Dreams, great South Australian band. One of my favourite songs from them, and I think it would be fun for you to sing because you're from Mansfield Park. anyway, we've got five questions here. Let's rip in. A British radio station sparked panic after mistakenly announcing King Charles' death yesterday. 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
2: You know, it's probably preset in your radio. You haven't even had to, you know, dial
3: That's
2: in.
3: That's correct.
0: I bet you have no other presets on your radio. I bet you couldn't even name another radio station.
3: Another radio station, 5AA.
2: Oh, no, no, no, okay, no. Yeah, well.
0: You can.
2: We were hoping you couldn't. Anyway.
0: David and Will fan in the house, I see.
2: Yeah. I think equal levels of intellectual conversation in the morning.
0: Oh,
2: if you're listening here.
0: Yeah.
2: Hey, the Roxby Downs post office is set to close because the manager is retiring after 30 years and no one else is going to take the job. Can you name one thing you can buy at Australia Post?
3: A stamp.
2: You can buy a stamp. You can also buy like a iPad pillow or like a back scratcher, or they have like a, you know, like a thing that you can look at insects in. You know,
0: they sell a lot of crap.
2: Full of guff. A lot of those things.
0: They sell a lot of like kids puzzles.
2: Just you'd be like, oh, posture doctor. You wear this thing and it makes your back like be like, what is that?
0: They've got a selection of dumb phones, like just old school phones.
2: Yeah. This, it's like, as seen on TV, the fur daddy. It'll suck up all your cat fur. And you're like, mate, I'm just here to send a letter. I don't need all this. I don't want to walk past all this crap. I honestly don't know who's buying that stuff. It's just collecting dust.
0: I come into this shop once every 2 years. I don't need to see all this crap.
2: There's a video doing the rounds of a couple getting engaged outside Flinders Street Station while a van crashes in front of them. What city is Flinders Street Station in?
3: Melbourne.
2: It is. A new Godfather sequel is officially in development. Who's your Godfather?
3: Andrew.
2: No way of confirming or denying that. But, hey, fun fact for you, Tracy. Did you know I'm the Godfather to Ben's children, Freddie and Jean?
3: Oh, yes.
2: I feel like you didn't know that, but that's okay. That's okay.
0: We're having fun this morning.
2: We are. Last question here, Trace. You're doing well. Pauline Hanson called an SA reporter a nasty bitch yesterday. Can you please finish these lyrics?

0: I had a plane coming over here.
1: Oh, well, I don't know if we're going to let that play. Thanks for your efforts, Trace, but I don't think we can play that.
2: We do need people to call, though. 13 1065 if you want to play the 610 quiz. It's wide open for you because there's only one question left and you just have to finish those lyrics.
1: Look, we are familiar with this next listener, Party Marty. He was at a housewarming party last Thursday. Marty, I mean, you like a party, so this should be pretty easy for you. We're going to play the song one more time. You got to finish the lyrics, okay?
2: Here we go.

0: Damn, you a sexy bitch.
1: I love that.
0: Yeah.
1: How Akon goes, I'm trying to find the words to describe this girl without being disrespectful. And he came out with, damn sexy bitch.
0: Nothing wrong with that.
2: Good on you, Marty, mate. You have won yourself. Actually, I said I was going to do movie tickets, but I can do movie tickets? Yeah, okay, great. All right, Marty, you've got yourself movie tickets. You got yourself two tickets to go see Mortal Kombat, mate.
0: Awesome. Get over here.
3: Get over here.
0: Get over here.
1: It's a quote from Mortal Kombat.
2: Scorpion, I believe. Who's your favourite Mortal Kombat character, Liam?
1: Mr. Freeze.
2: That is from
1: Batman. No, franchise. What's the ice guy called?
2: That's Sub-Zero.
1: Sub-Zero.
2: Marty, who's your favourite Mortal Kombat character?
0: Sub-Zero.
2: Sub-Zero, yeah. Okay. Yeah, I feel like everyone just knows those two. Johnny Cage is another one.
1: Yeah.

0: Jeez, now I want to pop bottles. It's only 14 past six in the morning.
1: Good on you, Marty. Have a great day, mate.
2: Happy Friday, fellas.
1: Happy Friday. Let's check those roads, Adelaide.
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3: 1212. Morning there, Whitey, live from the Kiss Traffic Centre with urgent electrical works to look out for this morning at Gillis Plains, North East Road and Grand Junction Road. Got a burst water main at Hillbank, Main North Road near Hogarth Road. Getting busy South Road, Edwardstown in front of Castle Plaza. With the camera this morning, Clark Terrace-Season. Bowel cancer is Australia's deadliest cancer for people aged 25 to 54. 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Kiss cars heading for 20, right now 12. That's Kiss Traffic and Weather together with Ben and Liam. Weekday morning 6 to 10 a.m. on Kiss 1823. 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

0: Olivia Dean, So Easy on Kiss 102.3. You are here with Ben and Liam. Currently 12 degrees in the city, top of 20 degrees today. It is 19 minutes past 6. Liam.
1: Ben, is your wife Sam a bit of a sheriff? Like she'll just sort of, if you do something, she'll find it out eventually?
0: Depends on what it is.
1: Okay, but like she's pretty in tune. Like she's sort of...
0: Yeah.
1: My wife's hot on it.
0: Mm-hmm.
1: She turned to me when we were on the couch, watched some Netflix. She said, "Did you eat some baking chocolate?" And I was like, oh, yeah, maybe. Yeah, I sort of forgot that I ate a bit, but yeah. I was like, how did you? She was like, yeah, I was going through the bins. I was like, for starters, why were you going through the bins? Were you the FBI? Were you coming through my bins? Because this was Sunday that she said that. But on Friday night, I went to Adelaide United with the old boy, went to the Serbian club before, had a few Serbian beers. That was good, and a couple of chavaps. And, you know, the beers kept flowing because we were getting pumped, so there was nothing else to do, really. And I got home. And I was looking for a snack. I've got a bit of a sweet tooth. I was checking the fridge. There was nothing around. So I really started scouring their cupboards. And as I said, I had a few beers under me at this point. But I did find a packet of Cadbury baking chocolate chips in the back of like the cookie, like behind the flour. And just, I was like, finally, something I can tuck into.
0: It's not even good baking chocolate.
1: It's not. It's purely made to be melted.
0: Yep.
1: And I may have eaten 200 grams of it. When everyone else was asleep in the house, the dog did come upstairs and was looking at me, judging me. And I thought I got away with it and I put it past me. But then 48 hours later, my wife's like, "Did you eat all the bacon?" And I was like,
0: gotcha.
1: What the heck? I thought I tucked it in there pretty good.
0: I would say, Liam, in our house, that the sheriff would be our toddler, Freddie. He's getting getting really onto it now. So we try and not give him sugar. Mm-hmm. Now, I know that that's wishful thinking as they get older.
1: This is the thing. You give kids sugar, then they end up on a Friday night eating 200 grams of baking chocolate.
0: Yep.
1: That's what his future is if you don't look after his little tongue.
0: So we try really hard to keep sugar out of the house, but of course we do have chocolate in the pantry up high where we know where it is.
1: Under lock and key.
0: Yep. But now he's smart enough to know if I'm coming out of the pantry and my mouth's moving, he'll go, "What are you eating?" And then I'll go, "Nothing.
1: Just some broccoli."
0: "Oh, nothing?" He'll go, "Let me see."
1: Yeah, to like try and swallow it quickly before he can see any of your brown saliva.
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0: Tal Bachman, She's So High on Kiss 102.3. You are here with Ben and Liam across Adelaide, hanging out on your Friday morning.
1: Secret Stain. Are we going to turn up the heat today or what?
0: I think we're going to turn up the heat.
1: I think we're going to turn the freaking heat up.
0: What we're going to do is we're going to do a clue.
1: Yeah.
0: So this will be the third official clue we've given out.
1: And it went off last time after three clues, by the way.
0: It did. It went off after three clues. You're right, Liam. But the clue will not be given out on air. If you want to get the clue, you got to put in the hard work, all right? We've done a post for our Instagram.
1: It's not up yet.
0: It's not up yet. It's going to go up in about an hour's
1: but
0: time.
1: But the clue that literally gives it away will be within this post.
0: But it's one of those posts where you're going to have to do a little bit of work. So it's kind of like the post will be like, read that caption. And
1: I know.
0: Read the caption
1: I will say it's a little where's Wally?
0: Yep.
1: You know what I mean? You know when there's like, it's busy because there's a lot going on. We don't want to just put like a picture of the singular clue and then everyone will just get it straight away. So it's like you do have to take out of it what you will, but the actual clue in it, I genuinely believe that it's going to give it away.
0: Do yourself a favor. Jump onto Instagram, search Ben and Liam in anticipation of the clue being posted. You've got to follow there. And in about an hour, we're going to post the third clue for our $10,000 Secret Stain, Adelaide.
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23: 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Gillis Plains, urgent electrical works, northeast road near Green Junction Road. Best Watermanet Hillbank this morning, Main North Road near Hogarth Road. Sluggish South Road, Edwardstown, busy Main North Road, Enfield with a camera, Hart Street, Glanville today. 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Fresh starts at 12. That's KISS Traffic and Weather together with Ben and Liam. 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
26: Now.
25: Morning, I'm Marie Gaban. E-bike users are almost twice as likely to suffer a traumatic brain injury compared with regular cyclists. Now, it's prompted a call from doctors for kids under 16 to be banned from using e-bikes here in South Australia. Proposed changes would bring SA in line with Queensland, WA and the ACT. There's mixed news for borrowers on the back of yesterday's jobs data, which shows unemployment at levels we haven't seen since 2021. Most economists believe that'll be enough for the Reserve Bank to hit pause on any plans for a rate hike next month. But Canstar's Sally Tindall says that doesn't mean we're out of the woods yet.
27: A pause does not mean the end of the rate hikes for certain. In fact, two of the big banks' economic teams are still forecasting further hikes. They're just expecting them later in the year.
25: Protesters in the Democratic Republic of Congo have set fire to a facility treating Ebola patients. Officials had refused to hand over the body of a young man who died from the virus before family members started lobbying projectiles, starting a fire. And Aussie shoppers appear to have lost faith in the major supermarkets. A Finder poll showing almost 80% believe they're being gouged at the checkout. Your sport check next. The Crows have suffered a 9-point loss to the Hawks in Launceston last night, 75-66. Calamachi suffered a thumb injury in the game, while Isaac Rankin pulled up when running through a stoppage in the third quarter and did not return to the field. And tonight, the Tigers take on the Bombers at the MCG and the Dockers host the Saints at Optus Stadium. The KISS cast is next.
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25: Becoming cloudy and 20 today and partly cloudy 21 tomorrow. Right now it's 12 degrees and Ben and Liam's secret stain is back. 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
0: G'day, Adelaide. How good is this? Friday.
1: Guess what I'm doing this weekend, Ben?
0: What are you doing, Liam?
1: Going to see Project Hail Mary.
0: Oh, I've wanted to go see that.
1: I've been wanting to go see it for ages. How's this as well? I reckon the last 3 weekends I've said to my wife, I really want to see this movie, Project Hail Mary. I've heard really good things. And out of nowhere yesterday, Sarah goes, oh, this guy at work was talking about Project Hail Mary. We should go see it. I was like, I've been saying that for a month. And now all of a sudden she wants to go. It's like, seems like the best idea on the planet.
0: Yeah.
1: Oh, but either way, I'm looking forward to it because apparently it's a cracking movie.
0: I've heard great things. I wanted to watch it because we had a night free with the kids. Mm. We're like, oh, I can sneak a movie in here, but it's still in cinemas.
1: Yeah, you'll have to go.
0: Yeah. I was hoping it was straight to streaming, but it's not the case.
1: Why don't you go to, I think it's Reading Cinemas. They have like a little parent room, so you can go to the cinema, but there's like a glass box in there.
0: That's
1: like,
0: all right.
1: So
0: for,
1: if your kid cries.
0: That's all right for babies.
1: Right.
0: But for toddlers, they don't have a toddler box.
1: Well, I think they're welcome in the box.
0: Yeah, but you can't. Yeah, but then I'm not watching the movie, right?
1: Well,
0: or can you see the movie from the box?
1: Yeah, that's the whole point. It's like a bulletproof, soundproof glass box. So you could be in there with your kids running amok, and I could be in there with my wife, we're kidless, in the bigger cinema.
0: Yeah.
1: And we could both enjoy the film and not disturb each other.
0: Can I hear the movie in the box?
1: Yeah. It has a special speaker in that. Not that I've been there, but I've been in the cinema. Right. I've seen people.
0: It's like you quarantine the kids in the box.
1: Pretty much, yeah.
0: Yeah, right.
1: Or you could be in the normal cinema, and if you're carrying on a little bit, someone will look at you and go, psst, get in the kid box.
0: Get in the box.
1: Get in the box, mate.
0: Hey, this is Taylor Swift right now on Kiss 102.3. And then after this, we have to get to the Friday meat tray. We give a meat tray to our favourite caller of the week. Also, Liam's funky song Fridays is coming up before 7.
1: It's all happening here.
0: You're on Kiss 102.3 with Ben and Liam. It's 6:36. Good morning. I had a

0: It's Taylor Swift on KS 102.3. You are here with your mates Ben and Liam, and on Fridays we give away a meat tray to our favourite caller.
1: The Friday meat tray.
2: A lot of people win them in pub raffles, but you can also get them from just calling up here 131065 and telling a story. We had this ripper from Kimmy this week. We were asking what happened when your parents followed through on the threat.
3: I was in year six and I didn't want to go to school one day, and so I just went back to bed, and my parents told me they were going to call my principal. I called their bluff, went back to bed as a kid. Next thing you know, my principal was knocking on my door in my bedroom, waking me up.
0: Came to your house?
3: Yeah, and was sitting on my bed telling me to wake up and go to school.
2: I hate that so much. That feels like it's like, no, teachers aren't allowed in this space. And that would melt my mind if I woke up and my school principal was sitting on my bed. Did you feel like it was like some sort of fever dream?
3: Kind of, yeah. And it's still 17 years later and it still gets brought up all the time.
0: Yeah.
2: Congratulations, Kimmy in Barry. You've won our Friday meat tray.
4: Good morning.
2: Good morning. We are sending you quite the tray to Boss Taurus Butchery in Norwood Place. 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And I can see this is traditional. Just look at some of the cuts of lamb you've got in there.
0: Oh,
2: my goodness.
0: Yeah, that looks juicy. Hey, Kimmy, obviously you're our best caller of the week. It's pre-7. Have we woken you up for this meat tray?
3: No, I'm on my way to Adelaide myself.
0: Okay,
3: sorry,
0: great.
3: All right,
2: wonderful. So, wait, do you know, I mean, this is kind of hard. Normally people are like, yeah, they say what suburb you're in, but you're on the road from Barrie to Adelaide at the moment?
3: Correct, yeah.
2: Right, so can you give us like a rough longitude, latitude, so we can shoot the meat tray to you? Just give us some digits. We'll punch the coordinates in.
0: Just say some numbers.
2: Say some numbers at us. Okay. longitude is?
0: Just any numbers, Kimmy.
3: 21.
0: 21.
2: 21. Okay, and the latitude?
3: 8.
2: Have to be a little bit longer than that, to be a bit more specific. 8.
3: Do 1, 2, 3, 4.
0: 1, 2, 3, 4.
2: Okay, so we've got 21, 8, 2, 1, 2, 3, 4. Yeah, okay. Now we have your precise location. We can send the meat to you.
0: Just wind your window down and we'll try and get it through the window while you're driving.
3: Okay.
0: Here we go.
3: Yep.
2: Coming.
0: Maybe slow down a little bit. Slow down. Speed up a bit. Slow down. Speed up. Slow down.
2: Hit the brakes.
0: And. Oh. You got it?
3: Caught it through the window.
2: Wonderful. Wonderful. Thank you for being so precise with your location. Otherwise, that would have been impossible. It would have just ended up on the side of the road. That beautiful Boss Taurus meat tray.
0: Good on you, Kimmy. You have a great day.
3: Thank you. You too. Thanks.
0: All right. See ya. Hey, got to check your roads right now, Adelaide. But I get the feeling, Liam, we're very close to a funky song.
2: Yeah, things will be getting pretty funky next.
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6: G'day there, it's Whitey live from the KISS Traffic Centre. 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The camera, Port Road, Cheltenham. 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The KISS car is heading for 20 right now. It's fresh 11. That's KISS traffic and weather together with Ben and Liam weekday mornings 6 to 10 a.m. on KISS 102.3 on a funky song Friday.
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0: Chaperone, Pink Pony Club on this pink and purple station, Kiss 102.3. You are here with Ben and Liam, giving you all the hits and all the variety, Liam.
1: Yep. And although you're getting hits and variety 24/7 here on Kiss 102.3, you also get one funky song a week at this specific time.

0: Yes. Now, it's kind of a misleading title. Just because I say funky song, I don't mean funky in the sense that it's got a heavy bass line.
1: You mean funky as in it's a bit whiffy?
0: I just mean it's a little off kilter. It's not something that you'd always hear on the playlist, okay? And today, I've got an absolute humdinger from 2008. You had to be there. It's when the Lennon and McCartney of our generation got together. That being Lil Wayne and Kevin Rudolph. And they produced this anthem. You're listening to Ben and Liam on Kiss. It's Funky Song Friday. Let it rock.

0: Very funky on this Friday morning. Kevin Rudolph featuring Lil Wayne, Let It Rock, Liam.
1: What are the people saying, Bell? Were we getting a lot of good feedback there? Was the text line going a bit nuts?
0: I've got access to the text line, Liam.
1: Mm-hmm.
0: Just opening it up now. No messages
1: what
0: yet
1: about,
0: this morning.
1: What about on X? Has anyone sent us a tweet or something, Producer Bell? Do we have that?
2: No.
1: Surely some people are making some noise about that one. That was, what a song. Maz in the newsroom. I mean, you don't always get to hear Kevin Rudolph, Lil Wayne. Did you enjoy that? I mean, it was a pretty funky song.
2: Yeah. Would you like me to lead with it in the news?
1: That'd be good.
2: Absolutely do that, Maz, if you like. Make breaking news.
1: Lead with this. Liam has vowed to play Kevin Rudolph's second best song next Friday, which is a little song called I Made It. If you don't know it, you don't know music. But you will hear it next week. Let me tell you that.
0: All right, so that's coming up in Maz's news next. Stick around for that. Also, we have a big announcement. We got sent an email. It's all very top secret. Mm-hmm. But, Liam, we've been given the green light.
1: Oh, is that thing happening?
0: The thing's happening.
1: Oh, whoa.
0: We can give you the announcement next.
3: Adelaide, we flipped the switch. Nick's moved out. And Kiss 1023 moved in. We've built a playlist of all the hits.
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6: 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Surely that's not necessary.
3: 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You know, the kind you'll brag about.
2: Yes!
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22: G'day there, it's Whitey live from the KISS Traffic Centre. Roads are looking super good for a Friday. Accident breakdown free, touch wood. Got a few things to keep in mind. Got some urgent works at Kensington Gardens, Kensington Road near West Terrace. Bit slow for works at Paraka, Main North Road near Montague Road and sluggish South Road, Edward Centre from Castle Plaza. Ripped up the old bitumen, so very bumpy this morning. Choose to fight him indeed. 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She's 12. That's KISS Traffic and Weather together with Ben and Liam weekday mornings 6 to 10 a.m. on KISS 102.3. 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
2: Morning, I'm Maria Gaban. South Australian students will put their best foot forward today towards a healthier future. It's National Walk Safely to School Day, and Education Minister Lucy Hood says it's now in its 27th year.
25: And it's a day that supports families to talk to their children about the importance of road safety, so to stop, look, listen and think before crossing the road, and also for children under 10 to hold an adult's hand while crossing.
2: There's a push to have e-bikes banned for kids under 16 here in South Australia. The Australian Medical Association in SA is keen for the age restriction, with research finding e-bike users are almost twice as likely to suffer a traumatic brain injury compared to regular cyclists. A drink driver's been nabbed more than four times over the legal limit. He was stopped for a random breath test on Anzac Highway just after 10 last night, allegedly blowing 0.195 when breath tested. A US Marine captain is questioning Australia's

0: NBA playoffs continue this morning with the Knicks hosting the Cavs in Game 2 of their Conference Series Finals. The Kiss Cast is next.
1: Bowel cancer is Australia's deadliest cancer for people aged 25 to 54. It's important you know the red flag signs and symptoms. 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
0: Becoming cloudy and 20 today and partly cloudy 21 tomorrow. Right now it's 12 degrees. And Ben and Liam's Secret Stain is back. 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
5: G'day, Adelaide. It's a Friday. Thanks for hanging out with us.
6: And something massive is coming. Sorry, Ben, do you have something that could make it sound a little more massive?
5: Yeah, sure. What about this?
6: The Nutrigrain scream is good, but it's going to be even more massive than that, like something a little bit more epic, like cinematic, you know?
5: All right, you say it and then I'll play something.
6: Okay. Monday morning, something huge is coming to... No. Just follow the brief. Listen to what I'm saying. Something like epic.
5: Right.
6: Sort of sounding grandiose, you know?
5: All right, one more time.
6: Big, high budget.
5: All right, one more time.
6: Something huge is coming to Adelaide on Monday. It's the richest cash contest in the country. Kiss's $1 million pop quiz. Did a stutter? I said $1 million pop quiz. You could be a millionaire.
5: Move over, Eddie.
6: Ben and Liam are here and our seats are dang hot. So this is the way it's going to work. This time, Monday, we're going to say call us, 131065. If you get through 10 questions, 60 seconds on the clock, you get all those questions right, you win $1,000. Whether you get them right or wrong, it doesn't matter. You will be in the draw to win the big kahuna. Someone will have the chance at winning $1 million. Yep, you can also check out the website. There is all the details up there, but make sure you're listening this time, Monday. You want to be one of the first in the draw. This is massive.
5: 7 a.m. every single weekday, we do the $1 million pop quiz.

0: I like the made-up song.
1: Yeah. I feel like whatever we play next, it's going to be super hard. To, you know what I mean? Like, I feel like we're just stuck in this now because I'm like, how are we going to play a song better than what we're listening to right now?
0: I'll give it a red hot go, Liam.
1: What do you got? Oh, yeah.
0: A bit of Ed Sheeran.
1: A bit of Ed. Bit different vibe, but still a banger.
0: Castle on the Hill on Kiss 102.3 with Ben and Liam. When I was 6 years old, I broke my leg.

0: It's Ed Sheeran, Castle on the Hill on Kiss 102.3. All the hits and all the variety. You're hanging out with Ben and Liam on your Friday morning. It's 14 minutes past 7.
1: I saw this news story this morning, Ben, about this woman over in the UK who's got a plastic monkey on the front of her house, and the council are saying she has to get rid of it, otherwise she's going to be fined, and she is not happy about it.
2: It's going to cost around about £20,000, which is absolutely ridiculous.
1: My favourite part of the story, though, is how she says ridiculous. It's absolutely ridiculous.
2: Ridiculous.
0: Ridiculous.
1: Ridiculous. Can we do 13-1065? What can't you say? We had a caller recently. It was a cracker. Talia, she called up and she was talking about how she works in a nursing home.
3: Yeah, well, a lot of them are incontinental, so they're in the nappy.
1: Incontinental? That's a different... incontinent is when you can't use your wee, but incontinental sounds like that's a nice dish from around the world. That's
0: it's hotel, isn't it?
1: Yeah, the hotel intercontinental. Lucky if they're staying there.
0: That's all right, Talia. We won't tell anyone you said that, don't worry.
1: Yeah, no, I'm sure no one heard it. Yeah.
0: Don't worry, we won't replay that at 8:30.
1: We lied. What word can't you say? 13-1065. I feel like however articulate you are, there is some that sort of like little chinks in the armour.
0: I've got a word that I can't say. I've always struggled with it.
1: Yeah.
0: I can't say anaesthetist.
1: Anaesthetist.
0: What is it?
1: Anaesthetist.
0: I feel like you're saying it wrong.
1: It's an anaesthetist.
0: No, there's
1: That's how you say it.
0: Producer Bill, can you say it?
4: Yeah, Liam's right, anaesthetist. I think you're overthinking the S in it.
0: No, there is an S in there, right?
1: Yeah, but you're overthinking it. My wife's an anaesthetic nurse. That's what her
0: anaesthetist.
1: Whole job.
0: Anaesthetist.
1: Yeah, you don't have to pronounce that. You just say anaesthetist.
0: Anaesthetist.
1: Yeah, there's another thing that you can't say.
0: Doesn't sound right.
1: So, you know how there's the Premier and then there's the Lord what?
0: Mayor.
1: So, you know, you normally say Mayor.
0: Yeah, but I feel
1: he
0: like...
1: He normally says, the mayor... He says, yeah, okay.
0: I feel like I've grown up a little bit, though.
1: Okay, you used to say, she's the mayor, like John Mayer.
0: Yeah, but that's because I grew up watching American shows.
1: Yeah,
0: it's just... They have the mayor.
1: So you're starting to creep back into it.
0: No, but in America, they say mayor.
1: Do they?
0: Yeah, it's mayor. It's Mayor Quimby.
1: It's like Mayor Quimby, right?
0: No, it's mayor.
1: I don't know.
0: They say mayor in America.
1: They say mayor.
0: No, I agree that we do say mayor here, but they do say mayor.
1: All right. Well, I personally don't feel that's a thing, but we're gonna get bogged down here for a long time if I don't move on. I'd love to hear it. Is there anything I can't say? Sometimes you don't hear it yourself, but then you know other people like, I know my friend can't say that.
0: Yeah, I would say bald.
1: Yeah, no, that's true.
0: But you say like bald.
1: Yeah, I'm not good at saying, if someone's bald, I normally say they're bold.
0: Yes.
1: Like as in italic and bold. I'm like, yeah, that guy's bold. He's like, is he brave? Is he? No, I meant he's follically challenged. Yeah. That's how I also struggle. It's an auction, but I say auction sometimes.
0: Yep.
1: Which I know weirds people out.
0: Yeah.
1: But look, if you're honest with yourself and there's a word that you cannot say, 13-1065 is the number. We'd love to speak to you next.
0: Anaesthetist. Is this a tricky one? That's a tricky one. 13.
1: You're being ridiculous.
0: 13-1065 is our number. Give us a buzz, and we have got $175 Automaster vouchers to give away to get your car serviced on us if you get involved. So 13-1065, what word can't you say? Or maybe it's somebody else who can't say a word.
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3: 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Do have some works at Kensington Gardens, Kensington Road and West Terrace, but no great dramas there. We'll go slow a bit later in the morning. South Road 3, Edwardstown, just in front of Castle Plaza. Old bitumen ripped up, so super bumpy through there. And Canberra this morning, Hart Street, Glenville. 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Kiss Car standing for 20 right now. She's fresh, beautiful, 12 degrees. That's Kiss Traffic and Weather together with Ben and Liam. Weekday morning, 6 to 10 a.m. on Kiss 102.3. 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

0: Disco Lines, No Broke Boys on Kiss 102.3. You are here with Ben and Liam across Adelaide. It is 7.23.
1: What word can't you say? There's this woman over in the UK who's got a plastic monkey that she has to get rid of because the council's saying, no, you can't have that out the front of your house, and she's not happy.
2: It's going to cost around about £20,000, which is absolutely ridiculous.
1: Ridiculous.
0: Sounds like she's doing a Hogwarts spell.
1: Sophia in McGill. This is someone you know. What can't they say?
3: Good morning, guys. I know two people who can't actually pronounce words. I've got my mum who says sandwich instead of sandwich.
1: Yeah, right. Is that like an Italian thing?
3: I don't know what it is.
1: Because I know that
3: something my three-year-old would say.
1: The sushi mango guys who you might have seen online, they dress up as like nonnas. They got a new shop called Sandwich, which I like.
3: Maybe. Sandwich.
1: Yeah. What else can't they say?
3: And then I've got one of my friends from high school. She calls spaghetti paschetti.
1: Yeah, I have heard that before.
0: Paschetti
1: bolognese.
0: Yeah, they're good ones.
1: Abby in Fullerton, is this you? What can't you say?
4: Hi, boys. How are we?
1: Good. Yeah, we're well. We're well.
4: I can't say the word Mitsubishi.
1: Mitsubishi. Yeah. Yeah, okay. It does seem like a pretty easy word to say, but I can see why that collection of letters may stump you.
0: You'd be able to get out of it as well in most situations. Like, that word doesn't come up that often.
1: Unless, you work at Mitsubishi.
0: You don't work at Mitsubishi, do you?
4: No, of course not.
1: Okay, all right. That's a tricky one. Anne joins us now. There's something you can't say.
5: Oh, this is a tongue twister. So, you know, when you go for legal advice and you don't go to a lawyer, you go to an ombudsman?
0: A what, sorry?
1: A what?
5: Ombudsman.
1: Ombudsman.
0: Oh, the ombudsman.
5: Ombudsman. Like legal advice. So you go, I still can't bloody say the word.
1: An ombudsman.
5: That's the one.
1: Oh, man, that's brilliant. Maz in the newsroom. I mean, you're a news reader. You're a journalist. You should be able to say everything. Is there anything you can't?
6: Look, I'm not too bad, but my daughter, who is 8 at the moment, really struggles with version. So it comes out, get me Virgin 2, Mummy. Get me Virgin 2. And I'm like, oh, in the middle of the shopping mall. She's saying version. She means version.
0: Liz in Welland joins us now. What word can't you say?
7: Hi, guys. I can't say chupapapti.
0: To be fair, though,
1: that's a tricky.
0: No one can
1: that's
0: say that.
1: That's a tricky. Yeah, you can't beat yourself up for that.
0: I actually don't know what's the proper pronunciation of that.
1: Like a chubup.
7: My 5-year-old can say it very well, but I can't say it, so I have to say when my husband wants to know what I want to eat, I'll go chup chups.
1: And he's getting you like a lollipop. You're like, no, not that chup chup.
0: But it's a chivapchi, right?
1: Chivapchi. I think because for sure it's a chivap.
0: Yeah. And chivapchi is the proper way of saying that.
1: I'm pretty sure. Yeah. Okay. Unless there's any Croatians or Serbians or anyone listening right now saying, oh, Ben and Liam, you're butchering this. But yeah, I think that's how you say it.
0: I'm surprised no one called up for Worcestershire sauce.
1: That's a tricky one. Yeah. My dad can't say Shazlik.
0: Really?
1: He just gets really stuck in the side of his mouth.
0: He's Sean Connery about it.
1: So he was like, yeah, we've got chicken, we've got steak. And I was like, what? Why did you go all weird at that last bit?
0: You're on Kiss. Hey, don't forget, this morning we're only about 15 minutes away from giving out an exclusive clue. This is clue number 3 for our secret stain worth $10,000, but it's going to be a socials-only clue. So if you want to see the brand new clue, it won't be said on the radio show. It'll be posted on our Instagram. Search Ben and Liam to see the clue.
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22: Adelaide traffic.
23: Morning there, it's Whitey Lyne from the KISS Traffic Centre. Roads looking A-OK today. Just what the doctor ordered, accident breakdown free. Do have some works at Kensington Gardens. Kensington Road and West Terrace, but no great crime was there. We'll go slow a bit later in the morning. South Road through Edwardstown, just in front of Castle Plaza. Old bitumen ripped up, so super bumpy through there. And it came with this morning, Hearts through Glenville. 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Kiss Car standing for 20 right now. She's fresh, beautiful, 12 degrees. That's Kiss Traffic and Weather together with Ben and Liam. 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Having so much fun, the boys.
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1: Now.
6: Morning, I'm Marie Gagban. Doctors are calling for kids under 16 to be banned from using e-bikes in South Australia. The AMA in SA says that e-bike users are almost twice as likely to suffer a traumatic brain injury compared to regular cyclists. It comes as national e-bike sales are tipped to reach $1.3 billion and follows a study of more than 700 riders aged between 10 and 25. A drink driver has blown 0.195 at a random breath test in Camden Park last night. The 33-year-old will face court at a later date. Interest rate relief could be on the way for mortgage holders following the latest unemployment figures. The jobless rate jumped from 4.3 to 4.5% in April, largely driven by a drop in female employment. And BetaShares chief economist David Bassanese says it could encourage the Reserve Bank to keep the cash rate steady in June.
2: Look, these numbers can be volatile on a month-to-month basis, but it does suggest, you know, tentative signs the labour market is starting to weaken on the back of the interest rate rises that we've seen and the decline in business sentiment.
6: And popular TV series Emily in Paris is coming to an end. Lead actress Lily Collins has announced season 6, which is currently in production, will be the last. Your sport check next. The Crows face a nervous wait on Isaac Rankin after the star limped off the ground in last night's 9-point loss to Hawthorn in Tassie. He's had a number of hamstring issues in the past and Adelaide will be hoping he's not suffered another soft tissue injury. Tonight, the Tigers take on the Bombers at the MCG and the Dockers host the Saints at Optus Stadium. The Kiss cast is next.
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6: Becoming cloudy and 20 today. Partly cloudy, 21 tomorrow. Right now it's 12 degrees. And Ben and Liam's secret stain is back. 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
0: G'day Adelaide, it's a Friday and we are going to do something after Ray, where is my husband, that we probably shouldn't do, never done it before on radio.
1: Yeah, I don't know, I think it maybe has happened on radio, but we certainly have never done it in all of our years.
0: Yeah, we've never done it is what I meant to say,
1: we've never done this thing, and it's a bit of a no-no. To be honest, it's the one thing every morning that you try and avoid doing.
0: Yeah.
1: But we'll be doing it next. If you want to find out what that is, make sure you stay tuned.
0: Ray, where is my husband? All the hits, all the variety on Kiss 102.3.

0: It's Ray, Where Is My Husband on Kiss 102.3. You are here with Ben and Liam. It is 7.38. Today's weather, top of 20 degrees.
1: I think it'll be pretty fun this morning to F with the medium a little bit.
0: Mm-hmm.
1: So in radio, you know, it's Ben and myself. We're talking, we play all the songs and that sort of thing off a system. And Ben's got a computer in front of him. And there's a thing that we don't like called dead air, which means no one's talking, there's no song playing, nothing's happening. And if that happens for too long, we've always been told there's this thing that kicks in. It's an emergency tape. So I don't know how long it is. Maybe it's 30 seconds or so. Then what happens is it clicks off and goes to this emergency tape that plays up in the tower that transmits the radio station. Because it's like, okay, we're getting nothing from the feeder at the radio station, so the transmitter will send something else out to everyone's radio.
0: Yeah, so basically what's happened is the system's been invented to detect if there's any dead air. If there is dead air, then it plays the emergency tape to cover up that dead air. Now, the two variables here that we are unaware of that we want to find out via this experiment is how long does there need to be dead air before the emergency tape fires off? And two, what is the emergency tape? Because we don't know what that is. It's something where, I think it's in Mount Lofty, there is a transmitter. And
1: there's a USB in there.
0: You have to physically go to the transmitter and put in a USB with a song on it. That's the system that every radio station uses.
1: And I think if you're listening on FM radio, the tape kicks in, but I think if it's like DAB, so if it's like streaming, if you're listening on the app, I think it just stays dead.
0: You just get dead air.
1: I'm pretty sure.
0: Yeah.
1: My money is on a song. I think a song will just start, and I think it's Poker Face. I'm basing that off purely nothing, but I just feel like it's a bit of a, it's a crowd pleaser.
0: Yeah.
1: You know what I mean? Everyone knows Poker Face.
0: Caitlin has given us a buzz. Caitlin, you're in Marion. Are you calling up? Have you heard the dead air before and then a song plays?
2: Yeah, I'm pretty certain I've heard this happen before.
1: Oh, actually?
0: On Kiss?
2: I'm not sure if it was Kiss or another radio station.
0: Okay.
1: What happened? Do you remember?
2: Oh, look, I'm pretty sure it was about a 30-second dead nothing and then a song played.
0: What was the song? Do you remember?
2: I'm sure it was like a Lady Gaga song.
1: So that my working theory could be, I don't know if I put that in your head or, but I don't know why Poker Face just, Poker Face. What do you think it's going to be, Ben?
0: Could be Ed Sheeran.
1: That's a good bet. It'll be one of the big ones. So people are just like, oh, nothing to see here.
0: What we're going to do is we're going to jump into a break. We're going to all put our lab coats on. And then we're going to do the experiment.
1: Yeah, Maz, you're in the newsroom. You've been at the station for a long time, and it was Mix, and now it's Kiss. Do you have any idea? Have you ever had dead air before?
3: I don't think this is a good idea, guys. I really don't, because I don't think that we have changed that tape in a very long time.
1: So maybe it's like Mumbo Number 5 or something.
3: Oh, you know, Smash Mouth, 1999.
0: I mean, that wouldn't be a bad thing, Maz. If that played, I like Smash Mouth.
3: It's probably going to be that. It's going to be something really old.
1: Honestly, we'll find out, because we are not going to talk until the emergency tape kicks in.
0: Kate has given us a buzz. Kate, are you having a guess at what song's going to play?
4: No, I actually hear it happen all the time driving to work when you play adverts.
0: What do you mean?
4: So I drive to work 3 days a week, and then all of a sudden it cuts out, and then Shaboozy plays all the time.
1: Does that happen?
0: Really? All the time?
1: All the time? I mean, yeah. I can't even remember the last time we would have gone off air. I mean, I'm sure there's a record here.
0: What time do you go to work?
4: I drive in between 7:30 and 8:15.
0: So on our show, it's cutting out constantly.
4: Yeah.
1: I don't know what to tell you, but we are famously here for 4 hours a morning. We have not had that happen once.
0: Also,
1: we've been
0: the
1: here.
0: Boss would be very angry if it was constantly cutting out.
1: I don't know what... Are you listening on the app or something, Kate?
4: On the radio, on the way to work.
0: I think there's something strange going on.
1: So you're listening to Kiss?
0: All right, look, what we're going to do is we're going to jump into this break. Hopefully your radio doesn't cut out, Kate. And we are going to do the experiment. So get your lab coat on, get your goggles
1: on. Get ready.
0: Basically, I feel like it's, you know, when they get the crash test dummies in a car and they crash the car on purpose to see what would happen.
1: Mm-hmm.
0: We're going to do that with the radio next.
1: We're the dummies and we're driving 200K an hour into a wall next.
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6: Morning, there is Whitey live from the Kiss Traffic Centre. Roads looking really good today. Accident breakdown free. Do have some urgent works at Kensington Gardens, Kensington Road in West Terrace, but no great delays through there. A little bit busy at the moment. More slakes for works, Port Wakefield Road near Globe Derby Drive and building South Road through Myling this morning. Got a camera at Main North Road, Blakeview and also Adams Road, Craigmore too. 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She's a fresh start. It's only 12. That's Kiss Traffic and Weather together with Ben and Liam. 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

0: It's Coldplay Clocks on KISS 102.3. 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
1: Brace yourself, because we are about to do a radio experiment. We are purposely taking the show off air. If no one is talking and no songs are playing, an emergency tape will kick in Mount Lofty. There's a USB up there. If there's no transmission from us here at KISS 102.3 on 10th Street, that'll kick in. We don't know what the song is. We don't know what else is on that USB. And we want to find out this morning.
0: All of our training, Liam, which we do every week.
1: We do
0: four hours a week.
1: Yeah, people don't know this, but you have to study super, super, super, super hard to be a radio host. Like, and almost like dentist or pilot level.
0: Yeah.
1: Sort of amount of that. A lot of rigmarole, a lot of, we've got to do all these sorts of courses on horseplay and also just on broadcasting licensing.
0: And they all say don't take the station off air.
1: It's the golden rule. They say if in doubt, leave it out and keep it on air. That's, you know, we all have small tattoos of that.
0: Mm-hmm.
1: We've all got that. It's just something we live our lives by. And we're going to break the golden rule this morning for you.
0: You get to witness the car being crashed.
1: Yep.
0: Are we ready to go?
1: Are we ready?
0: All right, let's...
1: I'm excited to... My money is on Lady Gaga's going to kick in.
0: All right, Liam, let's put our goggles on
1: and
0: let's turn our keys.
2: Warning. Warning.
0: Let's increase the throttle.
1: Okay, I feel like Oppenheimer right now.
3: 10, 9,
1: there's no going
3: 8,
1: back now, guys.
3: 7, 6,
1: we're about to
3: 5,
1: take this puppy off air.
3: 4, 3,
0: brace.
3: 2,
1: we'll see you on the other side. Godspeed.
3: 0.

0: And our mics are on. We are talking. We are talking.
1: We are back.
0: We do not know how to get the station back out of the emergency
1: so,
0: tape.
1: So, yeah, you could be listening to us on Kiss 102.3 right now, or we could be talking to ourselves.
0: I'm hearing now, Liam, from the control room, that we are back.
1: We are back. We are back. Everyone is safe. There was no casualties. That was super scary for a second there. But thank you for tuning in and listening to our radio experiment this morning. We took the station off air purposely to see what the emergency tape would be. And it turns out Kate was right. It was Shaboozy.
0: Blink Twice.
1: With Miles Smith, which I got to say is a bit of a stinker, to be honest. Of all the songs we could have picked to be like, it's okay, guys, don't worry, nothing happening here.
0: We've got to change that. I mean, I know we do all the hits and all the variety. I felt we need to get some variety in the emergency
1: tape. I was joking about Lou Bega, but I would prefer if it was Mumbo Number 5. I suppose the idea is it's supposed to sound seamless, like, oh, yeah, maybe this is like a new song I haven't heard. Like, you're not supposed to think. But can we specifically change that to Mumbo? And that's also a bit concerning because we did have, so Kate called through and she said, oh, I've heard it like 4 times.
0: Yeah, and we said, no.
1: Like, you've never heard that. So we were doing a radio experiment. Then we were taking ourselves off air. Maybe we've mistakenly taken ourselves off air many times.
0: Also, what was the final time? Like, how long did it take
1: exactly? So we don't get it here in the studio. We walked out and we listened to an FM radio. So I know there's a bit of a delay there. I think it kicks in after, say, 15 seconds. I reckon we would have heard it after about 20 seconds.
0: Yep.
1: So, yeah.
0: Well, there we go. That was interesting, wasn't it?
1: Hey, look, it's interesting. We all learnt a little bit this morning. And maybe, you know, hopefully you learnt, you know, that's how things in radio work.
0: Now, let's take our goggles and lab coats off and open up the phone lines for our secret stain. 131065 is our number. You give us a buzz right now and you can have a guess at $10,000 after this break.
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28: G'day there, it's Whitey live from the Kiss Traffic Centre, Parkside. Someone's had a big night on the curry. Urgent sewer works, Greenhill Road near George Street. Pretty slow at the moment for works at West Beach, Tapleys Hill Road near Burbridge Road, and sluggish at Kensington Gardens. Kensington Road near West Terrace for urgent works too. Hello, morning camera, Port Road, Cheltenham. 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Right now it's fresh and 12. That's Kiss Traffic and Weather together with Ben and Liam. 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
30: Morning, I'm Marie Gaban. It's National Walk Safely to School Day and SA students are encouraged to take part this morning. Education Minister Lucy Hood says it's a great initiative.
31: So this is a great way to encourage families to get their kids to be active. You don't necessarily have to walk all the way to school. You can park your car a couple of blocks away and then walk to school the rest of the way.
30: A day with the courts for a 33-year-old man from Warradale after he was reported for drink driving. The drink driver allegedly blew .195 when breath tested at Camden Park last night. He's lost his licence for 12 months. Doctors are calling for kids under 16 to be banned from using e-bikes in South Australia. The AMA NSA says e-bike users are almost twice as likely to suffer a traumatic brain injury compared with regular cyclists. It comes as national e-bike sales are tipped to reach $1.3 billion and follows a study of more than 700 riders aged between 10 and 25. And young teenagers who exercise voluntarily now will be fitter later on. A new study finding those aged between 14 and 17 who enjoy exercising will stay fit. Your sport check next. The Crows suffered a 9-point loss to the Hawks in Launceston last night, 75-66. Kalamachi suffered a thumb injury in the game, while Isaac Rankin pulled up while running through a stoppage in the third quarter and did not return to the field. Tonight, the Tigers take on the Bombers at the MCG and the Dockers host the Saints at Optus Stadium. The Kiss cast is next.
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30: Becoming cloudy and 20 today, partly cloudy 21 tomorrow. Right now it's 13 degrees. And heading to work, for all the hits and all the variety you love, keep it Kiss 1023.
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41: It's a beautiful day. It's a beautiful day. Come out and play.
0: G'day, Adelaide. It's a Friday and Liam and I are feeling generous.
1: Oh, we've basically just given it away. We have just given someone $10,000. We've basically just, we've opened up a big sack of cash and we've put it in your hand.
0: If you want to be the one who has the cash poured into their hand, do yourself a favour. Jump onto socials, search Ben and Liam on Instagram. Give that a follow there. We have just put up a post with the third secret stain clue. And the thing is, last time Secret Stain went off, it went off after we gave out the third clue.
1: It did, yeah.
0: So if you want to see it, search Ben and Liam on Instagram. It is up there. It's a little bit of a puzzle. You have to figure out the puzzle to get the clue, and then you call us, 131065.
1: You very much control your own destiny here. So do the work. Ben and Liam on Instagram, have a look at the image there, then call us, 131065. We'll give you a guess next.
0: This is Shawn Mendes on Kiss 102.3. On your Friday morning, you're here with Ben and Liam. There's nothing holding me back. It is 8:05.

0: back.
1: Shawn Mendes on Kiss 102.3 across Adelaide. You are here with Ben and Liam, and things are really starting to heat up, Liam.
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1: 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Now, the reason things are starting to heat up is we have just given out the official third clue.
3: Yeah, make sure you check it out on the Ben and Liam Instagram. So there is a stain on an old car seat, sort of like a smeared light brown, I think you could say. So far, we've had two audio clues. We've had the chicken and we've also had this. Rolling Stones. But as we said, the biggest clue yet on the Ben and Liam Instagram right now, Jemima and Happy Valley, you could score yourself 10 grand if you get this right. Have you seen the third clue?
4: Yes, I just saw the one that was on the Instagram. Okay. It's kind of confusing.
3: It's a little bit cryptic. There's a lot in the image. If people haven't seen it yet, I mean, you got sauce bottles in there. What else is flying around? There's like little cartons of milk. I think there's a cigarette somewhere, some lipstick, yeah. Old pasta. There's mustard. There's things everywhere.
1: But honestly, when you figure out what the clue is amongst that post, and then when someone finally wins this and you connect the two, you go, oh, I wish I thought of that. I wish I called.
3: So you followed the little trail there? It was like maybe like 5 or 6 steps that you had to do to get the clue?
4: Yeah, so there was a lot to look at that post. And then it said to, told me to turn the post upside down and I read the hashtag. Then it said to, Liam's jumper.
3: Yeah, right.
4: So I looked at Liam's jumper and it had a similar brown stain, which.
3: Yeah, fair enough. Interesting. Wonderful. Okay. So Jemima, you feel like now that you've heard all these clues, you've put the pieces together, are you confident? Do you think you've got the secret stain?
4: I think I'm confident, yeah.
1: Okay, all right. Well, what do you think our stain on our car seat is?
4: I think it's a chicken satay.
1: How does chicken satay tie into the Rolling Stone satisfaction?
4: Because satay satisfaction, I don't know, kind of a stretch.
1: Like satisfaction.
3: Yes, satisfaction. Jeez, that'd be good for like a Canton or something to jump on if they could pay for the rights to pay for the Stones music.
1: Jemima.
3: It is incorrect. It is not that. Thank you for trying, though. I will have more guesses after 9 o'clock, and Jemima, you can try as many times as you want. So make sure, if you've not yet, check out the post on the Ben and Liam Instagram. There is a clue in there. I tell you what, if you read into it the right way, it's going to give this thing away.
1: And while you're there, give the page a follow.
3: Yeah, why the hell not?
1: Go on.
5: 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Right now, it's Ben and Liam. 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

0: 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It's really getting busy at the moment. 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Investing carries risk. KISS cars heading for 20, right now sitting on 12. That's KISS traffic and weather together with Ben and Liam weekday morning 6 to 10am on KISS 102.3. The boys with the most famous stain in Adelaide.
1: It's a beautiful day.
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0: Haven on Kiss 102.3, I run. It is a quarter past eight on your Friday morning. You're here with Ben and Liam.
1: Ben, I recently became familiar with the term height mogging. So basically, you get photos of the people who are shorter than you, so it makes you look taller. And as people who bang on about being very tall all the time, we were pretty vulnerable yesterday. And Ben and I said we're actually 181 centimetres tall, which is... it's like a smidge, it's like a centimetre off being 6 foot. So you're basically 6 foot. Yeah, well, I'll just say it, we're 6 foot.
0: We're 6 foot.
1: However, we're
0: above average though still, yeah?
1: I think so, guys, I think so. But yeah. what we're looking for is a lot of people who are below average height, and we're going to go out for a dinner, might go to the movies or something, with like a bunch of very short listeners, and then we're going to get lots of photos so we look massive.
0: Now, that was kind of a... yesterday we were very vulnerable, as Liam
1: said.
0: Yeah,
1: yeah. No, we're not normally that. We don't open up that much.
0: You could also argue that it's a little bit self-indulgent that we want to do an entire dinner with people shorter than us so that we look taller. Yep. You could argue that point. Having said that, I was blown away by how many people,
1: so many people
0: got around this idea. These are people calling up yesterday who want to come along to the dinner.
2: Jenny, how tall are you?
3: I'm 147.
1: Whoa, sub 150.
4: Josie, you're in Fairview Park. Are you tiny?
5: 153.
4: Oh, mate. Kylie, you're in Two Wells. Are you tiny as well?
6: Yeah, I'm 153.
4: Julia?
7: I am 142 centimetres.
4: Roslyn in Prospect.
8: I was 153, and as I've got older and I've had two knee replacements, I think they chopped out a lot of bone and I'm just under 150 now.
4: Oh, that's good. So there's a little common denominator there, though. A lot of shouties. But we do need short kings.
0: Yeah. Because what we want to do is we want to cut all this together into a video with this song playing.
4: Yeah. Be like a aura edit of just like us, super tall, walking around with this group of little people.
0: Do you think it'd be inappropriate if we tuffle hair?
4: I want to tuffle some hair.
0: Yeah.
4: Just make sure we're doing like lots of photos. Maybe like sort of putting elbows on a few shoulders, that sort of thing.
0: Oh, yeah.
4: Yeah, that'd
0: but
4: be nice.
0: No, Liam, you are right. At the moment, it's all female shouties.
4: Yeah.
0: We need some short kings.
4: We need some short kings. So if you are around the 160 mark, if you're a guy, you're a little bit shorter, but you're okay with that, and you would like to come and have a nice free night out with other people who are the same height as you and two massive people, that's Ben and myself, please call up 131065. We're being very serious about this. We are going to do this next week.
0: Yeah, you need to be short and you need to be secure.
4: Yes,
0: in
4: secure
0: knowing you're
4: in
0: short.
4: Being short. Yeah. And don't try and like. Yesterday we had a guy who was like 197 centimeters call up. Get out of here.
0: Get out of here.
4: We don't want to hear from tall people here. This is not the place for you.
0: Freakishly tall, that guy.
4: Yeah, it's way over average. way over average.
0: All right, 131065. If you are a male and you are considered short,
4: a short king,
0: please give us a buzz. Dinner on us next week.
4: Mm-hmm.
0: Going to go out and have a big feast with all the trimmings.
4: Lovely.
0: Faster passes getting thrown around a bit.
4: Yep. Get yourself a ravioli milanese.
0: We are dead serious. 131065 is our number. Short kings, give us a buzz. We'll chat with you after Matchbox 20.

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1: God, we're excited for this. Next week, Ben and I are taking a bunch of short listeners out for dinner. Why are we doing that? Because we are just under 6 foot, but on this particular night, we are going to feel like Adonises. We're going to hype mob like 20 people. We'll steal all their aura. And we'll remove all the photos on the internet of us. So it's only pictures from this night. So everyone who listens to us will just be like, I know there's heaps tall guys. I know there's like beanstalk NBA player looking dudes.
0: Liam, obviously we're getting an army of short kings and queens.
1: Yeah.
0: If we're going to the extent that we're going to, and we're going to go to, say, Faster Pasta for dinner.
1: Yeah.
0: Should we also ensure that all the staff are also short?
1: Yeah.
0: What if there's some freakishly tall person serving us?
1: We'll call ahead and just make sure they don't have anyone tall on in the kitchen that night.
0: Yeah, for sure.
1: So we've got a lot of women who've called for this so far. Not surprising that no men have called, but we do have some short kings on the line now. Ryan from Parkside joins us. You're a short king?
2: Actually, Ryan means short king in Irish, is what I've been told. So
1: wonderful.
2: I am definitely short.
1: You're a leprechaun. Can you tell us, Ryan, what's your specific height?
2: 168 centimetres.
1: Oh, that's good.
0: Yeah, that's great.
1: I like that. So Ben and I are 181 centimetres. You don't mind us purposely inviting you to an event so we look way taller than the average man. Is that okay?
2: Yeah, sure.
1: Cool.
2: I might meet another nice short girl.
1: There'll be lots of shawties. That's the thing. We've got a lot of shawties at this point, not too many short kings. I think you're actually the first one. So.
0: Yeah, good on you, Ryan.
1: So thank you, Ryan, for putting your hand up and saying, yes, I'm a little bit on the shorter side, and it's going to make us feel a hell of a lot better about being average height.
0: All right, this is good. We've got our first short king. Let's see if we can get a second. Ruth in Aberfoyle Park. Now, we know you, Ruth. You are a lady, but are you nominating somebody?
3: Yes, I'm nominating my husband because he's a short, eh? He is 151.
1: Centimetres.
3: Oh, we've
1: got a full ruler on him.
3: Yes, 10 centimetres difference between he and I, and he loves it when he's in an environment where he's around other shorties. He's like, there's my tribe.
1: Yeah, wonderful. Well, he can come, of course. You can probably stay at home though, Ruth. You seem a bit too tall if you're 161 centimetres. Graham, you're in Cherry Gardens. Are you a short king, my friend?
4: That's me.
1: Yeah. How tall are you?
4: I'm 158.
0: And are you happy to come to Faster Pasta with us next week?
4: Yeah, I'm happy to do that, yeah.
1: Good on you, great. And that's the thing I like if someone is a bit shorter than that. Yeah, I'm short, I'm proud, I'm comfortable with my own skin. I like that. Because, we're average height and we're not comfortable with our own skin, clearly.
0: We're going to extreme lengths.
1: Like having a big party where people only under 155 centimetres are welcome apart from us. Ethan in Fulham Gardens, are you vertically challenged?
5: I am, unfortunately, yes.
0: Okay.
1: And what are you coming in at?
5: 150.
0: Wow.
1: I like it. We're going to look huge.
0: Now, Ethan, I don't know where you work, mate, but at your workplace, do people like tussle your hair and stuff?
5: They do a lot, yes. There's a couple of tall people at work,
1: That must suck. And you're next to me so sore on the night from talking to us, you're looking up. And look, we'll promise...
5: Yeah, it's going to be a tough night.
1: Yeah, we won't give you too many noogies, but I can't promise we won't give you at least one or two. Ben and Liam, the tallest breakfast show in Adelaide.
0: Can we change the billboards to that?
1: I want to get billboards, like, you know how there's some that on the side of buildings, but they're like long ways?
0: I want to get
1: one, like, and it's just our legs are like 18 stories, and then it's our torso. Like, that would be really good marketing, I feel.
0: So it's like counterintuitive, right? Because in radio, you don't want to put the other radio shows on your billboards. But we could get all the other shows, right?
1: Yeah.
0: Photoshop them onto our billboard, and then we Photoshop ourselves taller than them.
1: And like...
0: Like us bigger than Mark Rusciuto?
1: My foot is on top of Mark Rusciuto's head, almost like he's like a small ant compared to how tall he is. Wouldn't that be great?
0: Hey, look, we'll keep the phone line. We'll move on, but we'll keep the phone lines open. 131065, looking for short kings, we're looking for shawties, short queens. If you want to come along to a free dinner next week, we are doing this.
1: It's going to be wonderful. We're really looking forward to it.
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16: Morning, there is Whitey live from the KISS Traffic Centre and Parkside Urgent Civil Works, Greenhill Road near George Street, Kensington Gardens, More Works, Kensington Road near West Terrace, and getting busy South Road, Edwardstown, Old Bitumen got ripped up. It's a very bumpy through there for the driving of the city. Come with us morning, Andrews Road, Andrews Farm. 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KISS car's heading for 20. She's a fresh start. It's 12. That's KISS Traffic and Weather together with Ben and Liam. 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
26: Now.
25: Morning, I'm Maria Gaban. E-bike users are almost twice as likely to suffer a traumatic brain injury compared with regular cyclists, and it's prompted a call from doctors for kids under 16 to be banned from using e-bikes here in South Australia. Proposed changes would bring SA in line with Queensland, WA and the ACT. A drink driver's been nabbed more than four times over the legal limit. He was stopped for a random breath test on Anzac Highway just after 10 last night, allegedly blowing 0.195 when breath tested. There's mixed news for borrowers on the back of yesterday's jobs data that shows unemployment at levels we haven't seen since 2021. Most economists believe that'll be enough for the Reserve Bank to hit pause on any plans for a rate hike next month. But Canstar's Sally Tindall says that doesn't mean we're out of the woods.
27: A pause does not mean the end of the rate hike for certain. In fact, two of the big banks' economic teams are still forecasting further hikes. They're just expecting them later in the year.
25: The federal government won't confirm reports that it's considering changes to its tax on trusts announced in the budget. And Jessie J has revealed she's now cancer-free. The 38-year-old singer announced last year that she was diagnosed with early breast cancer and this morning shared a video of a checkup.
28: For my yearly checkup, I'm actually I'm not going to lie.
25: Your sport check next. Three changes for the Powers game against Carlton at Adelaide Oval tomorrow night. Todd Marshall, Josh Lai and Jacob Ware return to the side, while Will Lorenz and Dante Vicentini have been dropped. Last night, the Crows went down to the Hawks in Tassie by 9 points. The KISS cast is next.
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25: Becoming cloudy and 20 today and partly cloudy 21 tomorrow. Right now it's 14 degrees. And Ben and Liam's Secret Stain is back. 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
0: G'day Adelaide. Hope you're having a good Friday morning. Hey, if you didn't know, hot tip, there's a third clue. Official clue been given out for our secret stain, Liam, worth $10,000. Thing is, it's not a radio clue. It's a social clue. So if you want to see the third clue with your own eyes, jump on Instagram, search Ben and Liam, give the page a follow there, and the most recent post we have done, there is a clue hidden somewhere in that post.
1: Well, I'm looking at it now because obviously Ben and I know what the stain is. And I'm like, I feel like this is crazy. I feel like this, it's just going to go bang. Like, it's just going to happen. It's just going to go off any time, I reckon.
0: I've said it before, and I'll say it again. The last time this went off, it was after clue number three. So these things tend to have a bit of a rhyme or a reason to
1: them. They do. I mean, everything sort of builds to a bit of a head.
0: All right. Hey, this is Olivia Dean right now. Man, I need. After this, I need to talk about my son, Freddie. He's 2 years old, almost 3 years old, and he's got a new obsession. I'll tell you what it is after this one on KISS 102.3. You're hanging out with Ben and Liam.

0: Olivia Dean, Man I Need on Kiss 102.3. It is 8:39. Today's weather, atop of 20 degrees. Liam, I would love to know, 13-1065, does your kid love an obscure musician? Because my son Freddie, he's 2, almost 3 years old. He loves, and I mean loves, John Williamson.
1: True Blue. Oh. Is it me and you?
2: What a battler.
1: Is it my...
0: I mean, like, non-stop Spotify around the house. You get in the car. He just says, give me John.
2: Give me John.
0: Give me John.
2: And that's a lot of other kids, 2 years old. Wiggles, I'd imagine.
0: Yep.
2: Would be pretty hot up there. Maybe the Bluey theme.
0: Honestly, you put the Wiggles or Bluey on, he doesn't want a bar of it.
2: I don't want that. That's not honest enough. He's not talking about billabongs enough.
0: He just wants John. And John does think about billabongs a lot. And this
2: whole
0: thing...
2: Loves a billabong, that guy.
0: I can map how we got to this point because... It all started when we had a book at home. It was the classic song, Home Among the Gum Trees.
2: Give me a home among the gum trees.
0: So he had a book and he loved that book. And then one day I thought it'd be a good idea to tell him that, hey, mate, it's actually, there's a song. And John Williamson sings Home Among the Gum Trees.
1: Give me a home among the gum trees. With lots of plum trees.
0: And you saw the cogs turning in his head. He's like, wow, this is the book that we read every night, but now it's a song. And he said, Daddy, who is this? And I said, this is John Williamson's son. Yeah. And so then that's how he got on to John. And then the second gateway song into John's world was Waltzing Matilda, the Australian anthem.
1: Waltzing Matilda, you.
2: That's honest.
0: That's real honest.
2: And Freddie now has a Southern Cross tattoo on his arm.
0: He knows all the words. He can sing this entire song. But now it's gone to the point where he's starting to work his way through the John Williamson back catalogue.
2: Oh, well, I know everything that you've played so far. I mean, I wouldn't say he wrote all of them.
0: No, he does a lot of famous covers.
2: He does covers of...
0: Australiana.
2: Yeah.
0: Yep. Again, I think, I'm pretty sure that's what this is. This is a cover, I believe. Maybe it's an original, but Old Man Emu.
1: Let me tell you of an interview with an old man emu. He's got a beak and feathers and things, but the poor old fella ain't got no wings.
0: You know this one?
2: Not at all.
1: So the wedge-tailed eagle, I'm better did da da da. Well, the eagle's flying round and round to keep my 2 feet firmly on the ground. Now, I can't fly, but I'm telling you, I could run the pants of a kangaroo, but
2: I don't do. I think this is how people from other countries think that we talk. Yeah, bloody kangaroo.
0: Well, with John, I've even got into the live stuff where, so I've heard all of his live performances at concert, and he does a lot of he does a lot of NRL chat.
2: Yeah.
0: He's very Australiana. Even it's gotten so deep that I think a lot of people listening would know Old Man Emu, but Freddie, my son, he even loves like the back catalogue off of his early work. He did an original song because he's a big conservative. What's the word?
2: Conservationist.
0: Yeah, he loves nature, John.
2: Yeah, conservative, very different thing.
0: Very different. He loves nature, and he did a whole song about the deforestation.
2: So deforestation.
0: He did a song about cutting down trees called Rip, Rip, Wood Chip, which I actually think it's a great song.
1: Rip, rip, wood chip, turn it into paper, throw it in the bin. No,
2: Freddie's walking around the golf course at North Adelaide with a boom box. Change
1: your eyes or more decay.
0: So my son Freddie loves John Williamson. I would love you to call 13-1065.
2: That's such a random
0: one. So random.
2: I can see how he got there from the book and then you introduced him. And then, look, even someone our age, you go, oh, yeah, John, he's got a good voice, doesn't he? But, maybe if your kid's just into an artist that you just would never expect in a million years, 13-1065 is the number.
0: I'm not mad about it, but we're not going to do it. We decided not to do it. But there was chat because he's performing in Melbourne next month. He's doing a live show at the Forum.
2: I'll take him. That'd be great.
0: He's doing one show only at the Forum.
2: We should go. He would love it. Get front row seats. It'll blow his mind.
0: He would like it. All right, 13-1065 is our number. Give us a buzz. Does your kid love an obscure artist?
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4: Morning there, it's Whitey live from the KISS Traffic Centre with urgent civil works at Parkside, Greenhill Road near George Street. Slow from Warwick's at Kensington Gardens, Kensington Road near West Terrace. Getting busy at Edwardstown for work, South Road near Edward Streets. 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KISS cars heading for 20, slowly warming up this morning, but it's still fresh in 14. That's KISS traffic and weather together with Ben and Liam. Weekday morning, 6 to 10 a.m. on KISS 102.3. 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

0: Bit of Blink, All the Small Things on Kiss 1023. You are here with Ben and Liam. We would love to know on 13 1065, does your kid love an obscure artist? My son Freddie loves a bit of John Williamson.
1: True Blue. Is it me and you?
2: That really tickles me, Ben.
0: Maz, in the newsroom, you got a couple of kids. Do they like an obscure artist?
3: Oh, Trinity, I tell you what, we were playing 90s music to our kids to try and, you know, this is what we enjoyed growing up listening to, etc. And she now goes around the house singing this.
4: 1, 2, 3, 4, put your woman on floor. Gotta get up, get down. Gotta get up. Get down.
3: Oh, my God.
0: Damn.
3: Thank God she doesn't know what the lyrics mean.
0: Wow. Very cute. Michelle in Manapara West joins us now. Good morning. Does your child like an obscure artist?
5: Good morning. My granddaughter loves Neil Diamond.
0: Oh, the classics.
6: Sweet Caroline. Ba, ba, ba. Good times never seem so
5: good.
2: So good.
0: Did you get them onto that, or how did they start listening to Neil Diamond?
5: I got it onto that. I love that song, and we play it in the car, and we hold hands and everything.
0: Oh, that's nice.
2: Sweet. I like it, Michelle. Ash, you're in Andrew's Farm. This is your daughter into something a little obscure?
7: Yeah, when she was little, my husband is a big heavy metal, so partway driver and stuff, and she got into that. She would, whenever it was played, she'd dance around the lounge room and headbang to it.
2: Yeah, a little kid just banging their head to a bit of Slipknot.
7: Oh, it was so cute, yeah. It was so cute.
8: But it's made of all the things I have to take.
2: At least the kid's got good taste, you know.
0: Is there any language in this song?
3: Nah.
2: Just aggressive sounds, you know?
0: Knowing our boss, Stephen, he would hate this song.
2: Oh, but I love it. You know, I wish I was the guy who just hits the bin, the steel bin with the stick, this guy. We missed the bin. We missed it. He hits it twice, but we did miss it.
9: Things collapse, I've waited out as my time's elapsed. Now all I do is live with so much.
2: Do you remember growing up being scared of Slipknot?
0: Oh, yeah.
2: Like the masks?
0: What do you mean, growing up?
2: You still are.
9: You did not create.
2: The guy with a really long nose.
0: Oh, yeah.
2: Or the one with, like, the nails for hair.
0: All right, that's enough Slipknot. We have got to get a move on, Liam, because we're jumping in the Kiss time machine next.
2: Which is awesome. And you know how you asked if there was any swearing in that song?
0: Mm.
2: You brought it down just before there was a swear word, I remembered. There was just, I was like, yeah, there definitely is.
0: Okay,
2: yeah.
0: Good. We're jumping in the Kiss time machine. It's a Friday and we're going to 1984.
10: We changed things up this year. Mix moved out. 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
0: G'day there, it's Whitey live from the Kiss Traffic Centre and Hindmarsh, a broken down past South Road near the Cemetery, Parkside, urgent civil works, Greenhill Road near George Street and Kensington Gardens, urgent works near Kensington Road near West Terrace. Cameras today, Port Road, Cheltenham and Torrens Road, Pennington. 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That's Kiss Traffic and Weather together with Ben and Liam. 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
31: 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Kiss 1023.
0: G'day, Adelaide. It is 9 a.m. on your Friday morning and we are going to jump into the Kiss 1023 time machine. Let's go.
37: If we could turn back time.
38: Just like old time.
39: You've got to come back with me.
37: We turn it back to...
2: 1984. Bad year for murderers. They brought in fingerprints this year.
0: Oh.
2: Way less murdering going on now. Because DNA fingerprinting came in. They brought out the Mac, the Macintosh. Apple dropped their first computer. Also, yep. Ghostbusters came out. What a classic. But I'm sure there was also many great tunes of which we will hear, Ben, back
0: yeah,
2: to back.
0: A bit like the Pointer Sisters.
2: Woo!
0: Yeah, we're well and truly into the 80s with this one. We got Bruce Springsteen, the boss as well, Cyndi Lauper, but right now, the king of the 80s.
2: The king of pop.
0: It's MJ on Kiss 102.3. You are here with Ben and Liam. Thriller is the name of this one, but you already knew that. No ads for the next five songs.

0: Don Henley, the boys of summer, and the boys of Kiss 102.3. Ben and Liam are hanging out with you on this Friday morning. We're in the time machine currently in 1984, Liam.
1: Yeah, Tetris came out this year. I mean, if that ain't 80s, I don't know what is.
0: Did you ever watch that movie they did in 2026? They did a movie about Tetris.
1: I meant to watch it, but I never got around to it.
0: Yeah, I can't remember if I heard good things or if it was horrible.
1: Yeah, I thought there was some sort of crazy thing that happened with the guy who invented Tetris, right?
0: I thought it was more about the kid who won the championship.
1: Yeah, but the

0: guy who made Tetris, the Alexei guy. I don't think anything good happened to him.
1: His name was Alexei?
0: I'm pretty sure he's like a Soviet.
1: How do you know the name of? How do you know the name?
0: Oh, I know he's like a Soviet guy.
1: Right.
0: I could be wrong. I could be wrong. Maybe I'm thinking of something else.
1: Well, look, hey, let's keep the tunes rolling. No ads for the next 5 songs, and we're halfway through. This is the Pointer Sisters' Jump on KISS 102.3.

0: The Boss, Bruce Springsteen, Dancing in the Dark. All the hits and all the variety on Kiss 102.3 with Ben and Liam. You're getting stuff like that because we are in the Kiss time machine in 1984. That is five hits back to back, no ads in between, Liam. Let's go back though to 2026.
1: Where the Boss is still alive and well, still performing all these years on, still looking pretty good, mm-hmm. Springsteen, and he does it all in a black T-shirt. Doesn't like changing outfits too often.
0: Well, it's also very slimming.
1: Black is slimming.
0: Yeah.
1: Maybe, yeah, he's gained a few over the years. I don't think he has, though. He just seems so fit.
0: Okay. Yeah, yep.
1: I don't know. I just think he's just like, he plays a straight bat. Mm-hmm. You know, even though he's loaded, he doesn't have to have, you know, he's talented enough to hold everyone's attention. He doesn't need to wear some crazy outfit.
0: No, not at all.
1: Like Elton John.
0: Yeah. hey, coming up in the next 10 minutes, we open up the phone lines for our secret stain worth $10,000. Now, we've given away two clues so far on the show, but if you want the third clue, you got to work for it, okay? So search Ben and Liam on Instagram. There is a clue in our most recent post.
1: It practically gives it away. And we've said before, the last time we revealed three clues, the thing went off. So it may as well be you. Make sure you check out that Instagram post.
0: Yeah, if you don't follow us on the socials, do yourself a favor. Search Ben and Liam, give it a follow there, and then look at the most recent post. And we're going to open the phone lines in 10 minutes.
2: 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From 10, it's

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1: 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If you can get through, speak to Ben and myself, you could win $10,000 with our secret stain. There has been three clues. A chicken sound, the Rolling Stone song Satisfaction, a secret clue that has been embedded into our most recent Instagram post on Ben and Liam. Make sure you check it out there. If you put all those pieces together, you should be able to work out what this stain is on the old car seat, and you'll score yourself that